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The Bible says when Israel went out of Egypt, the house of Jacob, from a people of strange language, Judah became God's sanctuary and Israel's dominion. In God's presence, when a barren woman comes back rejoicing with triplets that has passed menopause, in your presence, where you are in a car that is almost having an accident, and one way or the other you find yourself at this safe place.

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Your presence, oh call me, oh call me, if ever.

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16: 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And today...
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I pray for you that you're watching me right now. 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And the Lord is bringing you out right now in the name of Jesus. You are your body, Shoro Dodo. But you, oh.

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6: gbogbo eyi ti ma n gbo wa lori eto
7: all of you that are on this program
6: atun ti wo ori oke ogo gbogbo yin e ja dupe lo olorun
7: all of you let's appreciate god together
6: baba adua yin lo tun de
7: yes your prayer leader again
6: ojojumo la wa n gbadu
7: every day we come to pray
6: oga
7: my brother
6: emba sure saye
7: those that bless your life.
6: Oh, fair,
7: they want good for you.
6: Adua ni kaloku.
7: Only prayers we are what we are left with.
6: Come in,
7: nothing else, sir.
6: Adua lagbara de bi
7: pe. Prayer is so powerful that
6: ko sin ti o le yi pada.
7: It can change anything.
6: Adua lagbara de bi
7: pe. Prayer is so powerful that
6: ko si gba t'Olorun o le gbo.
7: God can hear it anytime.
6: Even Samson. O ti fo loju.
7: He was blind already.
6: O ni kaloku laarin egbe egbe
7: ma won ta. He remained alone among the enemies.
6: O gbadua
7: and he prayed.
6: At the last point.
7: At the very last moment.
6: O Olonde gbo.
7: And God still had it.
6: Oga.
7: My brother.
6: Iwo si tun ni ori ofe.
7: You still have grace now.
6: Oh, see ni last point.
7: You are not right at your last point yet.
6: So adua re si le gba.
7: Your prayer can still be answered.
6: Even in Mark 5.
7: Even in Mark 5.
6: Eh, emi esu inu were gadara.
7: That demonic spirit in the madman of Gadara.
6: Adua si Jesus.
7: He prayed to Jesus.
6: Inu elede lo wu mi lo.
7: He said, let me enter into this fire.
6: Emo je lo nu ina.
7: Don't let me go into fire.
6: O de wonu elede.
7: And Jesus granted it.
6: Elede de wonu omi.
7: And the son enter into the
6: pit. Pe ko fe ku iku
7: o. They don't want to die terribly.
6: Ask him, sir.
7: Sir.
6: O le bere nto wu
7: elede. You can ask what you want today.
6: Won ran mi si aye.
7: I am sent to the world.
6: Agbara adua ti benu mi.
7: Power of prayer that is in me.
6: Won ni ka ma fi tori awon
7: eyan. We ask to his to his because we
6: love
7: his life. God today.
6: Gbogbo awon ti re nye lori won.
7: All God that goodness eludes them.
6: Awon ti iyanu nye lori
7: won. God that miracles elude them.
6: Eda ire lu won.
7: Amen. Amen. Amen. Amen.
6: Amen. Amen. Amen. Amen. Amen.
7: Amen. Amen.
6: Amen. Amen. Amen. Amen. Amen. Amen. Amen. Amen. Amen. Amen. Amen.
7: You that have to labor, you are not benefiting.
6: Eyi te ti sise ten se la la la.
7: You have labored and it seems to be in
6: vain. Egbagbara
7: anu. Hey, that's the power of mercy.
6: Ogun to ri lana.
7: That battle you experienced yesterday.
6: Ko to gbọ mi loni.
7: Before hearing me today.
6: Oh, to ri ogun
7: yen. Hey, don't see them no more.
6: Idamu ojojumo yen.
7: That was daily trouble.
6: Baba mi daduro.
7: My father cover it up.
6: Eni to ran ofa ikoko si
7: o. The Father send you sick with arrows.
6: To fori ara e
7: gbe. That's your sender.
6: Mo ni ju eleisi oni.
7: I'm asked to tell this to you.
6: Oh, ni salai.
7: Hey, you not that.
6: Oh, ni jiya.
7: You not suffer.
6: Oh, ni wakisa. Oh, ni jegun kan yeran. Igba rere to nlo lowo.
7: That good time you are using right now.
6: Oh, ni ditachi
7: do.
6: Oh, ni dologun ana.
7: Mo
6: sure fun o.
7: I bless you this day.
6: Gege ba se firan.
7: As I am sent.
6: Lati oni lo.
7: Right from today.
6: Gbogbo adua re.
7: All your prayers.
6: Ko bere si gba.
7: Amen. Shall be answered.
6: Ibukun ni fun eni ile. Ibukun ni fun eni oko. Ibukun ni fun awon omo re. Ibukun fun ise re. Gbogbo eko lo rere re.
7: All your good losses.
6: Ko ma pade.
7: They are restored.
6: Iji to nja lowo.
7: That's time raging.
6: Ko dake
7: still.
6: Any fowo so ya.
7: Everyone that boasting.
6: Ko ma gbe omi.
7: That they will swallow you.
6: Olorun yo gbe mi.
7: Amen. Be not swallow them.
6: Pe arugo ojo.
7: I call the ancient of
6: this. Aso ogo titun.
7: That new garment of glory.
6: Ko ba mi dabo.
7: Amen. I enveloped in it.
6: O rerin aye.
7: I laugh for joy.
6: O serere.
7: I prosper.
6: In the name of
7: Jesus. Amen.
6: Gbogbo eyan leni.
7: Everybody today.
6: Eni to laye atorun fun mi ni asiru.
7: You know that has given me sickness.
6: Ko mo pe mo tin fadua wadi.
7: You know I've been searching in prayer.
6: Idi taye e fi wa loju.
7: Why your life remains stagnant?
6: Eyi taye yin sare.
7: You that life is running.
6: Oh, yeah, ke ti fo.
7: Supposed to have been flying.
6: Eyi ta n fo.
7: You that are flying.
6: Ko ye ke jabo.
7: You should not put food down.
6: Oluwa si mi loju.
7: The Lord open my eyes.
6: Sin tan pe di iji.
7: So what because storm?
6: O ni omo e lo dadu.
7: He says, child, stop the storm.
6: Ni gbogbo idile kankan.
7: In every household.
6: So mo pe mo sise lori iranlowo
7: lo. You know we have been working on help.
6: Lajalu anu lana.
7: Something we entered to mercy yesterday.
6: Ise ti aye ma n se.
7: What the evil one likes to do.
6: Lati da iranlowo do laye.
7: To stop helping people's life.
6: Wa ma ran
7: iji. They will send storm.
6: So mo yo lowo to ti
7: deni. How many people have been brought down?
6: Oga, onima lego.
7: Today is going to be powerful.
6: Some be pepe adua.
7: Drop close to your altar prayer.
6: Aferu ebo hallelujah.
7: Want to give sacrifice of hallelujah.
6: Onime Thursday.
7: Today is Thursday.
6: Ori oke wa.
7: Our mountain.
6: Oku ojo mesan.
7: Remaining just 9 days.
6: Si gbogbo Nigeria lori.
7: That the whole of Nigeria be gathered on the mountain.
6: Eleyi.
7: This morning.
6: Gbogbo ilu atolede ni won tin bo.
7: So all times and nations are gathered.
6: Ni on the 29.
7: On the 29.
6: On the 30.
7: On the 30. On the 31.
6: Gbogbo awon olorin emi.
7: All great gospel artists.
6: Kakiri.
7: Global.
6: In Nigeria, atan wole lanla.
7: Another great prophet.
6: Oni won bo.
7: They are coming there.
6: Akoko yi.
7: This time.
6: Ni gbogbo a ma pejo ko.
7: It's when we are going to gather.
6: Ta se ma ge cake birthday.
7: To cut the birthday cake.
6: Hallelujah.
7: That's going to gather together.
6: Ma wa sure.
7: Then I'll be blessing us.
6: Gbogbo to fe ni ojo aye.
7: All those that want to have the day of joy.
6: Ti o ti loju aye.
7: They don't have it yet.
6: Awon to ye ko ti rerin.
7: Those that supposed to be laughing.
6: Ti won o ti rerin.
7: But they're not laughing yet.
6: Awon kan bere.
7: There is some asking.
6: On the 8th to koja.
7: That last on the 8th.
6: Woli e ge cake.
7: You did not cut.
6: Only reason.
7: There's reason for
6: it. Belong fun kaka
7: I was pleading with God for something.
6: And Nico sent on Bummy.
7: No one hearing me, sir.
6: Sure, but I'm Larry.
7: That you not have testimony.
6: All under the full mini
7: ashes. And God has given me authority.
6: It's immobile today.
7: What the house has returned.
6: I've been seen low.
7: We start to use it.
6: Neori okay, right?
7: On the mountain now.
6: Moti prepare our new
7: food. I'm fully prepared with honey.
6: Moti prepare our road of food.
7: I'm prepared with oil.
6: Moti prepare our meat
7: food. I prepare water for all.
6: Moti prepare cash.
7: I prepare mantle for all.
6: In Cameroon, in Yamaha.
7: Those bodies are going to give us.
6: Padeye.
7: For that program,
6: teori
7: turn your head this way.
6: Mo sure fun.
7: I bless you this day.
6: Ibiende omo.
7: When you are bound,
6: atu ole.
7: When you are loose,
6: awon iyanu to oriri.
7: Those miracles you never
6: experienced.
7: Hallelujah,
6: meje.
7: Seven hallelujah.
6: Ogo meje.
7: Glory 7 times.
6: Osana meje.
7: Osana 7 times.
6: Ati
7: ye. Five.
6: Ibo lo fe koko.
7: Where are you facing to start?
6: Oya o.
0: Hallelujah. Hallelujah. Hallelujah. Hallelujah. Hallelujah. Hallelujah. Hallelujah.
6: Kojusi ona
7: turn to the last place.
6: Ogo niga meje.
0: Ogo
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7: if you are not going to go child
9: dokele so
7: shout this very loud
9: osana mede
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9: mo pa owo mi papo
7: I get my hands together
9: lati nu studio
7: right from this studio
9: mo pa owo mi papo
7: I get my hands together
9: lati nu studio
7: right from this studio
9: mo sure fun
7: and I bless you this day
9: ibi ye lori e
7: hey if we see from you
9: gbogbo tan pe ni egun
7: anything god cares
9: ati ji
7: anything god
9: to ye lori e
7: I see from you
9: angel ya ba ni gberu
7: angel that won carry body
9: orun ki wo
7: that will not be feeling the pain
9: mo be pe eru
7: amen
9: in the name of Jesus
7: amen
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7: let's go there
9: mo pada
7: I'll be right back
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9: ogun oni bori e
7: never to never come you
9: mark chapter number 4
7: iwe mark ori garin
9: verse 37
7: eseketa dilogoji
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7: all of it that storm rose against you
9: oluwa dadu olo
7: let not stop that storm
9: oya kawe
12: igbisi nbu sinu oko
9: igbi nbu sinu oko
12: to
9: bed
12: ti oko fi
9: bere si nkun
7: oko nkun fill it up with water
9: to ba pada si Luke chapter 8
7: if you look at Luke 8
9: verse 23
7: verse 23
9: Luke 8 23
7: we look for the guy just get ale logun
9: yes
12: bi won
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7: pray
9: gbogbo idile ti jinja
7: every household under storm.
9: It's setting ginger lower.
7: What that work under storm?
9: Chico Dake.
7: Hey, the storm is silenced.
9: Ayah Nezu.
7: In the name of Jesus.
9: Ibiki Bitowa.
7: Anywhere you may be.
9: Your battle.
7: Remove your shoe from your legs.
9: Keep better. Let me.
7: Shout after this.
9: He was
7: you storm.
9: Bo,
7: hear the word of the Lord.
9: By Loluwa.
7: God says the Lord.
9: Dakaja.
7: Be still.
9: He was
7: you storm.
9: Bo,
7: hear the word of the Lord.
9: By Loluwa.
7: God says the Lord.
9: Dakaja.
7: Be still.
9: He was
7: you storm.
9: Bo,
7: hear the word of the Lord.
9: By Loluwa
7: God says the Lord
9: Dakeje
7: still
9: now on to ye
7: what you call storm
9: afani sinu ewu
7: is something that put one in danger
9: anykani
7: anybody
9: to ba wonu wahala
7: that enter into problem
9: oni o mo pe
7: then we know
9: wahala o dabi simi
7: the problem is not as good as rest
9: opo eyan gbo mi ba
7: many are hearing me
9: on to ku fun won
7: all they are left
9: with ta ba ngbadu abai
7: is when we are praying like this
9: loku to fun won layo
7: I don't give them joy
9: gbo on to yi won
7: ka every other thing that surround them
9: mu inu won
7: do it's not making them happy
9: ijini
7: it is a storm
9: now o ba da duro
7: if it is not stop
9: o lewu
7: is very dangerous
9: fun ayan mo rere
7: for that good destiny
9: ji o ba da ke
7: stand up don't stop
9: o lewu
7: is dangerous
9: fun ileri olohun
7: for the promise of god
9: lori aye
7: over your life
9: awon iji marun kan
7: wa some five type of storm
9: to gbodo duro
7: ki a ki stop immediately
9: number 1
7: akoko enu e
9: iji to nja alafia
7: storm over your health
9: e na bi asa gbogbo eyi ti iji nja alafia
7: ayi all of you have storm over your health
9: bi mo se ngbadu
7: as I pray right now
9: iji yen da ke
7: na that storm is silent
9: ninu John chapter 5
7: in John 5
9: Jesus ri omokunrin
7: e Jesus saw that man
9: verse 6
7: in verse 6
9: o mo popo
7: you had been long
9: to wa be
7: in that problem
9: 38 years
7: ogun meji dilogoji
9: lo to wa ni
7: ji aso in that storm of sickness
9: in Mark 5
7: in Mark 5
9: another brother
7: atunde lakunrin mi
9: iji isinwi
7: the storm of lunacy
9: bible
7: lo to stronger.
9: Baba ti fe wo san.
7: But then they try to heal him.
9: Iya to pada wa.
7: Before we come again.
9: Emi o meni ti aisan lo
7: to. I don't know who is the person recorded.
9: Bad ogun lo wa lowo.
7: So even go with bag of sin drugs. Gbogbo
9: to ni hospital lo
7: ni. All the money is being spent in
9: hospital. Olorun to ti lo mi fun egbe egbe ru ni.
7: Gbogbo
9: eyi ti e wa ninu iji.
7: I said that the under storm of sickness.
9: Egbon Oluwa Jehovah.
7: Yes, the word of God Jehovah.
9: Atu isile.
7: You are delivered today.
9: Atu isile.
7: You are delivered today.
9: Atu isile.
7: You are delivered today.
9: Number 2.
7: Ikeji.
9: Iji ta ma ma gbadura lori.
7: You need to pray over.
9: Oni iji gbeyawo.
7: Storm of marriage.
9: Elomi ngbo mi bayi.
7: Come and hear me now.
9: Inu iji ni marriage e wa.
7: Their marriage is destroyed.
9: Oh my God.
7: Emi mo jo.
9: Iji ti tu igbeyawo mi
7: ka. Storm has destroyed many marriages.
9: Tori tan pe ni iji.
7: You know what you call storm?
9: Adanilamu ni.
7: Like to trouble people.
9: Iji.
7: Storm.
9: Afika sofo ni.
7: Like your wastes.
9: Iji ti waste marriage
7: elomi. Storm has wasted some marriages.
9: Elomi ti marry lemeji.
7: Some have married up to 2 times.
9: Elomi ti marry lemeta.
7: Some up to 3 times.
9: Elomi ti marry lemeta.
7: Even some up to 5 times.
9: Elomi o te wa marry.
7: Some never do marry at all.
9: Tori iji.
7: Because of storm.
9: Gbogbo relationship we.
7: All your relationship.
9: Ni iji mo gbe lo.
7: End up under storm.
9: Duro ni mo gba.
7: I stand here to pray.
9: Gbogbo iji to nja marry.
7: Every storm against your marriage.
9: Eda keje. Ayi kandaba. In the name of Jesus. Ti ota ba ti le sare.
7: If enemy can run.
9: Debi pa si aseyori.
7: To the point that they overcome you.
9: Lati tu igbeyawo
7: ka. To scatter your marriage.
9: Eh, ibanuje ti wa lorun.
7: Sorrow is already in heaven.
9: Eh, erin wa wa ni agbo awon ota.
7: The enemy will not be laughing.
9: Eyin oko ati yawo
7: yi. Husband and wife.
9: Eh, ba ja so papo
7: le. Please join us together.
9: O to nfaja laarin yin.
7: Nothing can stop you. Ati
9: ele salaye.
7: No one can explain.
9: Nobody can explain.
7: Ko se salaye.
9: Boy kan mo pe.
7: You just know.
9: Arin yin ogun.
7: You are not happy together.
9: Both of you know.
7: And we dey them.
9: Something is going wrong somewhere.
7: Ki ikoko ti be heavy
9: ko. Won ran iji si yin.
7: They are sending storm against.
9: Tori wi pe igba Jonah wonu oko.
7: When Jonah entered the boat.
9: O ni iji na.
7: He was the storm.
9: Ati gba ti won gbe si omi.
7: The tree don't
9: water. Iji to dake.
7: That's before the storm.
9: Sugbon kan ti sofo.
7: Some blockages have been wasted.
9: Excuse me, sir.
7: Excuse me, sir.
9: Iji gbona tete dake.
7: Storm need to be stopped
9: early. So that ki omi je ile ba.
7: So that this death can be stopped.
9: Ninu marriage.
7: In your marriage.
9: Iji kata.
7: The third storm.
9: Ta ma gbadura
7: lori. That we pray against.
9: Iji lori omo.
7: Storm over children.
9: Won fi omo da awon
7: kan la. You try to trouble some people.
9: You know by yourself.
7: Iwo no sha mo.
9: That your children.
7: That omo eye.
9: Are not giving you joy.
7: No, well, ayo.
9: Akoko to.
7: The time is come.
9: Si Oluwa fe da ija.
7: God want to stop that storm.
9: Ogo ni follow
7: na. Hallelujah.
9: Tori mo gbo won aseda.
7: I heard of the vision.
9: Aya de ba ni abaru sada.
7: The Bible
9: wi pe.
7: He said.
9: Won re Rakeli titi.
7: Rachel was placated was being consoled.
9: Ni tori omo re mejeje.
7: Because that two
9: children. Tori won o
7: si. They were not.
9: Naomi wi pe.
7: Naomi said.
9: E ma pe mi ni
7: Naomi. Come to Naomi again.
9: E ma pe mi ni
7: Mara.
9: Ni toro si oku omo meji.
7: Because she married her two children.
9: Gbogbo eyin abi amo.
7: Are you parents?
9: Si won ni fi ji omo
7: ja. That they will not fight the storm of children.
9: Weekend imo ma le
7: o. Children go to a
9: class. Oh my God. My dad said
7: tell you Jesus.
9: Mo so tell
7: her. I prophesy.
9: Gbogbo eji to nja lo
7: ti lo. Every storm going left and right.
9: Lori awon omo mi.
7: Over my children.
9: Lori awon
7: omo. Over your children.
9: Ijidake.
7: Amen. They are silent.
9: Ijidake.
7: Amen.
9: Ijidaka.
7: Amen.
9: Gbogbo awon omo tan fi ofa si lara.
7: All the children that carry arrows in
9: them. Se won fa ifakufa.
7: They are taking negative things.
9: Se won mu imukumu.
7: They are drinking negative stuff.
9: Gbogbo awon Oluwa
7: ni da. I draw the hand of God upon them.
9: Gbogbo eji.
7: Every such stuff.
9: Ko dake.
7: Amen.
9: Oluwa ti pase.
7: The Lord has declared
9: it. The same thing.
7: Ikokona
9: na awon abi amo ma di oja.
7: Parents are going to come with their
9: children. Gbadua.
7: We are going to pray.
9: Akure laaro
7: yi. Akure this morning.
9: Bakan na.
7: With the same thing.
9: Ikorodu ala e ma le.
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7: 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What is the master giving?
9: The same thing ní Korodu.
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7: We will start the
9: prayer.
7: Thank you, Jesus. Thank you, Jesus.
9: Yes,
7: Lord.
9: Oluwa
7: oṣe.
9: Oluwa wipe.
7: The Lord says.
9: Akoko to.
7: Time has come.
9: Táwọn èèyàn máa fọ̀ lókè.
7: For people to speak at the top.
9: Word ni number one.
7: And you are number one. Amen. Amen.
9: Fọ̀ lókè.
7: Amen.
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7: If God did not want you in that program.
9: Ẹ ò ní gbọ́ mi
7: o. You will not hear me at this time.
9: Tomorrow. Ló wá ní kí n parí iṣẹ́.
7: You know that the people.
9: Ìkorodu.
7: Then Ìkorodu.
9: Low cost bus
7: stop. Low cost bus stop.
9: Ní Sabo.
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9: 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Amen.
7: Torí pé wọ́n rán mi sí
9: yín. Because I'm set to you.
7: Ẹgbọ́n Oluwa.
9: Hear the voice of the Lord.
7: Gbogbo ẹ̀yin ìdílé.
9: All you have sold.
7: Tí wọ́n fi jíjà.
9: That's how that story.
7: Ẹgbẹ́ ìtúsílẹ̀.
9: I believe that.
13: Everybody, this is the sweet, and it's about to get all funky today. Great music and fantastic teams.
14: Are you parents?
15: If I did, I wrote
14: this money program.
15: Yeah, Kure,
14: Atakure,
15: and you don't stay.
14: Oh, don't stay.
15: And Mabita by saying,
14: I don't have a long to let you know.
15: Timon Boyato,
14: but I'm very
15: stupid. Boyadi, they
14: do all the rest of
15: you. So, Page,
14: say every storm,
15: Lordy, and one
14: more. One of my children,
15: oh, yeah, Daka,
14: they steal
15: each.
14: Every storm,
15: Lordy, and
14: one of my children,
15: Daka,
14: they steal
15: each.
14: This is
15: Lordy, and
14: every storm,
15: Daka,
14: every storm,
15: Lordy, and
14: one of my children,
15: Amen. Another thing, I'm a salary.
14: Another thing, I'm working on.
15: Ijilori, sir,
14: come over your way.
15: Excuse

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0: ni identity.
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1: up, going forward, moving back again.
0: Serere la ye.
1: Your prosper in life will be so very hard.
0: When the disappointment,
1: see, Jankule Baba,
0: Lori said,
1: over your work.
0: Oh my God,
1: Taba
0: Lord, that's all hatred. You both
1: said, not cover your work with hatred.
0: Abi tio Taba succeed.
1: Our enemy succeed.
0: Si one lay Allah, no pull
1: that same. Back away from your work.
0: Mama mula your koko.
1: We take that one by one.
0: Taba di Allah
1: by tomorrow.
0: My boy, sorry I do a one more.
1: I'll go and pray over our children.
0: Olama se la kure la roi.
1: Go go pray this morning. Everybody.
0: At the day,
1: stand up.
0: Kilo daji duro.
1: What is what can Jesus
0: do?
1: Jesus
0: prayed.
1: Jesus prayed.
0: Oh no, what?
1: He strike his
0: own sorrow
1: and spoke.
0: Oh, the duro
1: and the storm. Oro
0: yemi pe.
1: That what means?
0: Oh, badua.
1: He prayed.
0: Ni Genesis 1.
1: In Genesis 1.
0: Ijoko kude.
1: The storm of darkness came.
0: Oh, bonti alone. Damo.
1: Come on, what God has made.
0: Kilo alone say.
1: What did God do?
0: Alone sorrow.
1: God spoke.
0: Let there be light.
1: Kim malaki owa.
0: Ijidake.
1: And the storm stopped.
0: On Simba wana fight.
1: That defeating you also.
0: To ba sorrow.
1: If you speak,
0: adake
1: it be stopped.
0: I can see.
1: Money
0: back. And you come. You say you want drag.
1: You are one that dragging it.
0: Some people are out of work.
1: And of it that you couldn't be shut up.
0: Mama, you love my own carway. For 20 years.
1: For 20 solid years.
0: Oh, there is
1: no job.
0: 20 years.
1: Oh, God,
0: not 20 days.
1: Oh, God, oh, God.
0: Oh, God. I do a major thing.
1: It's how we are going to today.
0: I fed that you do.
1: We are going to stop every stop.
0: Only Riro Medaka. Riro Medaka. Nitori mololuwa
1: liru mi dake.
0: Every storm against your life.
1: Don't go into the say yeah.
0: I said that in Latin studio.
1: I don't even from this studio.
0: Go dake je.
1: Hey, man, that's not.
0: Gbogbo to si se lodi
1: everything working on
0: si lo si waju aye
1: to the moving forward
0: ko dake je
1: man just stop
0: ije le karun
1: number 5 storm
0: oni ije aini
1: a storm of lack
0: en ta ba felu
1: anybody that will come against
0: no pada ta so jeun
1: they will sell their cloth to eat
0: e wo omo birin ni akure
1: look at that lady in akure
0: o lo ni master degree
1: let you had master's degree
0: ibi mo tin si se lo
1: where was operating
0: oluwa ti si mi lodi
1: you got open my eyes
0: ta lele
1: who is this person
0: mo me pada nku aso aloku
1: that the mother is giving youth clothes
0: grow up child
1: agbalagba omo
0: married one.
1: Oh,
0: and she came out
1: over there.
0: Only on master's
1: degree. She had master's degree.
0: Mama look at them full of
1: money. The mother was the one giving her money.
0: Mama look at them cash.
1: She was the one giving her money.
0: And when you
1: people were there.
0: Only my fish so full.
1: That's what I'm telling you.
0: Go back, but if you have a
1: job, if you have a job,
0: Jack won't
1: leave. Leave home and go.
0: Only in church, that first
1: thing. But what anyone want to do?
0: He won't fail. There was she.
1: It's to make you weary.
0: I do a major change.
1: Stop prayer points.
0: Last night, you do
1: it. Stop, stop.
0: Egba do a koko.
1: Number one.
0: He won't jealousy.
1: You say. Storm.
0: Don't die, Samila.
1: Lovely my work.
0: Don't die, Yemila.
1: Lovely my life.
0: Don't die, Lafia.
1: Lovely my health.
0: Ijidake.
1: Steve.
0: Wani Loni.
1: Today.
0: He won't.
1: You that storm.
0: Don't jam
1: me. Fighting me.
0: Dake.
1: Steve.
0: Send the storm back to sender. Let the storm return to the sender.
1: That storm of problem.
0: Ijidamu.
1: Storm of property.
0: Si
1: send to me.
0: Pada si
1: back to sender.
0: Oya
2: sata e mazuda ba
1: Yes.
2: A kigbe poluwa ninu iji wa. O yo wa ninu ise wa. 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Iriru omi duro. When you pray, God can stop storm forever. Your prayer have power to see storm. Oh my God.
1: Thank you, Jesus.
2: Say,
1: I come today.
2: Available this morning.
1: And the honey also.
2: Be aware, Lord.
1: Bless your hand.
2: Baba. baba mi.
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2: Ti woli mba lo
1: yi. That one prophet is working on.
2: O gbọdọ mo wa lola.
1: Because he must come to pass.
2: I'ma pray lori omo lola.
1: You are going to pray
2: over at 24 to 1
1: let. Get the picture to
2: you. Ni ori eto yi.
1: On this program.
2: Ni akoko kana.
1: At the same time.
2: Ni ola.
1: Tomorrow.
2: Pastor.
1: Sir.
2: Efo ni account number.
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1: Boja for 30 minutes.
2: Boja 15 minutes.
1: Or even 15 minutes.
2: Ki o to di ago meji la oru.
1: Before 12 midnight.
2: Iranlowo to riri wari.
1: Hey, man.
2: Ko le mo pe woli lo soro.
1: I'm going to know prophet speaking.
2: Olore ka ranse si o.
1: I just sent for you.
2: To ba ni church account lowo.
1: You have the church account.
2: Ti won pe nsi.
1: Now just God.
2: Go and do that of
1: flow. Lord, sure e ga kia.
2: Wa fi siregun.
1: Then you need to challenge
2: Oluwa.
1: Lord,
2: mo ran ito authority lowo.
1: I support authority this program.
2: Nitori oruko re.
1: For your name's sake.
2: Da iji ton ja emi na.
1: Stop that. Stop fighting me.
2: And that's Rogolo.
1: Amen.
2: Gbogbo en to ba ri.
1: Ezo yi si.
2: Ko so fun pe
1: I will use my glory.
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7: Hallelujah, hallelujah, hallelujah. 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Akuri, Divine Progress, Genesis 26, verse 13. Monday 24, 2026. 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Opin Janka Janka Lumbombe, Royal Father of the Day, Israel Majesty, Oba Adeleye Abatan, Olopeki of Opeki Kingdom, Mother of the Day, Dickiness Prophetess Fumilayo Julius, Lati USA, Alaja Opeyemi, Post Shepherd, Venerable Superior Yemi, Shogbeson, Olukede, Assistant Venerable Superior Evangelist, Oluwasegun Ladipo, Olusho America, Fun Itoni Tabi Ebi Adura, 080-4531-4919, Jesu, Yoma Reti Yu.
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0: oni lo break awon eyan be yan ba ti ni awon ororo e lowo ah be gbogbo ti pare ni you need the breaker oil we need the breaker oil we need the red oil we need the white oil be ni da madwa ina roda ya ogun aye re wole
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2: amen.

0: 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Welcome to the Judd and Breakfast Show. And today...
1: Hey, everybody, this is The Sweets, and it's about to get all funky today. 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
4: 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Welcome to Divine Connection House, a program anchored by Pastor Roland Oduwole, the presiding pastor of Dynamic Prayer Chapel, number 106, Ijufagba Road, beside Olowosoke Dile Police Station, Iju Road.
5: Glory to God. You are welcome to this morning edition of Divine Connection Hour. This is a prayer and inspiration program sponsored by Dynamic Nation. My name is Pastor Roland Oluwole. Good morning. I pray with you this morning. The mercy of the Lord will be seen all around you. The joy of the Lord will not be departed from this family. My prayer for you this morning, the plan and the purpose of God for your life will come to pass. The Lord will still give you joy this year. Your ear will still hear good news this year. People will still say congratulations to you this year. It shall be well with you, and the name of the Lord Jesus Christ will be glorified in this family. In Jesus' mighty name. Amen. Once again, you are welcome to this morning program. This is a program we bring our way every day, 6 o'clock in the morning like this to 6:30. And by the grace of God, we are going to continue the subject we started since Monday. Great destiny, great battle. Great destiny, great battle. We said in the course of the week that the bigger your destiny, the bigger the battle you will fight. The colorful your destiny, the bigger the battle you are going to contend with. The glorious your destiny, the bigger the battle you will have to face. We said in the course of the week that it is a tragedy when you carry a glorious destiny and your hands are not trained in battles. We said it is a disaster when you carry a glorious destiny and your fingers are not trained in warfare. You cannot carry a great destiny and you think you will actualize it without the devil putting up a fight. Devil will not fold his hand and allow you to fulfill a glorious destiny without putting up a fight. And we said in the course of the week that please stop complaining that the battle is too strong. Rise up and fight for the fulfillment of your destiny. No glorious destiny that will not go through challenges. We said in the course of the week that the devil is a clever businessman. He will not waste his time by investing his energy on anything that is not worthwhile. Great destiny, great battle. We took our anchor scripture from the book of Judges, chapter 11, verses 1 to 7. The Bible says, "Now Jephthah the Gileadite was a mighty man of valor. He was the son of an harlot, and Gilead begat Jephthah. And Gilead's wife bare him sons, and his wife's sons grew up, and they thrust out Jephthah, and said unto him, Thou shalt not inherit in our father's house, for thou art the son of a strange woman. Then Jephthah fled from his brethren, and dwelt in the land of Tob, and there were gathered vain men to Jephthah, and went out with him. And it came to pass in process of time that the children of Ammon made war against Israel. And it was so that when the children of Ammon made war against Israel, the elders of Gilead went to fetch Jephthah out of the land of Tob. And they said unto Jephthah, come and be our captain, that we may fight with the children of Ammon. And Jephthah said unto the elders of Gilead, did not you hate me and expelled me out of my father's house? And why are ye come unto me now when ye are in distress? We send the course of the week that destiny begin as a desire, but the effect of passion, it becomes a decision. It begin as a desire, but with your passion, it becomes a decision. We said everyone in life is entitled to have a desire. God wants us to have and display desire. So it is not wrong for you to have a desire. Proverbs 11:23. The Bible said the desire of the righteous is only good, but the expectations of the wicked is wrath. So God wants us to have a desire, but desire alone cannot produce a colorful destiny. It has to culminate into decision. And every decision, every formidable and enviable decision is a battle. The pursuit of decision is a battle. The day you make up your mind to pursue your goal, you must be ready to fight. The decision you make today is what makes you tomorrow. A quality destiny is on the premise of a quality decision. Jephthah was born by a harlot. The Bible says his father has 70 children. We don't know how many wives the man had. The Bible said he had 70 sons, excluding daughters. The Bible only talks about the son, but we don't know how many wives the man had. But he had plenty children. And Jephthah, accidentally or coincidentally, was the fourth son. But he was kicked out of the family house by the brothers because they said he was not a legitimate son of their father. Her mother was a harlot, so they felt their father may not be his biological father. Since her mother is a harlot, and you know, harlots sleep with many men, Jephthah was kicked out by the brothers. But that was not a personal conclusion for Jephthah to resign to faith. Jephthah never took that as a reason or basis for failure. Jephthah knew he had to make a decision. It is your decision that determines how colorful your destiny will be. Life will give us choices. What you make of those choices becomes your decision. And we send the course of the week that when you look at the life of Jephthah, there are few things to study there. There are few things we need to learn from the life of a man who was thrown out and ended up becoming a captain of a nation. So when you look at the life of Jephthah, the first thing that comes to mind is, number one, the quality of his decision. People of God, the quality of your decision today determines the quality of your life tomorrow. You are free to make any decision today, but you are not free from the consequences of those decisions made. The quality of your decision today determines the quality of your life tomorrow. The decision you make today is what makes you tomorrow. A quality destiny is on the premise of a quality decision. Jephthah was born by a harlot. The Bible says his father has 70 sons. Even though we don't know how many wives the man had, but the Bible said he has 70 sons, excluding daughters. And Jephthah accidentally was the first son. But he was kicked out of the family house by the remaining 69 brothers, because they said he was not the legitimate son of their father. Her mother was a harlot. So they concluded that their father may not be his biological father. Because of this, Jephthah was kicked out by the brothers. But that was not a personal conclusion for Jephthah to resign to faith. Jephthah never took that as a reason or basis for failure. He knew he had to make a decision. It is your decision that determines how colorful your destiny will be. Life will always give us choices. So it is what you make out of those choices that becomes your decision. And it is your decision that will ultimately be your destiny. And we said the course of the week that the greatest problem we have is the problem of decision. You only have a decision to make, because the decision you make today determines the quality of your life tomorrow. The decision you make today could either make or mar your future. So when Jephthah was rejected, he had every opportunity to sit down and begin to cry. He has every opportunity to sit down and begin to weep, to sit down and begin to regret. Rather, he made a decision. He gathered his pieces and pieces together and he moved on. He buckled up, he encouraged himself, and he moved on. So you have a destiny. Don't let the challenges of the hour make you to give up. You have a destiny. Don't let the crisis you go through now make you to back out. You may not have a dime in your bank account, but the truth is you have a destiny. Guide your destiny jealously. Don't let anything make you to bow out of pursuing a glorious destiny. The challenges came to Jephthah such that the man could back out. The challenges came to Jephthah so that he could lose hope, so that he could end up a non-entity. But Jephthah said, I know better. I know better. I have a destiny. I will not allow what you are doing to demoralize me. I will not give up because of your action. Jephthah took a decision. Ladies and gentlemen, the decision you take in the midst of your crisis determine how your life will be at the end of the day. Jephthah took a decision. And what was the decision? He gathered his pieces and pieces together and he moved on. The second thing we learn from the life of this man, Jephthah, that Jephthah, in taking decision, he considered his background. Why? He was born by a woman who was rejected. Bible says she was harlot. And the rejection upon his own mother flew into his life. He too was going through what her mother went through. The third thing we can learn from the life of this man, Jephthah, that ended up as a captain of a whole nation. Jephthah understand that life is a lesson. Jephthah get to the point to know that in life, not all challenges are out there to kill you. Not all challenges are out there to destroy your life. Some challenges come your way to train you. So learn the lesson and move on. Not all problems are designed to take your life. Some problem comes your way to train you, to repackage you, because of a better glory ahead of you. So Jephthah quickly knew this. He understood that life is a lesson. The number 14 that we can learn from the life of this man, Jephthah. When you look at the life of Jephthah, Jephthah understood the need for personal development. The Bible says, and Jephthah, when he was thrown out, the Bible says he went into a different city. He went to the city of Tob. He got there. He ensured he mixes with people, learn few things, and begin to develop himself. He was not a warrior when he was with his father, Gilead. Immediately he was thrown out, he embarked on self-development. He developed himself to a level that Jephthah now has a kind of an army. The Bible says the vain men gathered around him. Develop yourself along your destiny. Don't allow the challenges you go through to frustrate your effort to develop yourself. You must invest in your spiritual, physical, mental, and leadership competence. You should know that you are going to end well. If it is true you are aware that you have a colorful destiny, develop yourself. If you are in the ministry, your ministry, like your destiny, depend largely on your personal development. If you don't want your enemy to meet you where they left you, please develop yourself. If you fail to study, if you fail to learn, take courses, attending seminars, and lay good foundation for your personal development. Your life, your destiny will crash land if you do not develop yourself. You must grow and develop yourself. If you don't want your adversary to meet you at the same point they left you, attend to your personal development. Jephthah knew that if he's not going to see shame, if the people that threw him out will not come back and spit on him, that he needs to develop himself. The greater impact you want to make, the more you must develop yourself. What you invest in today determines what you will become tomorrow. What you invest in today determine your value and your worth tomorrow. The Bible says the elders of that city, they had to come and begging Jephthah, please, we are in distress, come to our aid. When personal investment is low, your destiny is equally low. And when personal investment is high, your destiny is going to be high. One of the problems confronting many ministers of God today in their ministry is the inability to continue to embark on the journey of self-development. When they cannot develop themselves, they begin to give excuses. The GO I sat before I came out, before I started my own, they may say he cursed them. They may say somebody does not wish them well. They come with many, many excuses. Many ministers neglected this journey immediately they left their first Bible school. As if going to Bible school is a guaranteed medicine for success in ministry. Going to Bible school has only laid a foundation. You need personal development if things must work. So Jephthah quickly understood this, that if I will not allow these people who sent me out to come back and make a mess of my life, let me develop myself. So in case we are going to meet in future, they will all be ashamed because I will have known what I never knew when they sent me out. Ladies and gentlemen, the reality of life is that continuous success requires continuous self-development. The time for self-development is also part of the time required for life and destiny. Self-development must be consistent. You must be consistent. Jephthah developed himself. The Bible never told us that he was a warrior when he was in his father's house. But by the time that those people of Gilead came to Jephthah, he was already a captain. He was already a warrior. The Gilead that has a problem, they needed somebody to bail them out, and they have to go for this man. Why? He developed himself. Challenges of life are not new. Please develop yourself. Troubles of life are not new. People go through things. Pay attention to your life. Develop yourself. Develop yourself. If you work in a company and you are not promoted for 2-3 years, that does not mean you should not develop yourself. Use that time to attend to yourself, develop yourself, go to school, write professional examination. By the time you finish this, you now have ability to negotiate your salary. Don't just fold your hand there and begin to blame your boss, blame your managing director, blame your CEO. It doesn't work like that. When you add value to yourself, then you have a negotiating power. How can somebody enter into ministry with school sat, and you are there for 30 years, you have nothing more than that school sat? That is shameful. You enter into a ministry with OND, and now you are about to retire after 35 years in service, and you have nothing in addition than OND. And you are not blaming your head of department, you are not blaming your PS and blaming nobody. Sir, it is you that is responsible for the music you are dancing to today. We send the course of the week that life does not give anybody money. Life gives you opportunities. If you are not sensitive enough to take advantage of those opportunities, you regret later for it. Jephthah developed himself. Between the time he was sent out and the time the elders of Gilead came to him, Jephthah was already a captain. He was leading group of people that go to war, shattered warriors, that the Gilead have no other reason than to come for this man. I discovered that there are 5 factors that hinder people from embarking on self-development. And we keep saying regularly on this program that prayer is good, no doubt. Prayer produces, no doubt. But people of God, prayer is not a substitute for self-development. Prayer is not a substitute for personal development. You don't pray to become a pilot, for example, no matter how long you can fast. You don't do a marathon prayer to become a medical doctor. You want to be a medical doctor? Please go for the knowledge. You want to be a pilot? Learn how to fly a plane. You don't get those one through prayer. So prayer is good, no doubt. But prayer is not an alternative to self-development. Jephthah developed himself. There are 5 factors that hinder people from embarking on self-development. Number one, laziness. Many people are too lazy to embark on the journey of self-development. They want easy way to the top. They are not ready to lift a finger. Number two, lack of self-discipline. Many people are not disciplined to the extent of paying personal attention to their development. They are not disciplined. They make up their mind this morning. Tomorrow morning, they have changed their mind. And until you are disciplined enough, you don't fly high in life. Every great flyer you know today, they were disciplined men and women. The third factor that hinder people from self-development is wrong perspective about life. Many people believe that life is a luck. Many people believe that what will happen will happen. Wrong perspective about life. The number 4 reason why many do not pay attention to their personal development is poverty. Self-invited poverty, inherited poverty, can hinder you from developing yourself. There is a seminar you need to attend. Maybe they say it is 10,000 per person, but the $10,000 you don't have. There is a school you need to attend. By the time you hear about the school fee, you run away. Why? You cannot afford it. And number five reason, or five reason, or number five factor that hinders self-development is wrong priority. Wrong priority. Some people prefer to use the money they will have spent on personal development to buy dresses, to travel for weekends, to go on holidays. Some people prefer to use the money they will have used for developing themselves. They prefer to use it on birthday celebration. So wrong priority can hinder you from personal development. If not that, Jephthah developed himself. He would have been messed up. He would have seen shame. But in the period that he was sent away, and the period they came looking for him, the man was already a captain of war. Nation comes to him. They now shattered him to go and fight for them. So at this time, Jephthah could talk. He told the elders of Gilead that came and said, "So you know your way to my place now. Is it not the same you that really hated me and you sent me out of my father's house so you can look for me?" Why? He has now added value to his life. I pray with you in the name of the Lord. The Lord will give you wisdom. The power of the Lord will move you forward in the name of Jesus. By the grace of God, this morning, please join us in church this morning. By the grace of God, first service is 6:30 to 7:45. Second service is 8 o'clock to 10 o'clock in the morning. It's going to be a very powerful meeting. There's going to be real exposition, and we are going to go into some powerful prayers. And that's why we encourage people that's coming to wait today, Thursday, at your level. It could be 1 o'clock, it could be 3, it could be 6. You can still break your fast by 3 or by 6. And what we are looking at this morning, by the grace of God, exposing the hidden enemies. There are enemies that wear masks. Until the Lord exposes them, you may not be able to escape their tricks and their tactics. Until the Lord removes the mask that covers their faces, you may not be able to fight a good warfare. Exposing hidden enemies, either in your place of work, either in the family, either where you live, exposing hidden enemies. This morning, first service is 6:30 to 7:45. Second service is 8 o'clock to 10 o'clock this morning. And please come fasting at your level. The power of the living God will rest upon you. The name of the Lord Jesus will be glorified. Join us. Please tell your grown-up children to be part of this program. The Lord will be opening your eyes to see many things, and you are going to glorify God in the name of Jesus Christ. Great destiny, great battle. You will fulfill your own destiny in the name of Jesus Christ. Amen. Dynamic Prayer Chapel, number 106 Iju Road, Church Bus Stop, beside Sokidile Police Station, along Iju Road, before Fagba Junction. If you enter from Agege Pen Cinema under the bridge, if you are coming from Iju Ishaga and you are coming with public transport, just enter a bus going to Agege Pen Cinema. Drop at Church Bus Stop. Just cross to the other side, walk a little bit, you are going to see the church, Dynamic Prayer Chapel. The grace of the Lord will see you through, and you are going to fulfill your destiny in the name of Jesus Christ. I expect you this morning. Please come. Let's reason together. Let's pray together. And the Lord will give us victory, and we are going to fulfill our destiny in the name of Jesus Christ. In case you'd like to talk to me, you can call me on this number, 080-230-43778. 080-230-43778. My name is Pastor Roland Oluwole. Good morning.
4: We are sure you've been blessed. You can reach out to our Father in the Lord, Pastor Roland Oluwole, on 0802-304-3778. 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

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My name is Olumuyiwa Adelaja. So you're welcome to today's episode of the show. Today, I will be taking a serious look at one of the most important investment

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0: 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Yes, I am your host, Olumuyiwa Adelaja. All right, so let's jump right into it. I said today we'll be taking a serious look at one of the most important investment opportunities available to Nigerians, the Nigerian Stock Exchange. By the way, on Investor X Show, we simply talk about how we can make, it's all about our finances, it's all about money, it's all about opportunities, it's all about our showing ourselves where the money is and how we can make our money to work for ourselves in addition to our skills, our job, our career. You know, it's almost impossible to work your way into the realm of the billions. Yes, you must learn how to make your money work for you from, you know, and that needs to be learned from young age and from you start from your own little ways. You must learn to delay gratification and always learn to think long term so that we don't end up, you know, transferring poverty from one generation to the other, because sometimes it's not as spiritual as a lot of people attribute it to, spiritual curse or this, you know, it's just lack of knowledge. Yes, even the Bible says my people perish for lack of knowledge. So that is why we on this platform try as much as possible to educate ourselves. Yes, we are all looking for the money, and you know, what are the knowledge that we need to have? Which area should we look into? Where is the opportunity? What is happening on the stock market? What is happening on the blockchain? What is happening at the global financial market? You know, doing everything we can just to acquire the necessary knowledge and key into it effectively. So let me quickly rush it before I bring in Dr. Yomika Ende into the conversation. Now let's make something clear from the beginning. This is not a promise that any particular stock will make you rich, and it is not a recommendation to put your money into the market. The objective is to understand, because I will be mentioning maybe one or two organizations or companies today that statistics have shown that they are not doing badly.

0: So the objective is to understand the company, their fundamentals, their growth potential, and the risk, so that you can make better investment decision. And remember, investing is not about buying a stock because somebody told you this one will rise tomorrow. No, successful investing is about buying quality businesses at reasonable prices and giving those businesses time to grow. There is always the time factor. So let's look at the Nigerian market right now. Let's start with the bigger picture. The Nigerian stock market had extraordinary 2025 with the all-time index, Osho index, gaining more than 51%. Yeah, but 2026 has been much more volatile, according to the reports that we are getting. The market suffered a major correction in June, and we are currently seeing renewed selling pressure as of August 19. The Osho index has fallen for seven consecutive trading sessions to about 240,750 points. Now, some investors see falling prices and become afraid, but experienced investors ask a different question. Are quality companies becoming cheaper? That's the question we are examining today. And let's look at 10 major Nigerian stocks across banking, telecommunications, cement, food, agriculture, and energy. And I will try to go over it as fast as I can because, of course, time is of essence. So let's look at JITCO. Yes, that is Guaranty Trust Bank. Let's start with JITCO, one of the Nigeria's strongest financial institutions. JITCO is particularly attractive because you're getting several things at once: profitability, a strong balance sheet, dividend income, and potential capital appreciation. I'm feeling generous today, so that is why I'm like, okay, let's just talk about this. Let's also see some of them that are doing well, at least that statistics have shown, and let's talk about some of them. So JITCO, relatively low price to earning valuation and dividend yield, make it particularly interesting for investors who don't want to chase expensive growth stock. And here's an important lesson: when you are evaluating a bank, don't just ask how much the share price increase. You need to ask how much profit is the bank making, how strong is the balance sheet, and how much of that profit is coming back to the shareholder. And this organization that I just mentioned seems, you know, appear to be currently, you know, that is based on what the statistics is saying now. So I'm not saying what it will continue tomorrow or so based on what the market and the report from experts is saying now, JITCO is currently one of the best core holdings to consider for a long term Nigeria portfolio. Of course, we need to also promote ours and our thing. Zenith is also doing not badly at all. And in cement, of course, we all know the giants in the cement sector. Well, we move outside the banking. Dangote Cement, when you think about Nigeria infrastructure deficit, you know, everybody needs houses, we need road, we need bridges, we need factory, you know, schools, or
1: sure, but if you don't say one move,
0: hospitals, and all those things. So that gives factories that are into manufacturing of cement, not just the one I mentioned, of course, other ones that are doing very well, yes, it gives them a powerful long-term structural story. So you can also look into that. And in telecommunication, there is one major giant in the telecommunication. I won't mention the brand, but of course, we all know, think about the direction Nigeria is moving today. Everybody is using smartphone, internet usage, data consumption, 5G, digital payments, fintech, online businesses, and you know, so many things that we do. And of course, and we all know how much we spend on data on a daily basis. Okay, and when we move outside, when we move into the energy sector, there is a particular organization that has undergone significant growth following expansion of its growth portfolio. In 2025, results show substantial increase in revenue of this particular organization. And of course, when we move to the to food, there are also some organizations there that are doing very, very well in agriculture too, and in palm oil. If you need the list of these, or you want us to I want me to give you the list of these. Of course, you can come for consultation at our office. And for those that also want to learn about blockchain, the opportunity in blockchain, what do you want to learn about, how it works? Yes, we have a digital asset academy that holds every Friday at our office. So all you need to do is to get across to me. If you want more information on what I just discussed, you can get across to me on 0805-314-1672. So let me go on this break, yes, to let you in some of the services that we offer in solar installation. Then after that, I will be joined by Dr. Yomi Kende to talk about the forthcoming skill acquisition symposium organized by IT Consult in collaboration with the Federal University. It's still the Investor X Show right here on Jordan 105.5 FM. My name is Olumuyiwa Adelaja. I'll be right back.
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2: You put your hand, go walk. Your name go open doors. Amen. You self go be a boss. Amen. Amen. Amen.
0: All right, y'all, welcome back to the Investor X Show right here on Jordan 105.5 FM. My name is Olumuyiwa Adelaja, your regular host on this program. And just don't forget, this program holds every Thursdays and Fridays, 6:30 a.m. to 7 a.m. And on the Investor X Show, well, we simply talk about the money. We show ourselves where the money is. We do the research on how to make our money work for us. So, like I've been mentioned, that I will be joined by the director of IT Consult. We'll be talking about we'll be talking about the forthcoming skill acquisition program that will be happening in the month of September. We know we do this regularly to expose, because no matter how much you talk about money, you first of all need a skill that will fetch you the money before you even think of investment. And Dr. Kende is a retired but not tired lecturer who is still very active in human capital development. Yes, we've been working together for over 5 years now in human capital development. Dr. Kende, good morning to you, sir.
4: Good morning. God bless you, Mr. Adelaja.
0: Yes, you are live on air.
4: That's a good job you're doing.
0: Thank you so much, sir. So, first of all, let's talk about some of the development, some of our students, or let me say our former students, that they are beginning to build a solar generator now, that some of them use it as their project, and we hope to bring that up and even commercialize it to revolutionize some of the things that we're in the energy sector, and relate that to the forthcoming symposium that will be holding in the month of September. What should participants expect at that particular symposium?
4: God bless everybody, and God bless you too.
0: Amen.
4: I'm sure Mr. Amiwa has emphasized and resonated the importance of skills to enhance your standard of living and generate more income into your bank accounts. What we are trying to do presently is we have a new program which we want to add into our training portfolio. And that is solar electricity generator construction. We are building a I'm very proud to tell you that we have trained students on how to build solar electricity generator, and they are making a very good success story out of it. Most of our students that we have trained, they are doing very well in that area. They are trying to expand the importance of solar generator in homes, especially in this era of our country where our electricity supply is not all that constant and reliable. So the solar generator is zero fuel consumption, affordable, and portable, and it's mobile.
0: Okay, Dr. Kennedy, for the symposium, I know that we'll also be having somebody that will be exposing participants to some of the international opportunities that also exist on some of the training, like in AI, in business data management, and some of the other digital trainings that we offer at IT Consult. So kindly speak to that, to the international, some of the international opportunities that comes with some of these skills that that are available.
4: Okay, and again, I'm happy to tell you that now we are partnering with an entire, what do you call it, international organization. That is Global Cluster Consult. They are based in Turkey. The United Nations Ambassador wants to partner with us. And the partnership is being designed around the corridor of getting our skills trained students, jobs opportunities, which is abound in most of the European countries, seamlessly, if they pass through our corridor. So we are training students not only to enhance their job opportunities here in Nigeria, but we are trying to open doors for foreign jobs opportunities for trainees who pass through us. Mm. And one good thing about our program is we are acquiring two certificates, two international recognized certificates. Apart from the university certificate, that is Federal University of Technology, MENA precisely certificate, will be exposed also to Federal Trade Test certificate, which is one of the major prerequisites for you to acquire any job in any foreign country outside the shore of Nigeria.
0: Okay. All right. So let me say here that you just heard that, you know, we are also in collaboration with an international organization, you know, and it's all in the effort to make sure that we expose as many Nigerians as possible to several opportunities that exist. So, and they will talk more in details on these at the symposium. Yes. We have a center at Ilukpejo Axis of Lagos, at Ablegba Axis of Lagos, and in Ogun State, at a very opposite Canaan land. Yes, there is a center there. So depending on the one that is closer to you, so grab your phone right now and begin to send your name to this number that I will call to register to be, that you want to be part of the program that is happening next month. A lot has been packaged into that. You'll be exposed to a whole lot of things, a lot of young Nigerians that are doing powerfully well, and also opportunities to also link up with some international organizations. So get your writing material or get your phone now and write down this number, and you test your name that you are interested to be part of it next Monday, the month of September 5th and 12th. So you'll get the information once you test your name. The number is 0813-607-7776. I take the number again. 0813-607-7776. Let me take the number very quickly again. 0813-607-7776. All right, doctor, before I let you go, can you hear me?
4: Yes, I'm with you, sir.
0: Yes, I want you to quickly speak to the solar installation services that IT Consult also offer to businesses, to offices. Can you speak to that in like 1 minute? 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
4: Okay, a quick one on that. 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Not only that, we provide after-sales service. 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We provide after-sales service for any installations that we do. So you can try and get across to us.
0: Okay.
4: And our experts will fix your life 24/7.
0: Yes, with warranty. All right.
4: Commercially and domestically.
0: Okay. All right, sir. If you want to reach out to, if you want to get across to Dr. Yomi Kende, you can also get across to him on this number for solar services installation maintenance. You can get across to Dr. Yomi Kende on 0817-014-4211. All right. Thank you so much, Dr. Yomi Kende, for talking to us on the Investor Show today.
4: Thank you for having me. God bless you. Have a pleasant day.
0: All right. Let me just go on this very, very short break, and then I will return to round off today's episode of the program. Stay tuned. I'll be right back.

0: All right. Welcome back to the Investor X. You're right here on Jordan 105.5 FM. All right. So as I round off today, let me also say it again that in life, if you don't take action, your life will always remain at the stage that it is. Make sure you don't have this mental, you don't bind yourself mentally thinking that there is one power that is too powerful enough that is holding you down. And when we check, because for some of you that may not know, of course, I'm also a pastor, and for a lot of people that, from a lot of discussion that I've had with people, I discovered that there is more of mental, a lot of imagination that is not real that has held a lot of people back more than reality. You see people say they want financial progress, you know, but when you ask them what skill do you have, you know, you can tell with the skill they have currently there is a limitation already. And when you talk about how this and that, they just believe that there is one power somewhere, there is somebody somewhere, there is one village somewhere, that is a village person somewhere that is holding them down. No, that is not. That is why on the Investor Extra we keep educating ourselves, get the skills, learn about investment, learn what, and you know what you can do to make your next 5 years better, to make your next 10 years better. Because if you don't do something now, the story will always remain the same. Always have at the back of your mind that anybody that is sufficiently strong-minded enough to want to achieve anything, as a matter of fact, no power can stop that kind of person. If you equip yourself with the necessary mindset, and much more importantly, with that, the necessary drive and the knowledge, because if minus knowledge, even God cannot help people that are ignorant. You know, my people perish for lack of knowledge. So constantly make sure you are adding value to yourself, you are improving on yourself, and it will be obvious to you that sometimes what a lot of people think is a spiritual problem is just lack of knowledge problem. So make sure you are learning, make sure you are doing things every day that will make your life forward. Make sure, ask yourself this question every day at the end of every day before you go to bed: what have I done today that will make my tomorrow better? What investment have I made today that could make tomorrow better? If you constantly ask yourself this question every now and then, it will help you to always make sure that you are taking steps that will help your life. Thank you so much for being part of today's program. Don't forget, if you want to be part of our Digital Asset Academy or Global Financials Academy, you can always get across to me. And for those that need our services at IT Consult with solar installation, you can also always get across to me. You want to advertise with us on Jordan FM? Yes, you can also get across.
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0: 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Oroluwa Rookie Karim is ready to give you a wonderful radio experience on the Breakfast Show today. 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Bye for now.

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0: A fantastic, fantastic morning to you tuned in right now to Jordan 105.5 FM Lagos, the station promoting entrepreneurship and value. It's another beautiful Thursday morning. A cold morning, because I'm on my way to work this morning, was a little bit drizzling, but I don't think it's going to rain like that. But it is a cold weather, I must add. Another day for us to do amazing things has been given to us. So if you have plans, you have goals, you have things you want to achieve for this year, 2027, do make sure every single day you wake up, you are doing your absolute, absolute best. Because time waits for nobody, and nobody is coming to save you. So wake up every day doing your best, okay? Welcome to the Breakfast Show on Jordan 105.5 FM Lagos, where we get to make your mornings as better as possible. We get to inform you, educate you, and of course entertain you. So there is no better way to start your mornings than starting it with us right here on the Breakfast Show. And it comes your way Mondays to Fridays from 7 a.m. all the way till 12 p.m. And within this time, or within this show, there are different segments of the Breakfast Show to deliver what we have promised. So make sure you're always a part of the show if this is your first time ever tuning in. Today's the 20th day in the month of August. This month is almost wrapping up. So again, this is a reminder that time waits for nobody. Off the Breakfast Show, we're starting right now with the review, where we take a look at the stories making the front page of the Nigerian newspaper. And we get to analyze some of the headlines of the papers with our analyst of the day and with you, our amazing listeners, when we open up the phone lines for you to do so. And this also comes your way Mondays to Fridays from 7 a.m. all the way to 8 a.m. So let me tell you, if this is your first time tuning in, to always be a part of the show as well. My name is Orelua Ogunsholu, and I'm super, super excited to be here for another Thursday alongside the lady in orange today, Ricky Karim.
1: Orange always judging me by the color of my veil.
0: Before?
1: It's black I'm wearing. I just have a blue veil on. Orange veil on. Anyway, good morning, Lagos.
0: Good morning,
1: Nigeria. It's a beautiful Thursday morning. Like Ora said, the weather is actually quite chilled. And I'm happy to be in the studio with you. And I also want to say thank you for choosing Jordan 105.5 FM. And yeah, this is the review. I also want to use this opportunity to say thank you to everyone that wished me happy birthday yesterday. Yesterday was my birthday, and honestly,
0: Ricky bought a couple of us Benz, by the way. So if you did not receive Benz from Ricky, you know, reach out to her again.
1: You know, honestly, my plan yesterday was to have the most low-key birthday ever. Like, I didn't want anybody to wish me happy birthday. Like, I don't know, I wasn't really feeling it. But then the first message I received from my birthday was from my digital product, like the online classes and courses and all of that. And they were like, well done for showing up and all of that. I think the recognition was like super surprising. And then everybody that wished me happy birthday, including Ore made my day.
0: Ore, now we move on now
1: out.
0: Good morning, everybody, and welcome back.
1: So yeah, thank you to everyone that actually put a smile on my face yesterday. And yeah, today is a beautiful day. Let's continue. I think for the rest of the week I'll be doing Thanksgiving.
0: I'll be on. And talking about our analyst for today, Thursdays like this, we have our in-house analyst, Mr. Olumuyiwa Adelacha, and he's here already to share his thoughts.
2: Yes, I'm here.
0: Thank you so much for taking time out to be here for another Thursday. We do appreciate you.
2: Yeah, good morning, Ore. How are you doing?
0: I'm okay.
2: Rookie,
0: how are
2: has
0: you?
2: Been, immediately she entered the studio, has been all over you, how you spoiled her.
0: Rookie wants
2: everything
0: to marry me.
2: Adelacha, unfortunately, she's married.
0: It doesn't matter. I'm just a con wife.
2: All right, so happy birthday once again, Rookie Karim. Happy birthday to you. And I hope you people have not finished the cake. And already everything that you used to spoil like yesterday, I hope you guys have not exhausted it.
0: No, it's remaining, don't worry. It's
2: right. So immediately after the breakfast show, continue the spoiling. So happy belated birthday once again, Rookie Karim.
1: Thank
2: and
1: you.
2: And well done for all you guys to you.
0: Yeah, thank you so much. Again, let me also remind you quickly that we are currently live on Instagram at Jordan105FM Lagos, at Jordan105FM Lagos. You can go on there to watch us live.
2: Go and see our faces.
0: Yeah, so
2: our
0: you can know faces the faces face behind the voice. Is that how you say it? Yeah. All right. Talking about the review for today, the papers with me, I have Daily Trust newspaper and I have the Punch newspaper for Thursday.
1: And right here, I have the Guardian and the Vanguard.
0: All right. So let's start with the Daily Trust. We have the big story. Questions over 15.8 trillion naira subsidy savings. The quote here says, the benefits are nothing but because the poverty index increased because people were paying more, Professor Ndubisi Uwokoma says, and you can find this on page 3 and 4 in Daily Trust newspaper for a Thursday. Bandits kill 7, abduct 17 in Sokoto. This is sad. You can find this on page 6. Wike orders car dealers to vacate parks, gardens. This is on page 16. Mascot kickoff campaign for Tinubu in Abuja. This is on page 10 in the Daily Trust newspaper for today. Phantom Council, FEC approves forensic audit of MDAs. This is on page 18 in Daily Trust newspaper for today. And we also have, that's about it for Daily Trust for Thursday.
1: All right, moving on to the next front page, which is The Guardian. The big story right here is state spending faces scrutiny over 15.8 trillion windfall, trillion naira windfall, citizens' welfare. This is on page 6. And moving on to the next story, Tinubu orders security overhaul amid concerns over policing gun violence. This is on page 6. Pre-election anxiety, profit-taking wipe 5 trillion naira from NGX after 160 trillion naira peak. This is on page 25. Manuga massacre, northern senators reject condolences, demand action. This is on page 8. Military pensioners storm defense minister to protest 12 months arrears. This is on page 6. El-Rufai's bid to transfer trial fails as Kaduna CG backs justice Kobo. This is on page 5. On page 7, I mean, above the masthead we have 2027. Nigeria risks revenge of poor of the poor over worsening hardship Utomi wants. This is on page 3. 9.5 trillion naira salary bill. FEC targets ghost workers. Payroll fraud. This is on page 3. And lastly, right here on The Guardian, we have 2027. Look beyond campaign slogans. Obi challenges Nigerians. This is on page 3. And that's all we have right here on The Guardian.
0: All right, moving on now to the Punch newspaper for a Thursday. We have 2027 poll, 571 billion naira campaign spending limits for presidential governorship candidate. Writer here says Tinubu, Atiku, Obi, Makinde, 15 presidential candidates allowed 119 billion naira campaign spend. New Electoral Act set 500 million naira ceiling on individual donations. INEC says it will monitor campaign spending. 127 governorship candidates get 381 billion naira campaign spending limit. Electoral advocacy bodies urge strict compliance. You can find this on page 2 in the Punch newspaper for today. Pension roll, ex-servicemen suspend protest after defense minister's assurance. You can find this on page 5. Oshunpo, Adeleke gets certificate on veil 500 million naira victims fund. This is on page 8 as well. Ondo man arrested for burning daughter over bedwetting. This is quite a serious situation. This is on page 4 and 5 in the Punch newspaper. Sanwo-Olu gift 20 million naira each to LASU's best graduating student. This is on page 6 in the Punch newspaper. 30 months after subsidy removal, federal government spent 30.6 trillion naira, saves 15.8 trillion naira. Minimum wage allowances swallowed subsidy savings, finance minister says. You can find it on page 2 in the Punch newspaper. President moves EFCC recoveries, 242 billion naira unclaimed dividends to NEO fund. This is on page 7. And lastly, off the Punch, we have Tinubu orders for further forensic probe into fake agency scandal. This is on page 7 in the Punch newspaper for a Thursday. Grab a copy to get more details on any of the headlines I've just mentioned.
1: All right, now we're moving on to the Vanguard. The big story right here is allocation can't guarantee prosperity for states, says government saved 15.8 trillion naira from subsidy removal. Note, wage bill exceeded subsidy savings, account for 30 trillion naira subsidy windfall now. Article challenges Tinubu. This is all on page 9. And then we have Tinubu appoints Abel Eniton as HOCSF. This is on page 33. Hoodlum shoot at Adeleke's convoy in Oshogbo. This is on page 3. This will be 6 of the Vanguard. Above the masthead, we have accolades for Vanguard. Uncle Sam as ex-staff launch book. Reunite Plan Media Library. IBB to Uncle Sam, you are a nation builder. custodian of our collective conscience. This is on page 5. FEC approves forensic audits to identify fake agencies, ghost employees. This is on page 8. And lastly, right here on the Vanguard, we have Nigerian targets 3 million BPD, $50 billion investment, 215 CCF gas reserves, federal government. This is on page 8. And that's all we have right here on the front pages.
0: All right, now let's move on to analysis. So if any of the headlines we've read up of the papers interest, you can grab a copy to get more details. For this morning, we're starting off at analysis from Daily Trust newspaper. Questions over 15.8 trillion naira subsidy savings. Part of that report says the Minister of Finance and Coordinating Minister of the Economy, Taiwo Oyedele, says the money saved from the reforms has created additional fiscal space for government to fund critical programs, pay workers and pensioners, invest in infrastructure, support vulnerable Nigerians and expand access to credit. But 3 years after the reforms began, a different question is being asked across communities. What impact has the additional money had on the lives of ordinary Nigerians? While the federal government points to higher allocation, wage adjustment, infrastructure, student loans, social transfer, agricultural intervention and other programs as evidence of what the reforms have made possible, Nigerians are asking questions about the impact of the savings. Now let's get your thoughts on this. Once again, our analyst for today is Mr. Olumiyiwa Adelaja. Now the government says 15.8 trillion naira was saved and spent on wages, debt and infrastructure. The big question is, if we saved that much, why is debt service, according to the reports, bigger than amount spent on education, health and security combined? And why are we still borrowing heavily if we are making this amount off the subsidy removal?
2: Okay, I wish we can get Mr. Oyedele to be seated there and we keep asking him that kind of question, because they are the one that, let me say, is the one that is in position to answer that question, why we still have to, every now and then we are borrowing. And when they say 15 trillion has been saved, they point to agriculture, they point to infrastructure. The question is, where are the infrastructures? At least for us in Lagos, I don't think there is any, apart from the coastal road that they are building, I don't think there is any major infrastructure here in Lagos on the federal level. I don't think so. I don't know about every other state, but from the reports we are getting, when we talk about the infrastructure, as a matter of fact, the implementation of the budget is even extremely low when it comes to the infrastructural development. So the question is, why will you just be calling this amount of numbers and you just give a vague intervention in paying of salaries? Salary has always been paid even before, while subsidy was on. So you can't count that as an achievement. What I thought we'll be talking about by now is how all the federal road, or the majority of the federal road, has been done, and with light and everything. We need development in the power sector. These are critical areas, not coming to tell us that you're paying salaries. Recurrent expenditure does not develop the society, and this has been on. You are still servicing debt. So until we ensure that there is adequate transparency, and I use that word with high level of sense of responsibility, because if care is not taken, some of these people in government, they just see it as opportunity to siphon more money. The governors, they have more allocations now. The project that they are doing in their various states, is it showing that indeed the money that we are all spending on fuel now, are we having the infrastructure that they promise? So that's the question on the lip of every one of us. So asking if why we are still borrowing and everything, I think Oyedele and his team are in the best position to give us answer to that.
0: All right. Now, also, most of the criticism of this report is that subsidy removal benefits have not translated into improved living conditions for ordinary Nigerians.
2: Yes.
0: Now, what's your thought on this? If you're saying that the subsidy removal is supposed to be used to channeled into other sectors to make Nigerians' life better. Now, the problem now is that there is no the effect has not been really felt by ordinary Nigerians. What would you say about this?
2: Yes, let's do the poll here. Oroluwa, in the last 3 years that we started paying subsidy, what has improved about you that you can say, this government, they are trying, you know, okay, they have started you have street light in your estate, Abi.
0: Mm.
2: You have always had that from day one. So is there anything that you can say has improved? Rookie Karim, is there anything that you can say? Because we do, you know, let's start from us here. We are also Nigerians and we move about. With our friends and family around, can anybody really say things has improved? As a matter of fact, it seems, especially for those of us that operate in the sector, that we interact with people on the daily basis, people call us, you know, some of us that are leaders.
3: Hello, Lagos. Welcome to the
2: the religious environment and in other areas. So there is no any, I'm yet to see the fundamental, anything fundamental that has really changed.
0: Mm.
2: So rather than, I expect minister, rather than just giving the normal blanket political statement that we have done this, we have done that, you know, it should be specific. Mention names, mention project, mention states, mention the value. Don't just tell us intervention in agriculture, intervention in this, intervention in that. Anybody can say that. So until you are supposed to give us that, okay, we spend out of the 15 trillion, we spend so a month on this infrastructure, and this is the gain. Okay, we constructed this road, we constructed this place, this is the amount. So give us the real value. Let Nigerians that understand, because you are not the one that you are not the only one that have the knowledge. There are engineers that can cost infrastructures. So break it down. If not, all those statements is not really, it's not something we should just embrace. Like
0: before
2: that.
0: Ricky goes, let me go over the breakdown that I have here. So finance minister Taiwo Idile says subsidy plus FX reform delivered 15.8 trillion naira in savings from June 2023 to December 2025. It says the money boosted federal resources by 20.4 trillion naira and was used for 30.64 trillion naira in extra spending. Where it went, 9.39 trillion naira for wage increases, 9.37 trillion naira to service external debt, 6.5 trillion naira for infrastructure. He also said reform stopped 27 states from struggling to pay salaries. So these are where the funds went into.
2: No, that to me, you have not really still given me any breakdown. You said 6.5 million naira went into infrastructure.
0: Yeah, 9.37 into service external debt and 9.39 for wage increases. It also, though the figure is not here, but it also says the reform stopped 27 states from struggling to pay salaries.
2: Well, where I am interested in is in the infrastructure.
0: Okay.
2: Because that is where they siphon all the money. Mm. They will award themselves, they will, you know, tower kilometers of road, they will allocate a lot of billions to. So that is the area that I wish. Okay, let's break it down. This 6.5 trillion, right? Which be specific. What are the infrastructure in Niger State with this in this local government in this area?
0: Okay.
2: In Abuja, we did this. In Ondo State, we did this. Even if you can't break it down in that kind of presentation, it should be at a website where all Nigerians can go and access it, so that we don't just be telling anybody. Can tell you, all right, I can just tell you, okay, I spent, okay, Rookie Karim, your birthday was yesterday. You can decide to tell your husband that you spent 10 million naira celebrating your birthday. Of course, and you can even spend 100 million, but it is now in the breakdown of what we do that we know. Okay, we know that there is transparency, so there is a need for us to have that in at all levels, from the federal to the state to the local government level. That is where we can have transparency, and Nigerians can begin to call out where people that we need to call out in time.
0: Okay.
2: Before EFCC, you know, sometimes after they have siphoned all this money and everything, EFCC will now look for another money to start investigating. Whereas if we have put together this transparency strategy before they siphon all this money, people are beginning to question a lot of things.
0: Okay, thank you.
1: All right. The last question I want to ask is, with borrowing costs now at 24% and our debt is already over $100 billion, what should the government do next with whatever is left from the subsidy saving? Should they actually prioritize our payment of debt or social intervention? Or production or infrastructure, what do you think Nigerians will value the most?
2: No state, no nation developed without infrastructure. Okay. That is one of the things that we know that is limiting the potentials of Nigerians. a lack of basic infrastructure. Nobody's even asking for more. I keep saying it in every platform and that I have the privilege to talk about that. Nigerians are not asking much. We are extremely creative set of people. We are, and like someone that is into training, that I've seen what Nigerians can do. As a matter of fact, one of our students that got trained in solar electrical technology is building solar tech generator. We are very, very creative. We all don't need, okay, provide electricity, let the road be good, and now security is also another dimension that we have to reach. So it's infrastructures that Nigeria needs. And without infrastructure, if you like, spend 100 trillion on paying salaries and a monument, especially to themselves, there can't be development. What developed nations is infrastructural development.
0: All right, thank you so much. And that is our talking point of the Trust newspaper. Questions over 15.8 trillion naira subsidy savings. Grab a copy of the Trust to get more details on this.
1: All right, now we are moving on to the pond. And the talking point right here on the punch is 2027 poll. 571 billion naira campaign spending limit for presidential governors candidates. No fewer than 146 candidates currently in the race for 2027 presidential and governorship elections could collectively spend up to 571 billion naira under the campaign expenditure limits. The 19 presidential candidates alone have combined spending ceiling of 190 billion naira, while 127 governorship candidates could collectively spend up to 381 billion naira. So my first question on this particular talking point is, with the 2026 Electoral Act allowing presidential candidates to spend up to 10 billion naira and governorship candidates spending up to 3 billion naira, does this higher spending ceiling promote fairer competition, or does it make it that the political office is inaccessible for candidates without wealthy backings?
2: In the first place, how enforceable is that? That's a question. Because I think people that made that law, they are trying to, as much as possible, to ensure at least there is fairness. But how enforceable is that? There were accusations that even in Osun State alone, on the day of election, a particular political party, you know, spent close to 60 billion in trying to buy votes. There were accusations that we heard something like that. So when you say 10 billion, my question to INEC is that what mechanism have you put in place to check all this? Because this is not, you'll be amazed, even people that want to go to House of Rep and Senate, how much they are spending. So it's good to have that law, but do we have the capacity to enforce the law? That is a question. That is a question that we should ask ourselves, and we should ask INEC. Because to me, if we will be realistic, politicians don't abide by that, and there are a lot of money backs that this 10 billion that you said the press that spec for the presidential election is just the money they will allocate to one local government. So when this thing, how do we ensure that this is enforced? That's the question. Not just, you know, banditing theory here and there, and we are dancing around the fact that the social amount has been allocated. How do we ensure that that is the reality, and the overspending is checked? Are there mechanisms for that? I guess maybe INEC and the banking system. And you know the funny thing about these politicians, they hardly move their money through the banks. That's where you hear Ghana must go. They just So I hope INEC is able to monitor this and enforce it.
0: All right, talked about mechanisms put in place. The law sets a clear campaign spending limit, but there have not been any reportedly conviction for violating previous campaign finance limits. Now, what do you think INEC should put in place to effectively monitor campaign spending and punish violators ahead of the upcoming election? Because it's not enough to put the spending limit. If you look at the past record, there's not been any conviction or anybody accused or prosecuted for going above the spending limit. Now, what do you think, or what mechanism do you think INEC should put in place to ensure compliance?
2: It is very simple.
0: Punishment.
2: It is very simple. Criminalize cash spending. And you know, even as of today in Nigeria, there is a limit of cash you're supposed to have on you. But who are the people that break the law? Still the same politicians. So if this money have moved through the banking system, it is easy to track. It is easy to know. Okay, if the only thing I think, or let me say, one of the things I can do is to, by law, mandate that you must have a campaign fund,
0: okay,
2: where all the money goes into and from where it is moved out, so you can easily track it electronically. But politicians don't do that. They move a lot of money in cash most time in Ghana must go. So and these are these people, they are the people in government, you who want to checkmate them when they go to maybe CBN to move all this huge cash around with security, with armed men, armed security. So the only way I can track that is when it is done through the banking system, but they hardly do that. The only they can do that, you know, just for a few, one or two things, but most time they move all this money in cash. So if we can criminalize cash movement, of course it is a criminal offense to move a certain amount of cash around. That is why we heard of some arrests, you know, in Osun State, you know, moving money around in cash on election day. But then how effective are the people that were caught? Is there anybody that has been made to face the wrath of the law? No one calls, we just come from somewhere, one big man somewhere, one politician somewhere. And if the commander or whoever it is not cooperating, if you are not careful, the next thing is your transfer, you will just get transferred within 24 hours. You know, all those things happen. So that is why personally, I'm not interested in all these rhetorics and just trying to play to the gallery. If you are serious about this, then no money should be moved via cash. You know, very soon now, dollars will begin to fly around here and there. Mm-hmm. So, but if it goes through the banking sector, the banking system, of course, INEC will be able to track it.
0: Okay.
1: All right. Oh, so the last question I want to ask right here is, with the current struggling Nigerians, what do you think about political candidates being allowed to spend a combined of 571 billion naira? Like, we already know there is poverty, high rate of poverty, and this is the amount that politicians are allowed to spend. Do you think it encourages people to vote them based on the money they are spending or based on their capability? What is it doing to
2: Everything costs money. I think I don't buy into that sentiment that there is poverty in land, that it costs money. Except we want to deceive ourselves. You pay, pay for the media, pay every, what we should check in all over the world for political campaigns and everything costs money. So what we should check is how that money will not be used, you know, to bribe people, to try to buy votes. Of course, you know, you need to pay the media, you need to mobilize for logistics, you need to do a whole lot of things. So because, like someone that has also contested before, yes, I know it's good, though I didn't have any money to spend, but moving around trying to convince people, you know, it's also part, you know, you spend money, so money is involved, no doubt about that. The thing there is that the aim of the law is the law that is pegging the amount you can spend is to ensure that some money bars don't get undue advantage over others. But it's still unfortunate that that may not, it will still be very, very difficult, if not impossible, to checkmate that. But be that as it may, the most important thing that Nigerians should be doing right now is to be asking questions that needed to be asked. And if anybody comes to you with bread, with rice, with all those nonsense, I think by now Nigerians should be sufficiently educated enough to throw it back at them. Whatsoever, once they come because of election purpose, they are bringing all this food to you, you should throw it back at them, because those kind of food in itself is more like you are okay, don't let me use that word that comes to my mind, but just, you know, we should be asking the right question from these people. Don't let anybody deceive you again. They are weaponizing poverty so that every 4 years they will come and bribe, especially people in the rural areas, with rice. And I think at this point, I think we should consider it a law to criminalize any politician that does all this stupid thing. That during the election, you go and do bread, brand it, put it, and be giving to people. It should be a criminal offense. You go and brand rice in one stupid... Okay.
0: Emotions are high.
2: No, it's not as if emotions are high, but these people should stop insulting Nigerians, because they have made it a strategy in such a way that every year now, you know, you need to begin to brand rice. It's insulting to Nigerians. It's insulting. And I think we should begin to consider it, make a law that criminalize it. When you want to do, yes, we nobody will say you should not have vests and caps and all those things. Those are promotional stuffs, fine. But, you know, packaging food, you know, to bribe people to vote for you, it should not be allowed. We should criminalize it in our laws, mm-hmm. so that we people that have great thing upstairs, you'll be able to talk about issues, you know. Yes, you may promise all the every now and then, bringing all those things every 4 years. So they already know that when election is coming, you know, people that are very poor, those are your target. So, but once you criminalize it, I think things will get better.
1: All right, that's all we have on this particular talking point on the Punch 2027 poll. 571 billion naira campaign spending limit for presidential government.
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0: All right, thank you so much for your thought on our talking point this morning, Mr. Olumuyiwa Adilaja. It's now time for you, our listeners, to also be a part of the show this morning to share your own thoughts. Before we open up the phone lines for you to do so, let's go over the rules that we do have in place. One of which is when you call in, you have 1 minute 30 seconds to share your thoughts. That's the time you're given. 1 minute 30 seconds. Also, you do not have the right to attack any other caller's opinion. Call in, state yours, and keep it moving. Lastly, if you've called in, please avoid sending in a WhatsApp message, vice versa. This is to allow us have enough time to take other people's calls and messages as well. We'll go over the phone lines now and go on this quick break.
1: All right, the number to call is 090-6000-3352, 090-6000-3352. Or you can send us a message on WhatsApp, 080-722-14389.
0: All right, we'll go on this break. We'll be back shortly.
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1: 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My name is Oreoluwa Ogunsolu.
2: And my name is Ricky Karim.
1: And we still have Mr. Olumuyiwa Adelaja right here in the studio. So let's get to picking your calls and hearing from you this morning as well. Hello, good morning to you.
3: Hello, good morning.
1: Good morning. Your name or where you're calling from?
3: My name is Alhaji Yakub from Command.
1: Alhaji Yakub, welcome.
3: Thank you to the in-house journalist for his job. Well done this morning. The attack on ability by thugs and it's unacceptable. In fact, most of our politicians are chichidoses. A chichidode is a bird that hates feces, that feeds on maggots, that leave some pieces. Somebody has won a political contest. Why attack him? This is not the, that's the reason why democracy in Africa is debatable. And we are going to go back to monarchy. Let's just go back to monarchy. I will know that we have emperors, rulers, and the dawn of democracy. In fact, I've had more infrastructure development during the military than this in the political era. We cannot have peace while we have democracy. So why continue with democracy?
1: Thank you so much.
3: We have no choice. We are looking forward to the presidential elections coming up in January. We should all forge ahead to defeat the enemies of the people.
1: All right, thank you so much, Alhaji Yakub, for your thoughts this morning. 0906000-3352 or WhatsApp 0807221438. Hello, good morning. Go ahead.
2: Okay. Hello, good morning.
3: Good morning. Yes, that's why I give your colleagues, my name.
1: Welcome.
3: Doctor, please, if I check me this, I'm very proud of you as my colleagues. I'm very proud of you this morning. I know some people will not be happy with you, but forget that you are a professional. Doctor, it was allegedly they say over 100 billion was spent in Houston. And with over 22 city governors and over 50 senators, and somebody said that the president has allowed democracy to have no problem. Number two, doctor.
1: It's Mr. Muyiwa is here, not Dr. Morgan.
3: Okay, sorry. Yeah. As terrible, please check me, as terrible as Buhari government was, for 8 years he paid subsidy. And he borrowed only 75 trillion. But President Tinubu that did not pay subsidy one day, for less than 3 years, borrowed over 100 trillion. And over 173 million and you are actually poor and hungry. That is for check me. And about three, I think the Minister of Finance, his economical with the trillion, he said 15, over 15 trillion. That's safe, Abby. The former Minister of Finance I love so much, while with me, he came back and he said that 52 trillion was saved.
1: Thank you so much, Evangelist. And 52 trillion. Thank you so much. Thank you so much for your thoughts this morning.
2: All right, we've got a message right here. Good morning, Jordan FM. The growth and development of a country is not magical. It is the product of intentional engineering. Yes, someone or some people wake up and they take hard decisions and sacrifice popularity for progress. We saw that with China and we saw that with Singapore. Now we're seeing it this thing. So reforms were credited by history and not by the ones who changed the countries. Nigeria is on the right track. Mr. Emmanuel. Thank you, Emmanuel, for sharing.
1: All right. Hello, good morning to you.
3: Hello.
1: Good morning. Your name, where are you calling from?
4: John from Mumbai. Good morning.
5: Good morning, Mr. John.
4: John. I want to ask you this question. You are making so much money. Then you are borrowing again to use the money you have made to service debt. Is there any... Because I can't understand when you are making money, and the money you are making, you can't tie it down to specific project that you have spent this money on. All just like you said, all you are giving us is widely

0: speculative expenditure, which you cannot tie down to. And when we have critical issues about refinery, we are not looking at that. And when we are talking, because this is the first thing, is the base of the problem of Nigeria economy as it is now. Now people will condemn us that we are winners. No problem. I hope when we.
1: Oh, John, I don't know what happened there, but thank you so much for your thoughts this morning as well.
2: All right, we've got a message right here. Nice morning to everyone in the studio. Please, Mr. EFCC Chairman, kindly channel the recovered funds for APC campaign, because for APC to get some votes, they have to buy the votes. We all know that, how...
1: That sort of accusation, I mean, there are people who genuinely like the party and they believe in what they have to offer. That's the reality we all have to live with, that even if you have, you know, reservations about a certain political party, they're actually, you know, what's the word now, followers of that same party who believe strongly in what they have to offer and what they want to do and in their manifestos. So you cannot just make such a conclusive statement of, oh, they'll have to buy the vote to get people to vote for them. That being said, we'll take another call and then other messages as well. Good morning to you.
3: Good morning.
1: Good morning. Your name, where you're calling from?
3: Yeah, Amos from Igondo.
1: Amos, welcome to the show. Go ahead.
3: Yes. Pastor Olumuluwa.
4: Morning, sir.
3: Good morning. God bless you, my brother. Can you see what is happening now? Can you see why you have said it all? You have said it all. My brother, God will bless you and your family.
4: Amen.
3: Eh? The Buhari period. We will see if we even enjoy more than this government presently. But so Tinubu is trying to do us in Lagos State. Even that's what he did in Lagos State. Is he carried to the federal? They should repent, though. They should repent. But one day, he's going to leave that post. God bless you, my brother. Well done.
1: Thank you so much. 090-6000-3352, 090-6000-3352, or send a WhatsApp message to 080-722-14389.
2: Hello, good morning.
5: Yeah, good morning. This is Odedeyi calling.
2: Welcome.
5: Good morning to Olumuluwa and the ladies.
4: Good morning, sir.
5: You see, the Minister of Finance, he knows the right thing to do, but he has just failed to do it, knowing that this government is very lacking on accountability and transparency. The other time, I tried to track the loans that this government has been collecting, and I realized that they have only accounted for just 27% of the loan they have been taking since 2023. There is no way the nation can move forward with that kind of mindset. It might say that you only squeeze the masses to luxuriate the ruling class. That is what this government has been doing. That's what this president did in Lagos. And that's what we are carrying to the center. Just squeeze them, squeeze the masses, tax them, levy them, increase the revenue astronomically and share it to the ruling class. No nation ever moves forward with that kind of mindset. Every nation of the world that has ever moved forward out of poverty into prosperity, it is a shared sacrifice. In fact, the ruling class will be the first ones to sacrifice. But here in Nigeria, in the reverse is the case. And people who keep saying, we are moving forward, we are going the right
1: direction. Thank you so much. Thank you so much for your thoughts this morning as well. We'll take one more message and then go on this quick break.
2: All right. Good morning, Jordan FM. It's not enough for the Minister of Information to tell Nigerians how much was spent or what the money was spent on, but to actually see changes. Elvis from Idimo.
1: All right. Thank you so much, Elvis, for your thoughts this morning as well. You're still listening to The Review right here on Jordan 105.5 FM at Lagos, where we are taking a look at the stories making the front page of the Nigerian dailies. My name is Oreoluwa Ogunsholu.
2: And my name is Ruki Karim.
1: And we still have Mr. Olumuyiwa Adelaja right here in the studio, who is our analyst for today. We'll sneak in just one more call before we go on this break. Hello, good morning to you.
6: Hello.
1: Good morning. Hello, can you hear us?
6: Hello.
1: Hello, we can hear you. Can you hear us?
4: You're live on air. Good morning.
1: Oh, my. Hello? Okay, I don't know what happened, but we can clearly hear you, as so we can try to call back again. Hello, good morning to you. Please turn off your radio.
7: Hello, sorry to me, I must obey your order.
1: Good morning.
7: Now, I'll address you all, be quickly.
2: Thank you, sir.
7: Mr. Elijah, how are you?
4: Very well, sir. Good morning, sir.
7: Okay, my name is Prince Wyatt, calling you from Oshodi, the city in the center of Unifa.
1: Welcome.
7: Yes, I listened to the minister yesterday. I heard him. I read what he told Nigeria. Yes, infrastructure-wise, that is where I'm going to add the game. When you talk of many Nigerians saying we are hungry, that's why I only go for agriculture. At our mentioned maker, that's farming. If the federal government can divide the something taken away from a fuel to agriculture, I think Nigeria will be better than it is now. We can feed ourselves. The money being going to the state, very huge amount of money. What are they doing with the money? The federal government, state government, local government, join hands together to pursue, to finance agriculture, give a lot of fertilizer to farmers, then they can save us settlement. So for me, let them divert part of the money to agriculture. I've already talked infrastructure, some work are going on. We've seen this, but we must feed ourselves.
1: Thank you.
7: That's
1: so much.
7: Number one.
1: Good morning. Thank you so much, Prince Wyatt, for your thoughts as well on the show this morning. We're going on a very quick break. We'll be back to continue with the show. My name is Oreluwa Ogunsolu.
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0: Welcome back. My name is Orelua Ogunsholu, and this morning I do have a guest here who is here to share something that you, our listeners, can benefit from and, of course, be a part of as well. I have Mrs. Fadeha Bukola from Matrix Homes and Properties Limited right here in the studio. Good morning to you, ma'am.
1: Good morning.
0: Thank you so much for being here for today.
1: Thank you.
0: Can you tell our listeners what Matrix Home and Property Limited does and what you have for them this morning?
1: Oh, okay. Good morning, everyone listening to us today, and thank you for joining us. My name is Bukola Fadeon, and I'm here on behalf of Matrix Homes and Properties Limited. 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Matrix Homes and Properties Limited is a real estate company focusing on providing opportunities for individuals and investors to own property and make strategic investments in real estate. 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And today, I come on air basically to talk about our Invest Our Cash. 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Okay, if you have an amount that you're currently not using, let it work for you. You are working, your cash can as well work for you. So that is why we are on air today.
0: Okay, so can you kindly tell us more details about this Investor Cash that you think that our listeners can benefit from?
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1: 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So we have some numbers you can call for more explanation on the Investor Cash.
0: Okay.
1: So the numbers are 090-3501649. The second number you can call us on is 090-4773-9439. 090-4773-9439.
0: All right, thank you so much. Now, there are some listeners who are currently listed right now and are still like, oh, this is a good, you know, plan I can get into, but they are still a little bit skeptical. They're not sure if it's the right investment that they should get into. What do you have to say to such people? And also, to clarify, this is not a invest and bring 20 people to come and invest and get your own return sort of program. No, this is not a get rich quick scheme.
1: Exactly.
0: It's an investment in real estate. So, kindly explain more to them as well.
1: Oh, okay. So, for our Investor Cash, we have an office where you can easily walk in to ask more questions as well.
0: Okay.
1: It's not only about phone conversation, so you can easily walk into our office. Our office is located at number 46 Akonwojo Road, opposite UBA Egbeda, Lagos. So for our investor cash, we have some securities that are backing it up.
0: Okay.
1: We are not just here on high to just talk about what investor cash is. We have some securities we are going to be giving you to be assured that your money is actually safe with us.
0: Okay.
1: So one of the securities, we are going to issue you a post-dated check. So the post-dated check is going to carry your capital and your return on investment.
0: Okay.
1: So, and the date that will be on it is going to be the due date.
0: That you subscribe for.
1: Yes, okay. Exactly. So if you subscribe for 12 months, your investment will be due in 12 months. So okay. The date will carry the exact due date.
0: Mm.
1: And that will be on the check. It's not like, because I have my check with me, I will just go to the bank any day.
0: No. Catch it. No.
1: Exactly. Okay. So you are going to have that with you. Then we have the deed of agreements. It's going to be a form of a contract between you and the company.
0: Okay.
1: So if anything goes wrong, you can easily give that to your lawyer and
0: hold the company
1: responsible. They know what to do. Mm. Then we are going to issue investment certificates. So all of these things, we are issuing it out so that you can have that trust in us. You know, all of these things, if you have them with you, you can easily do anything with it if the contract goes wrong.
0: Okay.
1: So we are giving you that so that you know, okay, my money is safe. So this one is not a form of scam scheme. So you can walk up to our office to ask more questions if you're not very clear.
0: Okay.
1: So, and this investment money we are collecting, some can be asking, okay, what do they do with the money? Like I said earlier, we are a real estate company. So all this money that we get from the investment, we use it to develop our existing estates. We have estates in different locations. And to also buy more land,
0: okay,
1: which we can sell. So by selling, we'll get the money back. So that is where we'll pay you as well. So Investor Cash is backed by a tangible asset, like I said. It has a low risk on return on investment, and it has a favorable return on investment. So this is all on Investor Cash.
0: All right. Before we actually go, so if people just tuned in and they did not hear you when you explained what the Investor Cash and the packages available are, can you just quickly go over what Investor Cash is and the packages available that they can get to invest in as well?
1: Okay. Investor Cash is an investment where your money needs to work for you. So every Naira should have a job. 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So we have the regular offer, which you can start with 500,000, and the smart offer, which you can start with 5 million Naira. So the return on investment,
2: the voices,
1: 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If you want to call us, we have the numbers here, 090-350-51649. 090-350-51649. The second number, 090-477-39439. I go again, 090-477-39439. Okay. Kindly call us.
0: All right. Can you give us the location where you are situated again? And please, the number is now, but a little bit slower this time.
1: Okay. Our office is located at number 46 Akko Wonjo Road.
0: Okay.
1: Opposite UBA Bakery Bus Stop, Egbeda, Lagos. 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
0: Okay.
1: I go again, 090-350-51649. The second number, 090-477-39439. 0904773949.
0: All right, thank you so much, Mrs. Fade Hall Bukola from Matrix Homes and Property Limited. We appreciate your time on the show this morning.
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0: Welcome back to the review right here on Jordan 105.5 FM Lagos. My name is Orelua Ogunsholu.
1: And my name is Ruki Karim. And our analyst for the day is Mr. Olumiyiwa Adelaja. So we've got a message right here. Good morning, Jordan crew. Just a question this morning. Orelua, Ruki, and our analyst, Mr. Adelaja. Can someone be making so much money and still be borrowing of this magnitude? No wonder we are missing our late president, Abiben Badagry.
0: All right, Abiben, thank you.
1: Okay, one more message. Morning to you in the studio. On fuel subsidy removal and the account finance minister, it is very clear that before the coming of our president, the FAC distribution is 700 billion naira, with the highest distribution among the federal, state, and the local government. Mm-hmm. So that's pretty much all I can read for this particular message from Adishina Wasu in Ikorodu.
0: All right. Thank you, Adishina. You're still listening to the review. You can call in on 090-6000-3352, 090-6000-3352, or send a WhatsApp message to 080-7221-4389. Hello, good morning to you.
2: Good morning.
0: Good morning. Your name, where are you calling from?
2: Good morning. My name is Adishina, calling from Oba.
0: Adishina, great to have you.
2: Yes. You know, worldwide, all the country in the world, as regard infrastructure, I live in South Africa for some time. I was in Germany also for some time. Government borrow money to do infrastructure. And most time I listen to people calling on radio that government should have built an NPC, have built a refinery. In any part of the world, there's nowhere government build refinery. It is private sector that built the refinery. No, but no government. Then when people call, you know, sometimes I laugh. When people are saying, why are they borrowing money? The government borrow money to do infrastructure in all part of the world. So I'm surprised when even we are invited, they are saying that it's surprised that they have money, they are still borrowing. Because I said, well, you are to have be more enlightened than what you said this
0: morning. Thank you so much. Again, it wasn't just about the parties borrowing.
3: Okay, no, let me just respond.
0: Okay,
3: that.
0: And in addition to that, your parting shot.
3: Oh, okay. Oh, time has gone. Okay, yeah. That will be parting shot. All right. What I would just say, the parting shot I would just say is this. For all people, everyone that is planning to go into any political office, and for Nigerians, anyone that does not attend the debate that will be organized by media, private sector, don't vote for them. That means they don't have what to say. That means they don't have anything upstairs. So if you are contesting for any position and there is a debate that is organized, make sure you attend. Go and prove that you have what it takes to hold that position. But if any aspirant, you know, run from debate, that person, in my opinion, though, is not fit for that position. Peace and love.
0: All right. Thank you so much. Right. For your analysis today, we do appreciate you for taking time out to be here for another Thursday, and thank you so much to all of our callers and those who sent in messages. And for whatever reason, maybe mostly due to time, we're not able to take your calls or messages. We sincerely do apologize. Accept our humblest apology. We'll do better tomorrow. Tomorrow is Open Mic Friday, so there's enough time for you to tell us your messages and call in as well. There is no analyst in house tomorrow. My name is Orelua Ogunsholu. It's been a pleasure doing this alongside
1: Ruki Karim.
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0: A very good morning to you from wherever you're listening to us from. It's Spotbeat on Jordan 105.5, and my name is Olalekan Dixon. We welcome you to another wonderful Thursday morning. It's gradually the month of August is going steadily and peacefully, and we thank God for grace and mercy, and we thank God also that finally the Premiership is back, and by this time tomorrow we're gonna see who's gonna be wailing, gnashing teeth. And there's been some conspiracy in the station here. Some people from the La Liga have all of a sudden started supporting Coventry against Arsenal, but that is it is expected. Banter and a balbele is one of the things we enjoy in sport. But hey, we are here to talk sport, and I have Rewan Fabi with me in the studio. Rewan, good morning.
1: Oh, good morning to everyone listening to us. It's nice to be back on the MIC. I'm excited to be here once again. So let's see how it happens. Let's see how it goes tomorrow.
0: Okay, and I have Peter Olani also with us in the studio, providing some in-swingers here and there. Peter, how are you? Good morning.
2: Good morning to everyone. No bad belay. It's just pure.
0: I did not mention your name, Sean. Anyway, we are starting with the Tigress and the 12-man list for the Tigress was released yesterday, and we have Chimezie Metu, Josh Okogie, Caleb Agada, Stan Okoye, Chima Monike, Ike Nwamu, Udoka Azubike, Efe Abogidi, Ebuka Azindu, Mani Obaseki, Jordan Ogudiro, Paul Diva. Rewan, these are names you are familiar with, and these are the expected name we thought will come up. Or were you surprised by this list?
1: I'm not surprised at all, but let's see how it goes. In the main competition, hopefully, they'll do very well, because irrespective of anyone the manager pick, he has trusted them, and he think they can execute what his plans and his tactics on the pitch of play. Hopefully, they will do us proud.
0: And this list of the 12-man roster is for the second round of the FIBA Basketball World Cup African qualifier that will be coming up in Tunisia. The Nigerian Basketball Federation, that is the NBBF, confirmed the squad ahead of the qualifying window scheduled for August 27 to 30th, as Nigeria looked to strengthen its position in the race for a place at the 2027 FIBA Basketball World Cup. Rewan, you think this route will be very easy for us to navigate, or like in recent time we've not been having good vibes with the Tiger, just like we've not been having a good vibe also with the Super Eagles, the male team, and the female team? It's always the male team that has been giving us joy. Do you think the Tigers can go Tunisia, go to Tunisia in the next week, and get the result that they desire to move ahead to the World Championship in next year?
1: I believe they have what it takes to get the job done. Yes, hopefully they also do well, because in time past they were African champion at the time, but later other teams catch up, and at the moment we are not that at par with some of the teams in Africa, but I believe they should be able to do the needful, and the manager also, he has picked his men, so let's see, maybe the men will also do very well. They have to qualify. It is very, very important.
0: Okay, it is very important. The head coach, Abdurrahman Mohamed, has also included three home-based players in the squad, blending local talent with experienced international professionals. Nigeria will compete in Group C along host Tunisia, Rwanda, Guinea during the qualifying windows. And hopefully, we expect that the Tigers will do us proud. Peter, your opinion on Nigerian basketball and this qualifier? The group seems to be very easy. We have Tunisia, Rwanda, and Guinea. And I think, although Rwanda and time pass have put some sand in our gary, but beyond that, I think the only thing I'm more concerned about here should be Tunisia. considering how big Nigeria is in African basketball?
2: I think that's always the problem. Our group is always easy until something of the problem arises. So, that's just it. So fingers crossed. Let's just hope that doesn't happen. So it will be a total blow, a total disaster if our FIBA or our basketball team also couldn't make it to any major competition also as well. So I just hope they could get their mojo and make a great stuff out of it, and we are expecting to see them. We are also excited to support them, happy to support them. So let's just hope they get all that desired result. If not, it is catastrophe loading.
0: Okay, we hope it will not be catastrophe loading. At least we deserve some good news in our football at this particular time, and hopefully we will get it. Festus Allen Rewon is returning to ABS, and what should be our expectation, and is this the resurgence of ABS again, and is it something the patron of the club wants to pursue, at least maybe focus his attention on football and alongside his political ambition?
1: Good one for Festus Alex, but he has to do very well, because for getting this job, for ABS, they were part of the MPFL teams in time past, doing very well in the league that, but at the moment they are low down the end. But I think this new season with the new coach and also some players, and let's see, maybe they should be able to get the NLL ticket, then get back to the MPFL. At least the first team, four teams that will get promotion into the MPFL. Let's see, maybe ABS will be among the ranks for next season.
0: Okay, Allen signed a 1-year contract with an option for extension, and was officially unveiled on Wednesday at the Taiwo Awoniyi Media Center at the George Ini Stadium, Ilorin. And this appointment marks some emotional return for Allen, who previously played a key role during one of the most successful period of ABS. And the mandate this time around is that they are seeking for promotion into the elite division of Nigerian League, and hopefully just like Real Madrid, when things were failing, they had to return back to Jose Mourinho. And I think this time around also, ABS, that's Abubakar Bukola Saraki, the football team, have decided to go back to the man that brought those glory days to them. And do you think, considering the jungle that we call the NNL, do you think ABS can navigate themselves back into the MPFL come next season?
1: They should be able to do so, because the manager has the experience. So with that experience, and hopefully also the players also, because if the players are not good enough, we have a lot of teams in that NLL that can bully you and beat you black and blue. Because some teams that almost got promotion last season out into this season and they didn't get it, no, they will still go and regroup and start afresh again. So it's a clean note for everyone. Let's see, maybe who will get it. But ABS should be able to at least do very well to be among the teams that will get it.
0: Okay, according to him, the ultimate goal is the Premier League, but it cannot be achieved by one person. It requires the collective effort from the fans to the management. Everyone must be fully committed to the objective. Allen added, "We must come together as one to work towards this." And as he said, ultimate goal, ultimate target is the Premier League. So we wish him the very best in Ilorin over there. That place is a very volatile place to work at, but hopefully he will do good. At least ABS is independent of Kwara United, but he still has his large followership also in that land. And Edo Queens drawn in a tough group for Wafubi CAF Champions League qualifier. Everyone,
1: yes, for Edo Queens, this is a big opportunity for them again to get back to the Women's Champions League. They have to win this, but it won't be easy at all. Then group B, they'll be facing ASEC Mimosa of Cote d'Ivoire, APM Dakwa of Ghana, and also AS Gandhi National of
0: Nigeria Republic.
1: So let's say it goes. It's a big game ahead. ASEC Mimosa, they're one of the big teams in African football, winning club football. In Group A, we have the host nation, USFA of Burkina Faso. We have Dynamique FC. Then we have Sportif de la Cosa of Togo. So, three teams in Group A, four teams in Group B. So, for Edo Queens.
3: Need at work, all day, every day.
1: I think just if they can't top the group, they should be able to finish second. Then let's see where this one will lead them to. At least they have to win this competition to be among the teams that will play in the CAF Women's Champions League.
0: Well, the last time they came around through this round, they did it, qualify for the group stages, and I think they can do it again. And that was why I was actually rooting for them during the Nigerian tourney that they should go, because they have the experience, they can do it, and we are backing them up. And I hope that the state government also will give them all the necessary support. All right, we will go on a very quick break right now. When we'll come back, we will shift our attention to everything football in Europe. Israel Konsa is a gunner, like they used to say, and we are waiting. Is Aston Villa rebuilding or they are re-strategizing? We shall open the phone line when we come back. Stay with us. We'll be back in a jiffy. Yeah.

0: All right, welcome back. The number to call is 090-6000-3352, 090-6000-3352, and it's this spot beat on Jordan 105.5. Rewon, the penultimate stage of the Champions League qualifier is on, and we had some game yesterday, Celtic importantly. Can you run us through those results and then what it portends for the second leg?
1: Celtic, they defeated their opening last FC 3-0 last night, so second leg, they have that 3 goals advantage. Then Bratislava against Celtic ended 1-1, while Nijmegen lost to Bodø Glimt 3-1 at home. So Bodø Glimt, they have 2 goals advantage for the second leg, and they will play at home in the second leg. And for Apo Becheva, they defeated Sabah 2-1 last night. So, and also in the La Liga, we saw our own boy Ademola Lookman. He played out the whole duration of the match, but it wasn't on the score sheet. But Atletico, they defeated their opponent Malaga 2-0. And this guy scored on his debut. That's Lee, Kanin Lee, the new signing from PSG. Scored the first goal, and another fantastic free kick from the other guy, so
2: Alex Ware.
0: I think Bodø Glimt are trying to prove that they've become one of the European big boys, even if they have to still go through the qualifiers for now, and I think good for them. I was rooting for Karat Amate last week. They get bundled out, but Bodø Glimt is still there. And a good one for Lookman. Towards the end, last season, Simeone was using him by 60, 62 minutes, yank him off. But I think with the departure of Antoine Griezmann, I think he's guaranteed a 90-minute display per games right now, barring any sort of injuries. And you think that is a good addition, Peter?
2: It's a good addition, but yesterday I saw the game, but funny enough, I don't know, he was being used as a striker yesterday, so because we all know Julian Alvarez didn't play yesterday, and I think there was so much noise that the coach just couldn't risk it and put him on the pitch, because some of the fans were singing some chant and were abusing him for the stands because of how the whole situation have gone down between Barcelona. So he couldn't risk it. Simeone couldn't risk it, just drop him off on the bench.
0: Okay.
2: So I think for Lookman, it was a good game to see him start the full 90 minutes. Hopefully he gets more minutes under his belt this season, and he's able to perform very well.
0: Okay, he's able to perform very well. But I think officially, I think that deal or that move to Barcelona is officially off. Except a miracle,
2: and it's not even this year. Maybe next year.
0: Except a miracle happened that will convince Atletico to do that deal. But for now, it's officially over. And Barcelona said they are backing out. It's too difficult a deal for them to do. And I think respect the selling club and the players. The moment you sign a contract, you can't agitate for it. And Peter, you saw, I don't know if you saw the documentary, the Pep Guardiola documentary.
2: I've been seeing so many documentaries.
0: And that altercation between Pep Guardiola and Kai Walker in the dressing room said, and I think that is where it began to break down for the team. How can the coach be analyzing your mistake on the field, and you just interjected and said, you keep mentioning my name, and in the middle of the season, the decision was not even Man City decision to let him go to AC Milan. It was his decision after falling out with Pep Guardiola.
2: I think there are some results, you just know that there's no need for you to drag it anymore. It's just like it's just like you fighting with someone, you know the desired or end result, that at the long run this guy will either fling me out of this year or throw me out. The thing is, whatever happened in City runs through Guardiola. So before Guardiola make the tough decision or make the hard call on him, I think it's just sensible, it's just reasonable for him to just quickly run out of that place. But it was interesting. Contrary to what we know, we all thought probably it was high time for Kyle Walker to move on to the next thing. Not knowing, when I saw that clip of the documentary, I was shocked because I didn't know there was that major altercation. So it's good to know, and it's beautiful to see some little behind the scene and get to know what is really going on in the mind of this player and these coaches. But at the long run, Guardiola is gone. Kyle Walker is still playing for football. So I think at the end of your career or at the end of everything, you know, they can still look at themselves and still be happy because of the beautiful things they've achieved together.
0: Okay, and we have a Olusola Adebayo with us in the studio. Mr. Feda Bonio.
3: Good morning, and I've enjoyed the show.
0: Okay, let me bring you on immediately. And during the course of the Man City Pep Guardiola documentary, we got to discover some things that letting Guardiola go at the end of last season was not really Guardiola's decision. It was the management that started chopping around for managers because they felt Guardiola was too unstable to continue to give them the desired result they've experienced all this while. Is that not a betrayal on the coach that have given you your best footballing moment in a very, very long time?
3: I don't want to sit from the angle of betrayal, and I would rather sit from the angle of trying to help their own business. At the same time, it's a win-win for the two parties. You know, Guardiola went through a lot of emotional imbalance when her wife, now divorced, left her, and they have to slice a sizable portion of his property that he has worked for all these years, and he was never concentrating on the job. So the management needs to look at the two ways of managing this. They cannot pull the trigger all at once, but with time they now saw that maybe the emotions of Guardiola is failing him and it's also affecting the job, so they have to look for a way to ease him out and allow everybody to be on a good page, and they can probably might even still come back. So they look for a way to jam the door easily so that it won't look like a slam on Guardiola. So I think it's just for a way to say, hey, you are not getting this thing done anymore because of the emotions we are passing through. We understand, we are with you. Let's look for a way to also do our business well. Then maybe you can come back when everybody is good mentally.
0: Okay, when everybody is good mentally, I think he need that deserved rest, just the way he did when everything collapsed in Barcelona and he went to New York and to rest, that he couldn't even attend the burial of his dear friend then. So let him also go and rest this time around. And the news featured in yesterday that
2: you seem happy about
0: the rest. Yeah, let him rest. He has tortured us, you know. Uche Cristantos underwent the surgery in Lyon yesterday, Olusola. And it was successful, and probably it's total is out of this season already. What I'm looking at is that this sort of injury, when players do come back, do they fully recover from this injury, or it could just go downhill from here? Or considering his age, he's bound to recover fast.
3: Any form of surgery will not restore you 100%. We can only hope. Is able to recover very well and return to his best. But like they say, there's no way you want to get injured so heavily in a part of your body, and after healing, it still remain like you never did. This can only happen maybe when we are very, very young, but at this kind of level, you still have to feel some level of pains and the rest, and you can never get 100%. But it's good for him that the surgery is successful in the first instance. We can only wish him a quickest recovery so that he can return back to the pitch. It has been a whole lot of one season for him after he bumped into the scene in Spain. Everybody was talking about him. It's like more or less like the best thing that happened to Getafe in the last 10 years when he joined them. Then after 6 months, maybe the noise from the fans and the applause got to him. He wants something bigger. He decided to move to England, where Crystal Palace playing in Europe, and the things got worse. He couldn't get the playing time, and they couldn't sign the deal. At the end of the day, £20 million is supposed to be the deal for him to move finally to Crystal Palace after that loan deal. But he couldn't get 10 starts. He couldn't get the necessary minutes behind his legs. And
4: the payday,
3: he ended up playing the Prince. You will never get back to that same level of this time last season when he started like an awesome fire for Getafe.
0: Well, they say that when he rains, it will surely pour. We wish him the very best in his recovery, and hopefully he will get back to his best to fulfill his footballing dreams and also put in a very good shift for the Nigerian national team. But while you were away, or before you got into the studio now, we talked about the 12-man list released by the Nigerian Basketball Federation for the second stage of qualifications. And how strong is this team compared to what the Rwandans and the Tunisians will be bringing?
3: The squad is not a bad one. We had a very poor first window where we lost all our three matches. Then in the second window, we won all. That's a fantastic bounce back. And are very close to those teams on the ladder of that qualifying series. So just 1 or 2 points between us and the big team. So with the fact that it's a change squad entirely, including the coach as well, the guy coming from America has done a great job with his assistant. The NBA experience will also be there. And they still have this NBA window and our last players from the United States will also join in. I think Nigeria will give a lot of teams a lot of surprise because we are the lowest ranked team based on the result we've gotten over the last windows. We have a chance, really, if you can get over our first game against Tunisia. It's going to be difficult. If you can just manage to win that, which I think we can do, Nigeria should be able to complete that fantastic comeback that this present squad has been able to give us. Unlike the first set of guys that played the first window, this is a change squad entirely. It's even a better squad than those that play in the second window. So the team is currently improving. The American holiday window for the NBA gives us a lot of chance to bring in all of these best legs. It's a mixture of experience and youthfulness. With a coach that's also coming with lots of American, the NBA experience, I think we have a huge chance to qualify with this squad.
0: And for the likes of Rewon, who have always advocated for home-based players, the coach have decided to mix some old-based players with the guys coming in, and hopefully we will get the desired results to push us into the World Cup for next year. Rewon, quickly, some transfer news. And the phone line is still open. You can call us. Let's hear from you. 090-6000-3352 is the number to call. We want to hear you, and let's give some encouraging words to the D-Tigers as they go to represent us. They used to give us joy, and we believe they will give us that joy again. Transfer news, Rewon.
1: Yes, for Mishibashi. Okay.
4: Hello.
0: Hello, good morning.
4: Good morning, this is Lucky.
0: All right, welcome, bro.
4: I just want to talk about this trademark list about this former basketball team.
0: All right.
4: Last some players last time we played this qualifying the Abian in Angola. You understand? And then do well. You understand me? There's a twins brother in that team. And you understand? Then do well. You understand me? I don't know this league. I don't know this league. This league. And they want to go and invite home base. And home base. You go to run. There's no league now. We are not playing any league in Nigeria yet. Forget about the Zine Bank and all these are women where they are just started basketball Zine Bank. Our men, they are not playing. You can't take that risk. You need to invite all the 12 man sports. You invite professional because we don't have a league. I don't know why we're some people. All these are our MP board. They are all these are our board. They're only in Tavi. They're only in Tavi. At the end of the night, where every

0: abandon the coach. They start playing the coach. I don't know why. We don't have any league here. If I the 12 man professional, the last player, if I then then do it. I don't know. No problem. That's Nigeria
1: Palabra.
0: No problem.
1: All right. Okay. Thank you. Roshan, you have something to say to Lucky?
2: The squad is very strong, I must tell you. I don't know if I can really go through that before our time. We have Shimezemetu, Josh Okoge, Caleb Agara, Stan Okoye, Shima Moneke, Ike Nwamu, Udoka Azubike, Evi Abogidi, Ebuka Ozundo, Mani Obaseki, Jordan Ogudan, and Paul Diba. I can assure you of regular seven players that can give us all of the points that we need from Shimezemetu, Okoge, Agada, Okoye. These are tested hands that you can trust anytime, any day, and they will give any team in that pot a good run for their money.
1: Okay, so Lucky, I hope that satisfy your curiosity, and you have to also understand that availability of players may be the reason why the coach is going with this set of players, but trust the coach to do what he's been hired to do. At least give them the benefit of that until the end of the competition before we start throwing stones and dagger at them. Quickly, Rayvon, any transfer news?
3: I promise David joins Brighton on loan from Orient Saint-Gallus. So hopefully, let's say this Nigerian-born player playing for Canada. Let's see what he's going to bring to EPL.
1: Okay, and that is all we have for transfer, right? So it is cutting razor in the Premiership tomorrow, and we will talk about this extensively. Peter and Pape has joined the camp of the evil people. They are Team Coventry for now, and you can see his handwork. Anyway, that's the size of our package today. Thank you, everybody that have joined us. You can go to our Facebook, Jordan FM 105.5, to see the videos of the studio recordings of what we've done. It was here live, and it's still going to be on this side for a very long time. So thank you so much. Tomorrow is another day. We begin all the league's coverage. It's all starting tomorrow on Saturday, and trust me, you will get the best. My name is Olale Kondite. Thank you, Lushola. Thank you, Rimon. Thank you, Peter, and Demola and the other guys. Thank you so much. See you tomorrow. Sayonara.
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5: 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More than 80% of accidents are due to poor maintenance of the vehicle and car neglect. Regular servicing of your car is to secure you, your family, and others who are traveling on the road with you. Faulty steering, poor or faulty braking system, worn-out wipers, etc. are related causes of serious accidents. Regular visits to Rock Foundation will help you in ensuring everything is working properly. The maximum performance of your car for your peace of mind is our business. It will prolong your car's life. Cars and vehicles in advanced countries have a culture of regular maintenance. This is the more reason when they are brought into the country after 15 years of lifespan, they perform as brand new vehicles. At Rock Foundation, we will help you to prolong the lifespan of your car so that it can serve you better and you can invest the money to buy new car or vehicle in a business that will double your money. It will increase resale value. A buyer usually looks for the condition of your vehicle to place value on it, which is the result of your maintenance records. 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It will give you peace of mind. 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Good maintenance will keep you away from worry, which is not also good for your absolute health. 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We sell genuine spare parts to the public. 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
2: 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And today,
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5: 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I think.

0: to today's edition of the program. Now, the rains have come back as usual. I mean, a little bit of respite for a couple of days, but now they're back and the cold is back as well. So don't expose yourself to the cold. Avoid cold drinks and then avoid things that would impact on your health. Today we're looking at the hidden mental impact of vision loss and how families can help. The whole idea is you were seeing for some time and suddenly you lose your sight. So you would have seen some things and now you're not seeing them. That's harder than you were born with vision loss, you were not seeing at all. So in other words, you don't know what colors are, but if you had had the fortune of seeing before not seeing, the impact is worse, than born without sight at all. So, but we're going to discuss how families can help, how people who get into that can manage it without necessarily falling into despair and then feeling that all is finished, life has come to an end, and then we, you don't know anything to do. So I'm going to talk to someone who had seen it all, who went through that, but who is a success, in capital letters, and then we're going to discuss that. And it's not just about vision loss, other aspects of life. You know, the problem, why people don't go for diagnosis because they're afraid of getting to know what's wrong with them. But it's better that you get to know what's wrong with you, and then you get to the professionals and they manage it, than that you don't have an idea. Ignorance is never bliss, actually, when it comes to that. So these are the things we're going to look at today. So, stay back and then listen to what we're going to discuss today. Don't go away, I'll be right back. Now, in news bits, the National Agency for Food and Drug Administration and Control, NAFDAC, has sealed through three alcohol manufacturing companies in the Songo-Ota and the Dinroko axis of Ogun State for producing banned sachet alcoholic drinks and sub 200 milliliters PET bottles or PET bottles. Now, the enforcement operation led by Assistant Director of Investigation and Enforcement, Kulejo, uncovered multiple violations. Meanwhile, the United States has recorded 2,318 confirmed measles cases in 2026, the highest in 35 years, according to the U.S. Centers for Disease Control and Prevention. Health experts blame declining vaccination rates and rising vaccine hesitancy. Now, the outbreak highlights the importance of routine immunization in preventing the highly contagious disease. Join Hansen saying to fake medicines, our health and economy comes first. And that was the news bit for today. Then go away, we'll be right back. Now, welcome back. It's time for Health Hazards of Zone. Summer producer Rao Alato says safety is a real emergency response. Ambulance services are vital lifesavers, but reckless speeding on busy legal roads can create new dangers. Emergency responders must balance urgency with safety, showing patience and civility to protect all road users. It's teaching time, they say, saves nine ahead and economy comes first. Now, that was the Health Hazard Zones for today, and I was talking about the hidden mental impact of vision loss and how families can help. And my guest today is Mr. Olu Akiola. He's a founder and chief executive officer of Access Tech Innovation and Research Center. And you would recall that I spoke with his wife a couple of weeks ago. And then, Ms. Akiola, are you there?
1: Yes, good morning.
0: Good to hear you again. How are you?
1: I'm fine, thank you.
0: Great.
1: Great stuff you guys are doing. Well done, sir.
0: It's a pleasure then. So, probably what we're going to do is do a bit of a summary of what you and I discussed the last time. Someone was seeing and suddenly the person not seeing again. The impact, it's as bad as someone who was running away from being diagnosed and suddenly now is diagnosed and is not, it's not cancelled and the person is told, oh, you have HIV. And then his mind goes to a, I didn't.

0: I didn't know I was going to die this early, you know. So let's look at such impact before we can then go down to how families can help, because families have a lot of roles to play, and we're not emphasizing that, and we're not emphasizing that enough, you know. And that's what has been affecting, you know, us, you know, in so many ways. So let's do a bit of that summary. So that there are people who are coming into such situations or are in such situations and are confused and they don't know what to do because nobody is there to help. So can we do that?
1: Okay, so the first thing is when people lose their sight, they are devastated. That's a big word. Well, I think basically they don't know what to do next.
0: Mm-hmm.
1: They didn't, like you said, they didn't expect to find themselves in that situation.
0: Mm-hmm.
1: And they lose their sight. They don't know what to do next. Some people are maybe they are the main breadwinner of the family.
0: Mm-hmm.
1: And then they find out that they cannot see. And probably the profession they're following is something that requires sight.
0: Mm-hmm.
1: So they don't know what to do now. They are now dependent on people who were dependent on them.
0: Mm-hmm.
1: And everything looks like the whole world seems to have stopped. The whole world seems to have scattered.
0: Absolutely.
1: For them. So that's the immediate feeling. But, you know, the next thing is, what do you do?
0: Mm-hmm.
1: In extreme cases, people go the extreme mile, which is something we don't want to contemplate or to encourage.
0: Yeah, they commit suicide and so forth.
1: It's a total waste of time, of life, of opportunities, of everything, and, you know, and it's a sin in his own self.
0: Absolutely.
1: So it's a crime, actually, in any case.
0: Mm.
1: I mean, it's a crime. So I think the best thing is nobody should contemplate suicide in those situations.
0: Mm.
1: Think about it. What can you do?
0: Mm-hmm.
1: A lot of people do not know that black people go to school, for example.
0: Mm-hmm.
1: But black people go to school. I mean, people start even from primary school all the way to university.
0: Mm-hmm.
1: There are black people in this country who went all the way from primary school to a PhD right in Nigeria here.
0: Mm-hmm.
1: And they're lecturers, they're doing that. So it's possible for you to get educated as a blind person.
0: Mm-hmm.
1: Increasingly, more vocational opportunities are opening up. So I think the first thing that the parents have to do, or whoever is able to make communication especially, is to go online and look at maybe vocational training for the blind in Nigeria, or school for the blind in Nigeria, or what happens to me if I get blind in Nigeria. Just a simple phrase like that.
0: Mm.
1: And you'll see all kinds of responses. So it's thank God for the internet. That has made things a lot easier to access, you know, for information. Because without information, people perish.
0: Mm-hmm.
1: But when there is enough information, then you have opportunities. You can now channel your energies into a way of remedying the situation. What can you do?
0: Mm-hmm.
1: So, for example, we have clients in the office who were in that situation.
0: Mm-hmm.
1: Somebody lost his sight as a senior banker and he didn't know what to do. The bank was ready to let him go.
0: Mm-hmm.
1: Maybe give him some lump sum so that they would look like they are good guys.
0: Mm-hmm.
1: But he wanted to work because he said that he was still a career, he was still of the career age. So he didn't want to stop like that.
0: Mm-hmm.
1: And so that conversation was going back and forth. And luckily, somebody who knew about us told him, and he called, and he's back on the driving seat. And you know the interesting thing?
0: Mm.
1: He found out so many things.
0: Mm.
1: Within the short time, he started learning to use his phone and his computers, and he became independent. He learned how people were actually already fleecing him off.
0: Imagine.
1: So, I mean, people that he thought were helping him because he's a blind person were actually taking advantage of him.
0: Imagine.
1: So that also happens, and that can also be very depressing, because you find out that people that... immediately you lose your sight, you expect someone who has been faithful to you to keep being faithful, but now you realize that you are helpless, and the next thing they want to do is to cheat you. To fleece you off, or whatever you have. So you have to be very, very careful. You have to be, so your mental alertness has to improve, and then you again, I think it's for people to take their destiny in their hands. Even if you cannot use the internet again, get someone who can, and then please Google this for me, search for this.
0: Mm.
1: And this is what we can find for me.
0: Mm.
1: It's a very, very, it's a very important thing that that people know exactly what to do.
0: Okay. Let me, in this day and age, that's why you have Access Tech Innovation Research Center. Technology has now made things a bit easier. In other words, people who had been in that position are now able to think, and they have opportunities to develop certain technological assistance that can help, you know, other people. Now, you, using you as a focal point, as you know, now you have a can-do spirit. Now, that doesn't mean that every other person has a can-do spirit. Now, I'm happy you used the example of the banker who must have felt, well, okay, if this man had gone through this, why can't I? Now, that's a can-do spirit, isn't it? But there are those who are laid back, who don't have such mental capacity to say, okay, we're going to go through this, and whatever it is, we will conquer it. So now, let me see you, hear your counsel. You know, tell the person from the first stage of, first of all, denial, then second, look, it is over for me, whatever happens, I don't know, I don't want, and you know, to the position of now, oh, really? I didn't even know this existed. Okay, so can we quickly go through that?
1: Mm-hmm. Yeah, it's a very good thing you talked about denial, because, I mean, I'm sure it just came like out of the blue for a lot of people listening.
0: Yes.
1: Now, denial is the first thing that happens. You want to say, no, it can't be me, so you go to the hospital where you, maybe they discovered and settled you this, and then you say, no. Then you now start asking people for referrals to different hospitals. Mm-hmm. The next thing, when the hospital
0: to
1: say,
0: prayer well, houses, to juju houses.
1: You go for the herbalist and whatever. And before you know what's happening, they can make your situation worse.
0: Because
1: they can put things in your body that will give you other health conditions. I mean, these are are not unusual things. We've seen it. It happens to people. They give you all kinds of things to drink, and something destroys your liver, something destroys your kidney. In the process of trying to solve one problem, you find out that you're in the second one. So firstly, denial is good. It's good to try things if you are a man of faith, to try faith, but please, when you're doing it, be careful that you don't make things worse. And then while you are at it, remember again that even in the Bible there were people who were blind. You know, it's not as if people, but he didn't go around Israel healing everybody.
0: Exactly.
1: Healed some, and there's some that were still died out. Even the old man Simeon, who went at the temple, was probably blind. So people have been living blind, and it's not going to be the end of the world. So don't deny. Now I think it's easier. It's a lot cheaper for the person. When they say, okay, now I am blind, what do I do to put myself back in order? How do I take control of my life again? How do I become assertive? How do I become productive? Even if I cannot do what I was doing before, what other things can I do that will keep me moving, that will keep me relevant to myself and to my community? So that's a very important aspect of the question, once it happens. So don't let denial rob you of the rest of your life. I mean, look at it. If you look at it, like I always tell people, look at the physical situation. How much of the body is the eyes? The eyes constitutes less than 10% of the mass of. Do you want to tell me that God is going to waste 90% just because 10% has? Well, no, they say, oh, Juni Moliara, which means that the eyes are the light of the body. When it's not true. The brain is actually the light of the body. The eye is just a medium by which
0: the brain can work, yes. Okay.
1: Yeah, but the brain is where it is. And so once your brain is intact, there are so many things you can do.
0: Absolutely.
1: So think of it immediately. What can I do? And then look for how to get information. As soon as you do that, then there are things you can still do around your own environment. Move around. Try and find out about your house. You can learn.
0: We'll come to that. Let's quickly bring in the listener. If there's anybody out there who wants to ask my friend here, some questions, or you have an experience that you want to share, or you are confused about something, because that's why he is on this program today, you can call us on 0906-000-3352, 0906-000-3352, and as the case may be, 0705-169-7912, 0705-169-7912. You can send in a message, and then we don't call on this number, just WhatsApp message, 0807-221-4389. 0807-221-4389. Okay, well, let's go straight to your experience. This is where now I want to bring in the family or the helper or the neighbor, whoever is around to actually assist this individual. So let's use your own experience to extend to these other people, because there are families who also can abandon these people. There are families who may feel, well, his life is ended, why don't I continue with mine? And if he's a lady, oh, well, what use will she be and stuff like that? So can we take it up from there now?
1: Well, yeah, so from my experience, my own parents were very interested in ensuring that I still had a proper... I started out as a child. I was less than 6 years old when... my parents discovered I had sight problems, and eventually, so the first thing was to go to a school for the blind. But before the issue of the school for the blind, what was I doing around the house?
0: Mm-hmm.
1: So my parents looked at the work in the house and looked at what can you do even without your sight.
0: Mm-hmm.
1: And so they gave me chores to do.
0: Okay.
1: Things like washing plates, things like, you know, things that could hide. And when I was growing older, they started allowing me to iron clothes.
0: Then you became busy.
1: Yeah, I became busy. So what they never allowed me to do was to sit down and say, it's all over.
0: Okay.
1: My parents never settled down for that.
0: Mm-hmm.
1: It was so serious that when I went to the school for the blind, I was following the mannerism of some blind people. I started eating in a funny way. And even I went home for the day, like, no, you can't eat that way.
0: Yeah.
1: The fact that you're blind doesn't mean that's how you're going to eat. You have to eat the way you used to eat before.
0: Mm-hmm.
1: And they were very strict on it. So they settled down to me to ensure that whether I was blind or not, I had a proper life.
0: I had a life.
1: I had a life. That's a very important thing.
0: Mm-hmm.
1: And so I think it's at this point, I want to tell people, as a blind person, there are so many things you can do. In your immediate environment, even in your home, you can learn to cook. You can cook your food.
0: Mm-hmm.
1: You can sweep your house.
0: Mm-hmm.
1: You can take care of yourself. You can wash your clothes.
0: Mm-hmm.
1: So you know, there are things, if you say, well, what of colors? It's simple. If you are someone that is good at needlework, just put a little bit of thread, maybe on the edge of a shirt somewhere where nobody will see it or somewhere. So you know when you touch this one,
0: this is that.
1: One of my elderly friends, what she would do, she's very good at it. She has different kind of buttons.
0: Okay.
1: So she will look for a button of different shapes.
0: Uh-huh.
1: She had different buttons of different shapes and put them inside the, you know, where the bottom part of the shirt is, in the inside part. So when she touches on, so this is the blue shirt.
0: Uh-huh.
1: Touching on, that's the red shirt.
0: Okay.
1: Yeah, people are very creative. And then also in your house, you have to learn. Now you cannot see.
0: Yes.
1: Now you want to cook.
0: Uh-huh.
1: How do you, if you have salt and, okay,
0: pepper,
1: you have
0: salt
1: and pepper in the same container.
0: Uh-huh.
1: Just change it. Change the container of the salt to be a different type and the pepper.
0: Different shape, right?
1: That this one contains pepper, that one contains salt.
0: Mm-hmm.
1: So just sort out your things. Make sure that you use different kinds of shapes to divide things in your house.
0: Mm-hmm.
1: And then your furniture, arrange your furniture in such a way that you can move around without bumping into things and all that.
0: Mm-hmm.
1: So you learn to, you just plan your life again. But one thing for sure, don't sit in one place in the house. Don't let it happen.
0: Mm-hmm.
1: Don't.
0: Mm.
1: I mean, move around your house and learn to do things. Even if you are a married person, your spouse says, no, don't worry, I'll do it. No, say, no, let me do some of the things. If it's to sweep my own corner of the house, my room, or let me wash plates. Let me, you know, you learn. It's not easy, but learn to do those kind of things.
0: Absolutely.
1: Because once you start that, you begin to get more confident. You begin to build a sense of self-confidence, of importance, of the fact that you are not totally useless.
0: Mm-hmm.
1: But if you don't do something, if you sit down, just settle down, mm-hmm. saying I'm not doing anything,
0: then you become dependent.
1: Yes, and the brain deteriorates very fast when a human being is not active.
0: Absolutely.
1: So you don't want your brain to deteriorate.
0: Mm.
1: So you want to keep being there. And then of course, as blind person, you can still play games. The are you all up on the one we play?
0: Mm-hmm.
1: It doesn't need sights to play. It's a mind game. You calculate. It's 4-4 in each one you start. Calculate.
0: Mm-hmm.
1: And the movie, it's very tactile. You can feel the hole. You can feel the seeds. You move around.
0: Mm-hmm.
1: So there are so many things you can still do. You can play games. You can watch TV. You can listen to radio.
0: Mm-hmm.
1: And contribute to radio programs. And you know, make your learn. Listen to the radio a lot. That's something I would advise you.
0: Great. Listen to other people a lot too.
1: A lot, yes.
0: Yeah,
1: so
0: okay.
1: Because you can get information.
0: Okay. Okay. Let's now see the role Access Tech Innovation Research Center is playing in terms of bringing in new technology, new ways of doing things. I mean, if Mr. Braille didn't discover Braille because his son was blind, how we people have gone to school. So in other words, exactly. Necessity is the mother of invention. Something happens, and then you now find that, well, it's possible for me to also do things, you know, in a different way, isn't it?
1: Exactly.
0: So how is that access tech helping a lot of people who have lost their vision? Because I do know that you're actually helping a lot of people who have lost their vision to regain first self-confidence, which is very important, and then secondly that there are other aspects of life other than I have to see.
1: Exactly.
0: Okay, let's quickly paint that
1: picture. So the first thing we do is we build people's confidence. We talk to them, we show them examples, we show them people who are doing things, maybe probably they were doing something before. We show that we link them people who were doing exactly what they were doing before and who got blind, and this is what they're doing now, so they can to relate. Because you know, when you have not gone through what somebody has gone through, advising the person is not very, very easy. But when we now link you with someone who's got the same kind of experience as you, we work with the community of blind people through the Nigeria Church of the Blind and other organizations. So we link you with people in those places so that you can talk to people who have shared experience with you. And apart from that, then we now teach you how can you use your phone. You've gone blind, you were someone who was very busy on WhatsApp, on social media. How do you do it again? So we teach you how to use a screen reader on your phone and your computer so that you can do the things you were doing before. I mean, you were communicating on social media, maybe you were a secretary, you were writing letters, or you were even if your PowerPoint presentation, we teach you how to do PowerPoint presentation. We teach you Excel. So if you're someone that is working maybe as an accountant or you're in an accounting situation and you need to be able to do your spreadsheets, we teach you those skills. Then we teach you how to move around, because that's very essential, daily living skills. How do you sort your environment? We visit you at home, we help you to reorganize your house in a way that is more convenient for you to move around and safer for you, because you need safety. And then if you are someone that cooks, we help you with your kitchen. How do you arrange your kitchen? If your cooker, your gas cooker, is the kind of cooker that doesn't have tactile markings on the buttons, we'll show you, we can give you bumpers, things like you can stick on that, on the controls of your cooker, so that you know which control this is. We know when you've turned it, whether it's on the on position, whether it's on the off position, all those kind of things. Because those are the things that you need to know to take control of it. So we'll help you to take control of your life again. And in some cases, by God's grace, if you have the skills, and we know you have, you were already a talent, and then you lost your sight, and we retrain you, and then we try to link you with potential employers. Another thing, even if you left your job because of the sight thing, and we know you can still work, we try to talk to your former employer and say, look, this person
0: can do this, can do that,
1: can do this now. So even if you are not going to give them the former role they were playing,
0: they'll have other jobs they can do.
1: So we help people to find back their space. And then if you are an entrepreneur, we teach you how to do your bookkeeping. We teach you how to do digital marketing, so you can go online and
0: say,
1: and also we show you the apps that can help you to identify currency. So if you don't use money and say this is 1,000 and you are not sure, you just scan it on your phone and the phone tells you immediately whatever the denomination is, so you know. So that's a way of protecting. And then we also teach you mobility. You learn how to move around within your house without using a cane, and then you learn how to use your guide cane if you're going outside or in environments that are not familiar. So you learn those skills as well, so that you can take control of your life.
0: Okay, finally, government also has come to this to assist in terms of procuring these technical assistance materials and so on and so forth. We just have about 30 seconds. We have about 30 seconds to go. How would government come in?
1: Okay, so for Lagos, if you're in Lagos, you go to the Lagos State Office for Disability Affairs in Alausa. Once you get to the secretariat, just tell them you're going to Lasoda. Everybody knows that place. So that way you can access whatever the government has in plan. Ogun State government hasn't got a formal agency yet, so that's a bit difficult. But if you get to Lasoda, you say you're in Ogun State, or you can also, of course, reach me. If you do reach me, I can link you people in Ogun State or any of the other states in Nigeria who can help you out and link you with what government services are or what NGOs are available to assist.
0: Great. All right.
1: So you can call. Of course, They can call the producer of this program. Jordan FM, and they will refer you. So
0: okay, great.
1: Let's start with that.
0: Great. It's been quite interesting, but in 20 seconds, tell me the role your wife has played in helping you get this far. Quickly.
1: Okay, so my wife saw what I was doing. She keyed into it, and she learned the skills. And now, what's happening? She is even more. A lot of blind people of today know her more than me because I stay on the computer, I do things. But she is more in the community, even not just blind persons with disabilities. Mm-hmm. And so she's making people comfortable. She talks to spouses, you know, because she is also sighted.
0: Yeah.
1: She can talk to sighted people and say, look, these are the things. So she helps with parents, spouses, and relatives. Mm-hmm. She gives them ideas on and lets them build confidence that this person who is gone blind is not useless. These are the things you should let the person do. These are the ways you can help the person to get
0: wonderful,
1: better.
0: Wonderful.
1: And so she's really complimenting what I'm doing
0: because it's easier,
1: yes.
0: It's a pleasure talking to you, Bolu Akinola, founder and chief executive officer of Access Tech Innovation and Research Center. Now you know that being sightless is not a death sentence. So thank you so much, Akiola. I hope to talk to you again soon.
1: Oh, yes. Thank you very much.
0: It's also time.
1: Bless you.
0: Yes, bless you.
1: Bye. And keep up the good job on Jordan FM.
0: We are grateful. Thank you so much. So it's time to thank our listeners out there who participated in this program. Thank you so much. Don't forget that we'll be here again on Monday for another edition of the program. And then, of course, the indefatigable Peter Olani has been on the console doing a good job. Vito and Fabi, my friend, has been smiling across in there. Of course, that is the size of our program today. Reho Aito has been my producer. I'm Chris Akwarando. Let's do this again on Monday. Until then, nothing should stop you from being who we're supposed to be. Bye for now and God bless you.
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9: Igipo ni bolo oto ka to fi gi omo gbegbedu Jordan 105.5 FM ko ba ni ejo o tun mu we iroyin ni ikoni Jordan 105.5 FM o ba le gude.

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1: 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Jordan won na pipa lo wa e ba wa so na wa won ni awon ona po daada ni ipinle ogun ele to je wipe kaka ko ma gun fun oju ona hun nije ni re gigun gigun gege bi we royin
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1: yes ma
2: e ku to
1: olo lo nto ma
2: my MC rawo
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1: e ka bo ya mi
2: yes sir Hello, I'm going to miss a couple of them. Yeah, I'm going to look back on.
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0: 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We can die there and go. But you pick, I did lick it. 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

Good morning once again. This is the voice of Rookie Kareem, and this is my second good morning for the day. How are you doing? Today is Thursday, and you know, when it's Thursday, it's almost time for Friday. The week has finally come to an end. By tomorrow, you're going to hear talks of weekend. We're going to have weekends. And talking about weekends, right, people always complain that the gap between Friday and Monday is not so long, but the gap between Monday and Friday is very, very long. And I would say that a lot of people that say that is probably people that do not enjoy their jobs. Maybe they're working and they're not actually like enjoying that job. That's the only reason why they'll say that. But what do you think? Do you actually think that the gap between Monday is longer for you? Because I mean, if you're enjoying your job, why would you say that? Talking about that, it's about time for the HR on Radio show. When you see the time, 11:03 on a Thursday, you know that's what we want to talk about. We want to talk about the relationship between employees, employers, what's happening in the corporate space. And this show has been going on for a while, and I'm really happy that you're tuned in once more to listen to this. And today is not going to be an exception of how great the show has always been. This show is one of those shows that I personally want it to be like super, super active. I want you to call in, tell us how you feel. Let's talk about real life situation. What is really happening in the corporate space? How can you secure a job? All those things. Why do people keep having like toxic work environments? All those problems. And that is why today we are going to be talking. And today we're talking from the place of employers. Actually, what is the cost of hiring the wrong person? What is the cost of, have you ever hired somebody that isn't competent? And how did that affect your business? How did that affect what you're doing? Because, or have you worked with somebody in a work environment and the person is not capable, but the person is still working in that company? How has it affected that business? That is what I want us to talk about today. So yeah, I just want you to settle in. I'll go on a quick break. When I get back, we'll get into the topic in full. My name still remains Rookie Kareem, and this is the HR on Radio show.

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1: Welcome back to the HR on Radio. My name remains Ruki Karim, and you know it's always a pleasure to be on your radio set. I already introduced the topic before we went on the break, but I would introduce it again once more. What is the cost of employing the wrong person? And I'm just asking you, if you've been working in the corporate space, have you ever gotten to work with that person, that one person that frustrates you? It's not the CEO, it's not the boss, it's supposed to be a colleague that it should make life easier, but somehow this colleague is toxic. Either they are incompetent, they do not take their job seriously, or they are just weird. They bring weird energy to the point where they not only affect you, but they start affecting the whole company. Have you ever worked with people like that? And how do you think that employers can vet them and maybe avoid making such mistakes? Because this is something that happens over and over and over. It happens predominantly in the workspace, and it's one thing that can actually bring a company down. Anyway, the number to call to join this conversation is 090-6000-3352, 090-6000-3352, 090-6000-3352, or you can send us a message on WhatsApp, 08072214389. We've got a caller already. Hello, good morning. Hello. Okay, we lost that call, but you can still call us back to join the conversation. This is HR on Radio, and our aim is to talk about the inside of corporate space. A lot of people want to apply for jobs. They want to get jobs, but they don't really know what's going on in the corporate space. You've gotten good CV, but you do not have the personality to hold the job down. And now we're not even talking about, you know, just personality. We're talking about work ethics as well. And to the point where your work ethic is beginning to affect others, or others' work ethic is affecting the employers. And a lot of times we speak from the angle of people that are working employees, but sometimes let us think about what CEOs might be going through. For people that decide to not take their jobs seriously, or are quite incompetent, or they are just lazy. Like, is it even possible for one person to spoil an entire workplace? Have you ever seen that happen? Because if you have seen one person spoil the entire workplace, call us. But why would do that? Let us talk about, you know, some of the former employees. Like, once you want to employ somebody, there are some things that you should consider to avoid putting other workers in such a position. And one of that is reliability. It is one thing for someone to show a skill on their CV that, okay, I can do this, I can deliver this, I'm good at doing this. It's another thing for them to be reliable. A lot of people are not reliable, and if you bring someone that is unreliable onto your team, they can ruin the entire team and frustrate even the people that are working hard. Hello. You're live. Good morning, you're live.
2: Good morning.
1: 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Right now, it is the HR on Radio show. And we're trying to help employers avoid employing the wrong people in their company, because it has happened over and over and over, and it affects other people. And that is why I'm also putting it out there to our audience. If you have worked with a toxic employee, what has it done to your mindset, or what has it almost done to the company? Hello.
2: Hello.
1: S- sorry, we lost that call as well. Don't forget, it's still the HR radio show. To join this conversation, call us on 090-6000-3352, or you can send us a message on WhatsApp, 080-722-14389. Hello?
2: Hello, good morning.
1: Good morning. Your name, please, and where you're calling from?
2: Yes, I call the number of the radio.
1: Sorry, your name, please, and where you're calling from?
2: Yes?
1: Your name and where you're calling from?
2: I'm calling from Lagos State.
1: Okay.
2: And my name is Precious Johnson.
1: Okay.
2: I copy remember that I was hearing news
1: Sorry, your network is a little bit bad, so I couldn't really hear what you were saying. Moving on to like our conversation for the day, we have been talking about how employers can vet people to avoid employing toxic people into their workspace. Because once you have one bad egg, it can actually ruin the entire vibe of the office. There was a man that sent a message a while ago, and this man was talking about how he worked with a colleague in a paint factory, and they were supposed to carry paint and do a lot of work, but this man came in with so much complaints. Like, he couldn't carry stuff, he was not punctual, he always had an excuse. He needed to go somewhere to do something, and at the end of the day, what that did was it affected the person in question. It affected his co-worker, because every time now he has to cover for him. He has to do stuff that he didn't need to do. At some point, this man became, you know, lax. He also stopped putting so much effort into his job, because how can he be putting so much effort and then there is someone that is just doing as they please in that same company? And that's why it's super important for employers to vet people. CV is not the only way to vet people. After you have vetted them in their CV, you also have to check teamwork. Teamwork is very, very important. There are some people that are good. Yes, they are good. They know their craft. But once you put them in a space where they need to work with people, that is when you're going to see the true nature of their character, because they do not know how to work with people. And that's a major, major red flag. If you are going to get a job, you need to learn the ethics of that work environment and inculcate teamwork into what you're doing. Because if you don't have teamwork, how do you want to get goals achieved? Because corporate space, one thing with corporate space is that it takes quite a number of people to put things together. I think this is not even just for corporate space. Anyway, you find yourself where you want to achieve a goal, it usually takes a couple of people to come together to achieve that goal. So once that is needed, you need to have teamwork in that, like serious teamwork. And this is what I keep telling people and employers and everything. When you want to employ people, look beyond their CV. If you want to join this conversation, you can still call us on 090-6000-3352, or you can send a message to us on WhatsApp, 080-722-14389. That's the number to join this conversation. Next thing we're going to look at, after you have vetted somebody's CV and you've looked at anything, and that thing to check is leadership. Leadership does not mean that the person has to be the boss of the organization, but it just means self-leadership. That the person can lead themselves to perform a task. Because it is very, very tiresome for your co-worker to continue to keep tabs with you in order for you to do your work. Because some people, they're going to give them a goal and they'll say they'll achieve it, but other co-workers have to chase them up and down in order for them to show up and do what they need to do. You do not need that. You need to be able to self-lead. Check for people that can self-lead. Give them tasks that you know that they need to hold themselves accountable, and watch how they react to that. Watch what they do about it. If they don't actually do anything about it, don't bother yourself. Don't stress yourself bringing them into your team, because it will only destroy all the other good people that you have on your team. Bad employees are just as toxic as bad employers. A lot of times people want to talk about how the company did not pay them well, they didn't do something well. But what about some people that, regardless of whether they are being paid well, all they are looking after is to take advantage of the company? Another very, very important thing, super important, that employers need to vet before they get somebody is trustworthiness. Trustworthiness. This one cannot be overemphasized. It does not matter how skilled the employee is. It doesn't matter how much talent they have, how much they can get results done. If they are not trustworthy, they can ruin your business, because that's where we have employees that scam employers, that take out of the money of the employers. And some of them are so good at it because they did not come there to work. It looks like they came there to work, but what they really came to do is to steal. So they would do their work very exceptionally. You would almost not find any complaint about them. Your money will be missing. You might not take notes if you do not have a very proper way to either vet them or to hold them accountable. Your money would just be going missing, and you might not notice for a very long time, which is very dangerous. The worst part is if they now influence some other workers. I did experience this in my first job that I ever had. That was like almost some 8 years ago. I worked with a company. There was this girl. She stole things a lot. Although I didn't know when I first started working there. It's not something I was familiar with. But eventually, one day, she wanted to steal. And she had to call another co-worker. Not me, but I saw them talking together. And she told the other co-worker, please cover for me. Tell me when madam is coming, because I need to pack all of this madam's property. And I'm very surprised that she's doing that. And at the end of the day, what happened was that in the process of her stealing all the office let me call them palliatives, right? Like, they were palliatives that were supposed to be distributed to workers, and she stole them to take them home for her personal use. Everybody did not now get enough palliatives. There was no confusion, like, what is going on? Where people were supposed to get like two bags of two cartons of spaghetti or maybe two bags of rice, people were getting like half because it wasn't complete, the ones that they ordered. So now the boss, the CEO, was confused as to where the confusion started from. Like, is it that they ordered for less? Did the company that they ordered for this product, did they scam them? So many confusion in the air. Like, everybody was confused. So worsen the situation. Other employees that did not steal and they were trustworthy, the palliative did not go round. It didn't touch everybody, including me. It didn't go round. So that's one of the disadvantages of having people like that in your space. No matter how skilled they are, they would influence other people that are in the space with you, because now the other person is looking like, what's going on? Am I the one that isn't smart? Because those other ones that decided to scam the company, they think they are smart. So the ones that refuse to, they are thinking, am I the one that is not smart? If you're not careful, one bad egg will spoil the rest of the employees. Everybody will figure out that, okay, in order to make it in this space, I will need to be picking things behind madam's back or behind Oga's back. So once you vet a person, trustworthiness is one of the things that it needs to be on the forefront. Even if the person has first class and the person is not trustworthy, you should be very, very careful with the person. And yeah, because of time, this is pretty much what we can take on the HR on radio show. Do not forget, when it comes to corporate space, it doesn't only involve the employer, it involves the employee too as well. It takes teamwork to make a business or a company stand. Everybody has to be invested. So once you are employing people, be very thorough. Be very thorough. It's not just about CV, it's not just about skills. Sometimes about self-leadership. Sometimes it's about reliability. Sometimes about trustworthiness. You need to know that that person would hold down your company like you would. I mean, it's almost impossible for you to have someone that would hold down your company with that much integrity like you would, but you still have to put in as much effort as possible to capture those people in your company, because that is the only way forward. Now, this is pretty much all I can take right here on the HR on Radio show. Do not forget to always join us every Thursdays from 11 to 11:30 a.m. While I'm leaving you, I'll be leaving you with Mr. Deji Babare, who is already in the studio with some pretty ladies. So this is the much I can take for now. My name remains Ricky Kareem, and make sure you stay locked on Jordan 105.5 FM.

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0: Me and you, beautiful, beautiful song right there from the veteran himself, legendary man. At any time, any day, Kobam Zasuku will give you the way these extraordinary things will happen through me and you. If we have a world filled with ordinary people, we can do beautiful things together. You can be a shoulder someone can lean on. It's a beautiful morning right here in the city of Lagos. This is still Jordan 105.5 FM. This is where we'll give you values every time. 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Buyer's Market is all about you. But this morning is going to take a different route, because I have beautiful, like Rookie said, beautiful ladies in the house. So if you're listening to me all over Lagos, in Ogun State, anywhere you are right now, listening across Nigeria, beautiful people, make welcome with me. I start with somebody who is looking like, what's going on? Lillian, how are you doing?
1: I'm fine, sir.
0: Oh, beautiful voice. I wish you can see her. Let me take you, okay, we're not live streaming right now. We'll just take you straight to the Facebook or Instagram to see those faces, definitely. But don't worry, you can see them. We'll put their pictures out there. They are single. Beautiful people, Lillian is from Unidel, and she's interning here, doing a whole lot with us. How has it been here?
1: It has been wonderful and inspiring in a way. I've learned a lot of things that normally I won't learn, like personally. Mm. Like, I've improved in my communication skills, in the way I speak in public. Yes, and some other things, but it has been great.
0: Quite amazing. What is your voice? You have a good voice right there too. Somebody is listening to you and the voice is suiting to them right there. You can talk to us on the show today, but I'll open the call line very soon so you can talk to these beautiful ladies right there. My name is Deji Bobare. I have Aliyah, the beautiful Aliyah that used to give nickname to everybody right here. Aliyah, how are you doing? Aliyah is from Exu, and she's interning here as well. How are you doing today?
2: Good morning. I'm doing very good today. Good morning, everybody listening to this show. My name is Aliyah, and I'm

0: Star. Thank you so much for having me on your show. I'm really excited to be here interning, and I've learned a lot, and I know it's going to help me in the real world.
1: Thank you. Yeah. I like the word. You're facing the reality, real world itself.
0: Yes.
1: Quite amazing to have these beautiful people here. But without wasting time, it's still the real estate show called The Buyer's Market. Let's eat straight. As much as you want to see the beautiful faces, we'll let you see in no time. But right about now, let's talk about real estate, everything about the industry. We started the series over the week, Monday, Tuesday, and today is Thursday. Yeah, somebody's saying, hey, Daru coming, man. Demola Adekoya. Demola Adekoya is right here today. Amazing guy at the back of the camera. I have Ayobami. He's been nicknamed Kola Dice. Right here today. And I have a very amazing guy producing the show today. You can see I have beautiful people all around me. And what we're discussing over the week, we started talking about why people get scammed during property transaction. Oh, I want to buy land. Oh, I want to sell property. Even if it's the half plot you want to buy, you want to sell a building, you want to buy a building, you want to do rent, you want everything, tenancy, everything, purchase and acquisition. Why do you think people get scammed? That is what we're talking about today. You'll be hearing the voices of these beautiful ladies that are telling you their own opinion, their take right there. I think I will start with Alia is prepared, but let me start with Lillian again. Lillian, what do you think make people get scammed? Why do they get scammed during real estate or land transaction?
2: Well, people get scammed when buying a house because real estate transaction involves large amounts of money and complicated documents which scammers can manipulate. And there are reasons included, like fake property listings.
1: Okay.
2: Scammers advertise houses that they don't own or that don't even exist.
1: Okay.
2: Fake agents or sellers. They pretend to be legitimate real estate agents or properties owner.
1: Okay. All right, I'll get back to you definitely. I love where she's coming from. This has been with the fakest people that are faking it, and they say, fake it till you make it. Maybe that's what they are doing. They're trying to fake it until they're able to get money from some people. And you said because real estate, what's it called? Real estate transaction involves capital large amount, right? It's a capital intensive project. Anytime, any day, even if you want to buy a half plot, maybe you're seeing it for 500k in a far location, and in a close location, you can't see anything lesser than maybe 5 million, 10 million, 20. Even at that, but let's come. We're talking about because it involves large money, that's why people get scammed, because they don't do their research or do their due diligence. That's why they get scammed, because people want to fake it, people want to really play a fast one on them, and they are not taking their time to check before buying. Amazing, right there. Let me go to Alia without wasting time. Why do you think people get scammed? I'll open the call lines very soon and we'll start talking to our people. You can ask your question there. 0906000. 3352 is the number you can call to join us right here in the studio. 0906000 3352. That is a phone line right there. You can call the studio line and talk to these people right here. Alia, why do you think people get scammed when they are trying to buy property?
3: People get scammed when they are trying to buy properties because they are failures to inspect the property physically. Like, there are a lot of people that want to buy land in Nigeria, but they may be in diaspora, and they will not even send someone to, like, inspect the land or the properties they want to buy.
1: Physically.
3: And this can lead to, like, them getting scammed. You buy something from another land, you're just seeing pictures online, you're not sure, you don't have anybody to confirm for you. So why are you telling me that you're not going to get scammed? You definitely get scammed because you have to be there to inspect your properties. There are now real scams online. It's like they can send, they can go to another location, somebody else land, to like buy and show you pictures of things that are not even real or something that you didn't buy.
1: Alia, hold on that thought. We'll get back to you definitely. Who do we have on our call line this morning? Good morning to you. Good morning. Can you speak up a little? Good morning. Your name and your location.
4: Pfizer.
1: Do well to call back on the show. Having your hand is breaking right there. Do well to call back on 0906000 3352. So you were talking about audio inspection. People will send you things that are not even real. They will send you what is not in that location they want to sell to you, as if they are there.
3: Yes.
1: The audio money there.

0: So what do you expect now?
1: To be honest, like, you are not there physically to like check what you bought, and you're just believing things online. You're definitely going to get scammed. So it's just advisable for you to be there to get your stuff physically. Or if you're in the diaspora and you bought a land in Nigeria, you should probably just send someone to check it for you physically.
0: All right, they want to call back on the show. So better you send some, even if you're in diaspora, you're not there. Send someone, a friend or someone you can trust, to inspect physically
1: properly,
0: on your behalf, rather, which is very important. You cannot.

0: awesome talk every day, all day.
1: Phone at this time, or with a smooth conversation with us here. Michelle is ready right there to shoot. Why do you think people get scammed? People want to buy land. Yes, it, as much as we tell people every time, we advise them to invest in the real estate market.
2: Your favorite tunes are just a click away. You feel it. Jordan,
1: do you think people get scammed?
3: As Aliyah said, I feel like no proper verification too can cause that, because you want to get a land, but you are not
4: excited. This is Jordan

0: Maybe someone wants that shoe now.
1: And okay, the person just wants to sell it. I just want to sell it, and you just want to just grab
2: this
1: it.
2: Is what they use often. They say it's a distress sales. Yeah. The person wants to travel out of the
3: 105 Innovation Radio has never been this excited. This is Jordan.
1: Exactly. That. Verify. And don't be too greedy. Let's be realistic.
2: Let's be very realistic. Yes. That is the word. From
1: so you don't get scammed.
2: So you don't get scammed. From Michelle right there. It is. It's necessary that you stay realistic. You want to buy a property and you know these money that they are calling, the price they are calling right there cannot this location. What do you need to do? All you need to do is take your time to check what is going on around the environment. Ask someone to help you fast check. Oh, please, what is the going rate of property around this environment? First, you need to know so you don't get scammed, Abby. Two, like Michelle said, and Lillian has mentioned the same thing too about this documentation that quite complicated. Not complicated, but there are titles that are very important.
3: Awesome talk. Every day, all day.
2: Revoked because there are different times. Some of them that has been revoked. You might not know that this property has been revoked, but people didn't know and still put their money down and get to lose their money because they do not know about this and they didn't take their time to search as well. To check all of this, verify property titles, verify the location you want to buy. Be very sure. Oh, look at the grit factor now. Somebody is feeling, because the place, I think it's my luck. Oh, my luck is shining right now. That's why they are selling a place for 15 million and I'm telling you, don't worry, 5 million. They are doing discount there. Come and buy. And just put your money down. At the end of the day, you get scammed because of your grit factor. I think one of those things, one thing I would just want to hide before going on a break right now is this emotion factors too. Grit factor. You know, I've seen people who bought properties based on emotion. Aliyah's property. My friend is Aliyah. She has a land around that place. Let me go.
4: Too. Yeah, exactly.
2: And she will buy. At the end of the day, buy wrong.
1: Yeah.
2: I've seen people like that.
1: Got, family members.
2: Because my family, they live around the environment. It is not wrong to buy where they are, but it is wrong to buy without doing your check without verifying. Properly check those locations. Check the title. Check whether it is genuine. Whether the person who says it owns it. Most of these things are things you need to check to be very sure and you don't get scammed. You can see these people bringing advice, they are becoming experts in the industry already after this show. All right, you can talk to us on the show today. When you come back on the second half of the show, we'll start picking your calls on 090-6000-3352, 090-6000-3352, or you can send a WhatsApp message to 080-722-14389. If you're calling and you're having difficulties reaching out, send a WhatsApp message to 080-722-14389. Why do you think people get scammed in the process of acquisition or in the process of purchasing land? What do you think happened? Or you want to talk to us? Maybe you had someone who bought property and discovered much later, this is scam. Talk to us. Let's tell you what you can do to retrieve those things without stress. We'll go on this short break. When we're back, you'll be hearing the voices of the ladies.

0: Welcome back to the show. This is Buyer's Market on Jordan 105.5 FM. Welcome back. And yeah, we still have our beautiful ladies, and also we have Mr. Dejie right on the show. So we are still on the topic, why do people get scammed doing transactions when buying properties? We are still on the topic on Buyer's Market. So Mr. Dejie, I want to ask you now, okay, what is your opinion about this particular topic we are talking about? Why do you think people get scammed when buying properties?
1: Okay, that's a beautiful one right there. I love where you're coming from, because we've mentioned a few things about why people get scammed.
0: Yeah.
1: Maybe I should just add one more thing, why people get scammed during a real estate transaction. You want to buy land. Mm-hmm. You know it's your money.
0: Yeah.
1: Imagine what you said. Okay, well, who said that first about the inspection, the angle of, okay, you said the issue of inspection.
0: Yeah.
1: And I don't care whether you're buying half plot or you're buying full plot. Do well to inspect the land you want to buy. If you're not available, send someone you trust. Don't put your money down. Don't make decision to buy until you have inspected physically, whether you or someone you trust. Don't let anybody do a video, because I've seen this happen at different times. That's why this series is on the show, because I've seen quite a number of people who called at different times. Please, I bought from a company. They didn't give me a location. They didn't give me my land. They collected my money. At the end of the day, I told them I want to get my refund back. Give me my money back. They told me they will remove administrative charges about 30% or 35%. And even up till now, for about a year or so, I've been looking out to get my refund. I've not got it. Look at that. Instead of doing and going through all of this stress, at the end of the day, there are steps you should take,
0: okay,
1: to avoid being scammed in the real estate market. And most of these things we have mentioned right there. Oh, deal with your greed factor. Oh, and this is too important. This one I'm going to be adding to it quickly before you take the steps that you need to take right there. You can talk to us on the show anyway. 0906000 3352. 0906000 3352. Ignorance is a factor, major factor, that has caused a whole lot of people to lose what they want to buy, or to lose their money while trying to buy land in the real estate industry. Why? You know, they say something in law. They say ignorance is not an excuse in law, right?
0: Yeah.
1: So whether you do not know or you don't have the right information does not really matter. As long as you have made the decision to do, you're committed to it. Mm-hmm. So you lost your money. So it doesn't really matter that I didn't know. They didn't give me the full details. Why didn't you ask questions? Why didn't you consult experts? It's your money. You want to buy a building somewhere that worth, say, 30 million naira, and you didn't take your time to check what you need to check. Check the validity of the document you want to, of the property you want to buy, the document. You didn't check there's something they call fitness test when it comes to building. Imagine you want to buy a building somewhere, or the building has been standing for a number of years. Now the person wants to sell so you can renovate and do whatever you want to do there. You get there, you're just looking around. Okay, the ceiling, okay, I'll renovate this. It's beyond that, though. If you're going to, you'll be scammed at the end of the day, because you'll buy that property at overpriced rate.
0: Yeah.
1: At the end of the day, you discover that there are a whole lot of defects on that property. Mm-hmm. You need experts. There are people who call valuers. There are people who call surveyors. There are people that are in charge. In fact, they are into fitness tests in the real estate industry. They will come around, bring their objects and all those stuff to check, equipment to check the fitness of that building. Is it still fit to stand, or you need to just pull it down totally? So if you need to pull it down totally, that means it doesn't worth the amount they are telling you.
0: Mm-hmm.
1: Oh, you're buying the land, you're not buying the building. So all of these things are very important. So imagine your ignorance factor leading you to buy. You want to buy in a location and you know nothing. There is something they call acquisition in the real estate industry, government acquisition. It means there are locations that are under government acquisition, that government has acquired. If you pay to anybody to buy, you will not get land. You will lose your money. If you build there for years. Okay, something happened just a few years ago. Few months ago, November last year, around this AIT, Alagbado, those who live around Kola knew what happened. The government came, Lagos State government came, demolished all of the buildings around the power line. Those under the power line directly and those closer to the power line. Because that area is government acquisition area. It is under government acquisition. People didn't know about it. And I heard about some people who just bought land around that location few months just before that same year.
0: Mm-hmm.
1: Built, and they were doing their hospitality investment, but they were demolished. Money gone, Abby. A man died because he fell sick after they demolished his building.
0: Okay. Mm-hmm.
1: He has it. That is all he has. But will you blame government for doing what they need to do?
0: No.
1: Some people said, oh, government were not proactive. Why didn't you take steps in the first place to ask questions? Consult the expert to ask questions. Why? Can I buy this place? Oh, is this place safe for me to buy? Oh, what document do you have on it? Most of these things are very important. Those are the steps you need to take. Ask for documentation, because if you don't know, it is not an excuse. So imagine that man didn't know, bought, built, and government came, demolished. Then the man fell sick. For a few months, he died. So at the end of the day, who will you blame? Will you blame the man that died? Okay, maybe yes. because he didn't get the right information. Yeah. He didn't ask questions. His ignorance factor has really cost him a whole lot, even his life right now. So it is very important that we understand from this angle that as much as you do not know so much, that is why you have experts in every sector, Abi.
0: Yeah.
1: Ask questions. Consult a lawyer, property lawyer. Oh, please, so I want to buy a land around there. Say, where do you stay now? You stay, maybe, okay, Aliyah stays around the mainland.
0: Yeah.
1: Okay. Imagine you say, Aliyah, I want to buy land around your environment. You don't know so much around the environment, and you're just going ahead to buy without consulting someone who knows better than you. So you don't lose your money. Very important.
0: Mr. Deji, before we move forward, if you want to call into this show, the numbers to call in 090-6000-3352. Yeah, Mr. Deji, we were talking about this property scam, but why are we not talking about the scammers itself, like the agents? You know, there are some agents that will come to you, they will talk to you like they are very educated, they will bust your brains, they will tell you things that you need to hear. But they are scammers. So what are we going to do about those particular people?
1: Let me say something.
0: Don't convince us that they are very, very true, only for them to turn out as scammers.
1: Should I go on, or you want to say something?
2: Yes, I'm also going to like add to that.
1: Okay.
2: Like, for example, this Omo Onile stuff is a very big issue in Nigeria. You see multiple sales, land that is sold out already.
1: To more than one person.
2: Yes, they're selling it to different
1: same
2: people.
1: Spot.
2: So you just get there. I remember there was a time where my dad wanted to get a land, and...
0: Okay, we have Let's
1: Who do I want to call line? Good morning.
0: Good morning.
3: Good morning.
1: What's your name and your location?
3: Chinedu on the line.
0: Chinedu.
3: I'm calling from Yamipaja.
1: Welcome to the show.
0: Welcome to the show, Mr. Chinedu.
3: Thank you very much. Continuing to what you start talking about.
1: Okay.
3: You know, there is a serious thing happening in Nigeria. We believe in lies.
1: Lies.
3: We give our time for lies. Anybody that wants to say the truth, you just notice that when you are telling somebody the truth, they run away from the truth. They are not ready to even listen to the truth. Because the truth does not look like truth.
1: It's a hard knock.
3: But lies looks very
1: better,
3: you know, flashy. Yes. Like what she was saying, that they are the one that have sweet mouths, all those idioms.
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3: They'll just cajole people. Maybe they get it, they'll just know the last thing, and they'll be happy. And suddenly, they'll find out that they have been scammed. But those that are straightforward, they are truthful, to find them as if they are not getting clients, because they don't know how to lie to their clients.
1: That's correct.
3: They tell them the truth. The same thing in our tertiary. You see a student, a lecturer will be telling them what to do, and they are the one that will be telling the lecturer, please, is there any way you can help me? Is there any way you can help me?
1: The mic. That mark.
3: Yes, they are doing. Yes, they will even use their own place.
1: I think it used to happen. Thank you so much for being a part of the show. That's about a minute, 30 seconds, which is necessary for you to talk to us. And you had, he said a whole lot just to corroborate what you are saying. You're saying something about this.
2: Yes, I was given an instance of when my dad wanted to get a land, and he didn't know that the land was already sold out, and they had to take us somewhere else, and he really gave us trouble. So sometimes you can, it's not your fault. Sometimes they are deceived.
1: Okay.
2: I feel like these scammers themselves, they have a lot.
1: All right, I think because of our time we need to round up, but let me quickly put all this together now. The thought you've talked about, why are we not talking about these scammers, and we're just talking about the scammed, Abby.
0: Yeah.
1: No, the scammers as well too. You know, we're putting them side by side, and which is very important. People that are perpetrating this job of scamming people, agent or not even agent.
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1: Real estate companies as well, or families, and she mentions bare minimum right now. The Omonile wahala, land grabbers. You know, the Omonile has been bastardized in a way that you felt Omonile are the bad eggs. No, not really. Omonile are people that own properties, a family that own properties in locations. But land grabbers is the name. People, I want jagungbale. They are the issues, not the Omonile. I need to round up in 2 minutes right now. So it's very important. Okay, people are dropping message on WhatsApp, but don't worry, we'll do that next week. We'll continue the series next week, definitely. But let me quickly just finish up on this. Lagos State has done a whole lot. You know, this bottleneck, Lagos State has been able to reduce it to various minimum. We have a tax force in Lagos State right there. You know, they call them special tax force in charge of land grabbing issues. Picking up all of this issue, if you have issue with land grabbers, go. Don't do that with me this morning. So all you need to do, if you have an issue with land grabbers taking your property or also, go to in Lagos State anyway, go to Lagos State Ministry of Land in Alausa right there. Ask for the special tax force in charge of land grabbers. That this is what you're going through. How can they help you? They will ask for a few things. You have documentation, you have this, you have that. It is necessary that you have title documentation so that they can help you. Then the last thing I will say as I round up in 1 minute, please, Peter Olani, you don't do that. Let me just round up right now. All right, very important. So the second one is the agent, which is very important. Lagos State did something which is really good. DJ Peter did something which is very, very important. They decided to register all of the real estate companies and agents. They said, Las Rera, the Lagos State Regulatory Board, in Lagos State, said if you're not registered as an agent or real estate firm in Lagos State, if you're not registered under that board, that means you cannot operate in Lagos State. So what you need to do, if you're listening to us now, the people that want to buy property, they scammed right now, please ask question. Are you a registered agent?
0: Ask for the ID card.
1: Ask to see whether they are registered. Because if you're scammed, you know where to go. You question to ask. We'll continue this next week, definitely. You have Aliyah that has spoken with you all the way from Exu, and Lillian all the way from Unidel, and Western University, Michelle. Beautiful, beautiful people. Thank you to Abefe, who has produced the show, and Peter, who is troubling me right now. And thank you, Ayobami, and Ademola, all the way to Kobamba.
5: No ordinary children going off to war, 'cause no single leader is worth dying for. No ordinary mother would cry herself to sleep.

0: News at 12, good afternoon. 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I am Rukaya Abdul Karim. In the highlights, presidency in Nigeria needs women's full participation to reach $1 trillion economy. Oyedele faults Nigerians over World Bank loan attack, cites lack of understanding. Dollar demands drops 35% as Naira holds steady. On the foreign scene, US-EU hail Armenia-Azerbaijan peace gains 1 year on. Now the news in detail. Vice President Kashim Shettima has warned that Nigeria cannot achieve its $1 trillion economy goal without the full economic participation of women. Speaking at the second National Gender Inclusion Conference, She Is Included 2026 in Abuja, Shettima, represented by Special Advisor Dr. Aliyu Modibo, said only 47% of Nigerian women have formal financial accounts compared to 58% of men. He stressed that closing this gap is a growth strategy, not charity, and that half of the population cannot be left out of wealth creation. Minister of Women Affairs Hajia Iman Suleiman Ibrahim announced 4 new platforms to boost women's financial inclusion and said Nigeria for Women program has been expanded to reach 4.5 million women through 300,000 groups nationwide. Under the first phase, more than 560,000 women already saved over 4.9 billion naira and accessed about 15.6 billion naira in grants. Officials also unveiled the National Income Activation Initiative aimed at turning financial access into skills, markets, credits, and higher incomes for women. Demand for foreign exchange by Nigerian end users fell sharply by 35.23% to $3.423 trillion in April 2026, according to the Central Bank of Nigeria data, easing pressure on the dollar market. The naira strengthened modestly, with the monthly average rate improving 1.38% to 1,361.2 naira per dollar from 1,379 naira in March. The closed the market at
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0: Inflows rose to $5.8 billion as outflows fell more sharply than inflows. External reserve stays boldly stable.
2: Your favorite
0: at $48.3 billion, covering roughly 10 months of imports.
2: Funds are just a click away. You feel it.
0: Finance Minister Taiwo Oyedele on Wednesday criticized Nigerians who attacked the World Bank on social media.
3: Everybody, this is the sweet, and it's about to get all funky today. Great music and fantastic teams.
0: For lending to Nigeria, saying the backlash showed a failure to grasp how the system works. Speaking
3: in making you the best entrepreneur you can possibly be.
0: Yes, sir. Abuja, at a briefing on the federal government's income reform scorecard, Oyedele noted that the abuse prompted the World Bank to disable comments on its account. It said Nigeria had still secured the loan because that's not how the system works. Using an ATM analogy, he described, critics who, without knowledge of how the machines operate, might destroy it and attack the people withdrawing money while demanding everyone get access, even though no deposits had been made. Such actions, he said, ultimately achieve nothing. Oyedele stressed that understanding systems is essential for holding government accountable and warned against twisting reform data for political ends. He urged Nigerians to ask themselves whether they were part of building or tearing the country apart. On the foreign scene, the U.S., Armenia, and Azerbaijan marked the first anniversary of their August 2025 White House Peace Summit, with joint statement affirming progress towards lasting peace. Broader stability has held Azerbaijan has lifted transit restrictions and tens of thousands of tons of goods and oil products have moved between the two countries. The U.S.-backed Trump Route for Internal Peace and Prosperity, TRIPP, is advancing, with surveys underway in Armenia and connecting railroad near complete in Azerbaijan. The EU also welcomed the steps, including freed detainees, and offered further support. After decades of conflict over the Karabakh, the rivals are now moving toward normalized ties with the Western backing, despite criticism from Russia and Iran. You have been listening to the business news at 12 on Jordan 105.5 FM. To end the business news, here are the highlights. Presidency: Nigeria needs women's full participation to reach $1 trillion economy. Oyedele faults Nigeria over World Bank loan attacks, cites lack of understanding. Dollar demands drops 35% as Naira holds steady. On the foreign scene, US-EU hail Armenia, Azerbaijan over gains, peace gains 1 year on. That's the business news at 12 is produced by the news team. Just before we go, consider this business proverb. The

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Thanks for listening. I am Rukaya Abdul Karim. Join us again at 4 for more news bulletin. Good afternoon.

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0: 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It is good maintenance that will sustain its value. Healthy engine, safety, comfort, and longevity of any car, truck, and buses being used for personal pleasure and business requires good maintenance from certified dealers. Here are a few reasons why you should service your car or automobiles regularly with Rock Foundation. It will ensure your safety. More than 80% of accidents are due to poor maintenance of the vehicle and car neglect. Regular servicing of your car is to secure you, your family, and others who are traveling on the road with you. Faulty steering, poor or faulty braking system, worn-out wipers, etc. are related causes of serious accidents. Regular visits to Rock Foundation will help you in ensuring everything is working properly. The maximum performance of your car for your peace of mind is our business. It will prolong your car's life. Cars and vehicles in advanced countries have a culture of regular maintenance. This is the more reason when they are brought into the country after 15 years of lifespan, they perform as brand new vehicles. At Rock Foundation, we will help you to prolong the lifespan of your car so that it can serve you better and you can invest the money to buy a new car or vehicle in a business that will double your money. It will increase resale value. A buyer usually looks for the condition of your vehicle to place value on it, which is the result of your maintenance records. 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

Alona with the song titled Turbulence, right here on The Switch. A beautiful, fantastic, amazing afternoon to you in the city of Lagos. My name is Von Michael. Jordan 105.5 FM, right here in the heart of Lagos. 34 minutes gone past the hour of 1 and it's Thursday. Yes, happy Isheshi Day. Hope I got that pronunciation correct. And I've been struggling with that stuff for the longest I can remember. Yes, happy celebration to every traditional person out there. I mean, tradition is it's something that is awesome. It's colorful, it's bright. It shouldn't be used to do anybody wicked. Nah. Love your tradition. Enjoy your tradition. Very important. Welcome to the show, guys. The promise is to be a good time with me right here on the show. You know how we do it right here on The Switch. We definitely get to switch things all up. Talking about giving you great energy, great vibe, good sounds, and great talk right here. As your favorite entrepreneurship and value radio station, it's important that we fix it all up with a good sound to keep you going while you are at work. It can be crazy. It can be taxi. It can be difficult every day when you face so much challenges at work. I always tell you, do that thing you love doing while you are at rest. I mean, get some rest while you're working so that your brain can relax a little bit. All right, welcome to the show, guys. www.jordan105fm.com. That's how you can get to listen to us on the go anywhere you are all around the globe.

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1: hey everybody, this is the sweet, and it's about to get all fun. 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

It's Ladipo, Emma Oniga, the song titled Many People. I mean, many people around you. But if you don't have that person you can call during the time of trouble, why didn't you give many people around you? I mean, those are words for the wise. Jordan 105.5 FM, the station you are listening to. For those of you just tuning in, this is The Switch. And Von Michael, the voice, with you right here on radio. There's a whole lot of drama up on the social space at this very moment. So many talks about Poco Lee being arrested in the UK, Ultimoldo Black and Black Bones. This one wants to sue this one. That one wants to sue this one. Davido and Wande Cole. I mean, the social media has been on fire this week, and it's crazy, man. When you go there, you just see so many news, so many information to consume at the same time, and your head will just want to explode. So I always tell people, take a chill pill. I mean, there's life after the social space. I know you want to go there to be informed, to be updated, so you don't be like, you don't know what people are talking about when the conversation starts, but given the fact that you're doing that, it's very important that you take time out to embrace the real life, take time out to get out of that very world and just enjoy things happening around you while letting go of whatever news is on the social space.

0: 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Regular servicing of your car is to secure you, your family, and others who are traveling on the road with you. Faulty steering, poor or faulty braking system, worn-out wipers, etc. are related causes of serious accident. Regular visits to Rock Foundation will help you in ensuring everything is working properly. 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It will prolong your car's life. Cars and vehicles in advanced countries have a culture of regular maintenance. This is the more reason when they are brought into the country after 15 years of lifespan, they perform as brand new vehicles. At Rock Foundation, we will help you to prolong the lifespan of your car so that it can serve you better and you can invest the money to buy a new car or vehicle in a business that will double your money. It will increase resale value. 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

0: 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And welcome to the Jordan Breakfast Show. 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

0: 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Welcome to the Jordan Breakfast Show. 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
2: 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Only time that I hide is from a pack. 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Nowadays I sound like a machine gun. 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I love Pum Pum, but I could never be one. Lee Valley's only time you see
1: me. 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

Jordan 105.5 FM, Lagos, your number one entrepreneur value radio station. It's another season episode today, being the 28th of the month of August 2026. Apologies, I wasn't here all throughout yesterday. It was due to certain reason. Apologies, but today is another beautiful day when we can get to, you know, relax, sit back, relax, learn one or two, and engage in the conversation. Special appreciation to some of our guests we had on the show last week on Wednesday, Thursdays, and those of you who were able to join us on the show. And apologies because some reaching out back to me were complaining that due to certain reasons they were not able to join the conversation. Apologies. That is why oftentimes we encourage you to follow us across all our social media platforms. So if you are buzzing the phone line and you are not able to connect, at least you can improvise by sending us a WhatsApp text or you sending us a message on our social media platforms. Definitely it will be read out live on the show, loud and clear. And my name has never changed, still yours, one and only Baale of Magma Republic, Sean Paul T. And this is still the same, your award-winning radio show, Deflower Your Mind, with Sean Paul T, live on Jordan 105.5 FM.

0: There's been a whole lot of conversations going on over the election that happened in Osun over the weekend. And there's been many people who were saying some are happy and some are sad up to this moment. And people are still, news are still, is still making rounds around what happened in Osun State. Can we not talk about it in Lagos? Sure, we definitely have to talk about it, because why? Osun is part of Nigeria. So anything happening around Nigeria can be talked about or should be talked about anywhere. Some are happy, some are sad, and some were like, can we have this person there? This person is not liable to represent. This one is not liable to represent, you know? And some felt, they are being undermined, underrated. And there's been a whole lot of stuff that were said about certain people, which I would not like to mention names. But one of the things I've come to learn in that situation is that no matter what people think about you, no matter what they say, no matter what they feel, no matter their expectations, no matter how negative that expectation might be, one thing I want to understand, or that I understand by what happened during Osun State election, is that whichever way or wherever you find yourself, keep thriving and keep shining. I'm not gonna
1: make it alone. Your favorite tunes are just a click away.
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0: either they believe in you or not. What happened is that the end will justify the means. You know, there will always be this set of people whose greatest aspiration is to see you fail. Not because you have wronged them in any way, but because your success reminds them of what they have not yet achieved. It intimidates them.
1: You to us, now we're there, don't you say, we they carry first.
0: They watch you closely. They hope to see you stumble. They want to see your effort go unnoticed, your opportunities to disappear, and your achievement to be minimized. They secretly wish you will stop growing because your progress makes them uncomfortable. But understand this. Sometimes your only offense is that you are becoming everything they are afraid they can never become in life. And believe you me, these are some of the people who sees you. You know, it feels like love at first sight. They see you, they smile, their faces shine at the sight of you. You know, we understand the fake part of men. Be like, now your face be this. It's been a while, it's been a long time. Oh, man, I don't miss you. Ah, Bale, we sabi the game. These are the set of people that watch your journey from distance. They notice your growth, your confidence, your creativity, your consistency, and the doors that are beginning to open for you. So instead of being inspired, they become uncomfortable. Instead of celebrating your progress, they begin to look for ways to discredit it. They want to see you stumble. They hope your plans collapse. They want your opportunities to disappear. They pray that the recognition you deserve never comes. They may even pretend to support you while secretly open that you are never beyond the level at which, you know, there are this set of people. We have them as friends, colleagues, you know, family member, that, you know, they have this standard of who you should become in their head, right? They have this standard of, oh, this is what this person should be. This person shouldn't go beyond this. This is the level which you are to reach. And if you are now beginning to break those limits, make every gray sky, each crafty or whatever has to, you know, do it in at night. I'm telling you, some are daytime. It depends on the negative aura that dwells inside of them. You wishing another man downfall is a form of witchcraft. Not until they dash you wing to fly. If you are always seeing someone who is progressing, who is doing well, and you are uncomfortable with it deep within you, inside of you, I tell you, my brother, my sister, one way or the other, just admit that you are possessed. Hopefully, maybe you need to go for deliverance somewhere. Or you need to give yourself self-deliverance. If by adventure, at any point in time, you find yourself somewhere, you see someone doing better, growing better. Doing good, and it makes you feel
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4: every day,
0: comfortable, and you know it's you. Sometimes, to be honest, people do not want what you give them, they want what you have.
1: See, I don't wanna talk about it.
0: And to be honest with you, if they can actually grab hold of those things you have, those things in your possession, they can never utilize it in the right format which you have been using it.

0: But they still see. Haven't you seen a situation whereby someone who needs help and you are all out there, not because you simply want to help, but they reach out to you like, ha, help me now. Guy, now waiting I need BDs, blah, blah, blah. And you like out of your little or nothing at all, you were able to go out of your way to render the help, and the person still feeling entitled, kind of like, oh, she not waiting, suppose, give me be that. She not waiting, I deserve be that. And these are the set of people that we complain if you don't even offer any help at all. May God Almighty always help us to channel right our energy. Not every blessing will be rewarded, my brother, my sister. Believe you me, not every blessing will be rewarded. If you go help person where God no one make you help, you are on your own. It's always good to identify where you are channeling your energy, where you are channeling your effort, where you are channeling everything that you have to do, so you don't feel as if at the end of the day you're just walking in vain. You are just doing good or being good. 5FM.
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0: As you are praying, God Almighty, help me. I want to achieve my destiny. I want to be this. I want to be that. I want to live a life of purpose. I want to maximize my potential, you know, to the fullest. To be honest with you, if you believe or not, I want to let you know that this is just the way it is. Some people's purpose in life is for you not to become what you have determined to become or what you have created to become. That is their own purpose in life. You becoming an entity, you becoming nothing. That is how they get to fulfill their own purpose in life. So anywhere you go out there, don't feel loved by the fake smiles, fake hug, fake handshakes. Don't feel loved. If I reach there now, you go see they go begin to shout my name, they holler my name. After you turn, you know how they give you those looks now. You know those looks I'm talking about. The struggle light shines beyond their darkness, and the darkness comprehends not your light. You know that word, we just
3: never been this excited. This is Jordan.
0: Adversaries, they are obstacle that doesn't want to let the light shine. That is why that very line, I'm gonna let it shine, is a word, is an affirmation, a word of affirmation, affirmative sentence that I'm going to let it shine no matter what it is, no matter the struggle, no matter the obstacle. Say, by fire, by thunder, it must shine. There are people whom your progress reminds of the things they are procrastinating on. Your discipline reminds them of their lack of consistency. And it's all alarming and funny sometimes how people, you know, want to equate themselves to you. Like they say, experience is the best teacher. So you just started something yesterday and you want to compare yourself with someone who has been doing it since forever. I beg you now, Abba. You know, it be the same thing. If no be something, something, you know, it be something, something. You know what I'm talking about. But I don't want to name no brands.
4: Both fear and faith, they ask you to believe in waiting you know they see. Now you go choose.
5: I go cut my coat oversized this year. I know I got it, yeah, just to I got it, yeah.
0: I think this was one of the songs that ushered us into 2026, right? You know, the usual saying used to be cut your coat according to your size, or cut your fabrics according to your

0: your size. And I love that word. You know, it feels as if everything has changed and the table has turned. I'm going to cut my coat oversized this year. Thank God, when you saw our president in France then, you know, Baba, now oversized, Baba, well, you understand? That is to say, if you are a very, how will I say, if you are this, if you are in a short form, let me just use that word, you are not so tall, okay, make sure you wear oversized trousers, you know, hoping that someday you will definitely overshoot your current height. To be honest with you, that's actually an idiom, right? Just make sure, no matter where you find yourself at the moment, hope for something better, that you can be better than their best. Cut your coat oversized this year. You know, it's always like when we were still growing up as a boy, as a child. You see our parents. We, the Ajepakozo, I'm not talking about the Ajebota, that the shoes they buy for them is to fit, right? It's to fit, unlike, you know, gift now. Those shoes daddy bought when they were still young, you know, is to fit. But our own is usually oversized because our parents are like, they call it, the Yorubas call it Bambe. You understand? So you go grow, meet them there. You go see cloth of 5 years ago. Your mama pack come out for wardrobe like this. Oh man, you go see the wonder, say, oh man, this clothes still there. Now like 3-5 years ago, I don't wear this thing last too. If any festive period
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0: Come again, I'm on a renewal for you to, like, you know, put it on. Even the shoe, everything, you must size anything. We suppose they buy them oversized too, because what they did to us then is just somehow a sign of wickedness.

0: I trust some of our new generations now. 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
0: Baby Tula in the building, my brother from another mother.

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And you say, if I won't buy a shoe next one, then oversized, I go buy. Say that the user go grow me that shoe. Would that be fair? If you go and try that pattern with kids of nowadays, you are on your own, man. Even sometimes from what they eat, they will be like, you will be like, this is what we are eating today. And they'll be like, no, I don't feel like eating that. No. I'm not part of you. No. I just want something different. This is what I feel like eating. Does it anger? Truly, in everything you do, just thank God. Say, no, be my kind mama born you. Praise be to God, no matter your condition. Praise be to God. Say, no, be Sean Polotti, mama born you. My mama go cook, you go say, no, be waiting, you feel like eating. Who born you? I'll wait for the sun. By fire, by force, you will be remorseful at the sound of Cain. Wait till I even they talk. Not be Cain, our mama they use then. When you get bit, as in caning a child is clearly different from beating a child, and beating a child is clearly different from crushing a child. Omo, this one's they demolish. To guide me. My mama go cook, she go say, you know they chop. About shere, you think say my bone strong. The Yoruba, especially our Yoruba mothers, they will force it down your throat. Say, wait till happen, you know they chop. Force it down your throat, you feel it, they turn you upside down. You won't vomit waiting, they don't carry water, sprinkle your face, your hair go set.

0: So, like I was saying, or like I've been saying, people who are always looking forward to you failing, don't believe them, my brother. You are not their problem. And one of their problems, let me put it that way, because they don't just have a problem. They have problems, many problems, which is the way they see themselves. And when they stand beside someone who is confused.
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0: Experience has been consistent with what they are doing, right? So don't ever try to step in other people's shoes. Give it to them. Give them their flowers. Learn from them. Be open.
2: Good morning, Lagos. Welcome to the Jordan Breakfast Show. And today,
0: hey, everyone, look at yourself as someone who is liable enough simply because
3: you're. But this is the sweet and it's about to get all funky today. Great music and fantastic teams.
0: In the opportunity to find yourself on that field,
3: making you the best entrepreneur you can possibly be.
4: Yes, so my people, this is not Jordan Drive. Now they listen to, so get better information. I won't give you no move an inch, but if you don't say one move, move your range.
0: Or profession with them. Don't see yourself as.
2: Hello, Lagos. Welcome to the Jordan Night.
0: Oh, you want to be rubbing shoulder with them? There will be situation whereby you find yourself, my dear SM Akole, man. You know, it's just more like most of these are politicians, you know, grassroots. Politicians who wants to probably occupy a public office and who says, oh, more, if I become president, I become senator, you know, if I become a local government chairman, I become governor, this is what I would do, that is what I would do. At the end of the day, you can still compare yourself with someone who has been there for many times, for many years. It takes you to study things and to grow through what you are studying so you can be better in what you do. How do you get a doctor to come and lead the flocks of a church?

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1: How do you get the chief imam of a mosque?
0: And today we'll be discussing
1: to be the president of Carpentry of Furniture Association. Believe you me, there are certain things that doesn't just align. They don't align. No matter how well you try to sugarcoat it, no matter how well you try to fine-tune it, it's not everywhere you find yourself you belong.

0: from it.
1: And to be honest with you, it's only a matter of time, right? It's only a matter of time because as much as you feel you can do this, I could remember there was a particular time someone, I wouldn't like to mention her name, was always striving and saying, oh, they didn't allow me participate in these, they didn't allow me produce, they didn't allow me present, they didn't allow me read news, they didn't allow me do that, do this. And by the time this person was eventually engaged and groomed to be prepared and launched for the big deal, lo and behold, he became a burden. Like, Omo, so now they try, not like that. I've been thinking, say, it ain't easy. Just as you are under the sound of my voice this afternoon, and some people will probably be like, is it not just to talk on radio? What's there? Me, I'm a talkative. I can talk very well. Is it just about talking? Or is it all about doing your things in a professional manner?
2: Jaja, the man, the trigger, or the gunpowder. The trauma linger till I lost balance.
1: And the professionalism is actually what separates you from others. Before.

the internet or some memes or some fallacy or whatever. It's something I it's someone I know. Let me put it that way. Someone I personally know. So imagine if you ever find yourself in a business whereby you have been engaged in a business worth about 50 million in the current Nigeria of today, right? And you actually do not know much about that business, but you have an idea of it. And when you got that contract, you were able to, you know, sublet the contract to someone who actually, who is grounded about the contract. And at the end of the day, the result came out fine. And you were able to make your clients happy. You were able to make them proud. And this is not a situation of what just happened right now. It actually happened some few years back, maybe like, let me say, 11 years ago. Imagine 50M. As at 11 years ago, even the Nigeria economy of today, 50M, no be Shirika Ambia, let alone 11 years ago.

0: patanubi chakara.
1: You would never compare a street electrician or technician and engineer to someone who eventually went to school to learn more about the packaging of the business. I've seen people who have learned in the line which is not of their profession at all, but they are exposed. And through their exposure, they were able to like couple things together and get good business deals. It's not just a story about what you saw.

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The weather is just somehow. So, should in case you are not able to join us via phone conversation, you can just send text to the WhatsApp number 0807 221 4389. 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

0: to shine. Well, I'm chasing the rain. The sky is enough, it's wide enough for every bird to fly. Have you heard a situation whereby they say traffic jam cause even for airplane? Unfortunately, insecure people sometimes turn life into a competition that nobody asks for. This happened among peers, family members, relatives. Even some that you are looking up to as your boss, your senior colleague, it happens. They measure themselves against you, compare their journey with yours, and become frustrated when your results don't match their expectations. You know, I said something earlier. I said there's always this ideology of people about you that they feel this is where you should be limited. You should not be able to go beyond this. At least, you know, seeing you, what the way they value you. Let me put it that way. Your value shouldn't be worth more than maybe someone, your net worth in total, maybe like 1 million naira, 500,000, your total net worth. And by the time you're able to break beyond the limits, their own limitations, by the time you're able to break beyond limit and your net worth is valued around $1 billion, or they start feeling as if they are doomed, or you are their failure, or you are the one who is causing their doom. Obviously, they don't understand that your journey is not their journey. You don't have to apologize, and being gifted, gift and grace are the fuel running your life. You don't have to feel guilty for being ambitious in life. I used to tell people, you need to grow unapologetically. You don't have to reduce your voice because someone is uncomfortable hearing it. And which is what Jordan 105.5 FM stands for. My voice, your voice. You don't have to hide your achievement because someone refuses to celebrate them. And you certainly don't have to dim your light just because someone else has not found the courage to turn on theirs. Keep going, my brother and sister. Keep building, keep creating, keep showing up, keep learning, keep improving, keep giving your absolute best, even when nobody applauds you. From the gutter to a big dream. Only God see the things I love. If they ever think less of
1: voices you need at work all day, every day till payday,
0: argue that this is what you can achieve, this is what you can do, show them that.

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Those are the numbers to call to join us, or you improvise by sending us a WhatsApp text via 0807-221-4389. This is still the Flower Your Mind on Jordan 105.5 FM Lagos. You know, sometimes the greatness evidence that you are making progress is the resistance you begin to encounter. The moment you start becoming uncomfortable to people who benefited from the old version of you, they may begin to question the new version of you. Let them be. Let them question it.

What would you wish for if you are given that black check to make a wish? If you ever come across Genie today and he asked you to make a wish, what would you wish for? I've seen someone who was given a, you know, blank check of how much, and they've already budgeted something like 5 million for this person, and when offered, they came together and like, you know, before we present this thing, let's even ask this person what he wants, right? So before we give him the 5 million naira, let's ask him what he wants. And it'd be like, I don't want to be seen like a glutton. So maybe if you give me 500,000 naira. Robin Wright, so can I get a wish to end the politics and get back to the music that started this shit? So here I stay. If you were the one who is offering the check, what would you do? You would just offer the 500 straight away and keep your change. Shooting stars, hey, so. I can really use a wish right now, wish right now. You are not created to remain the same, to simply make other people comfortable. I like shooting stars, I can really use a wish right now. So if anyone should send you anything from abroad today, make sure you use it. I can really

none of your business if someone tells you the value of what you are wearing, what you are using. How more? If you said this thing, how you more? You for make money or how you for? They carry your own hair, man. Yeah, she your head know they use better thing. You know, actually, there are people like that. I've encountered someone who I told one time, like, Omo, if you see the TV where this person buy, it's worth about 15 million naira, you know, that year now. And the guy was like, Omo, he was baffled somehow. Like, there's something troubling him inside of himself. Like, why would somebody carry 15 million to go and buy TV, just television? And I don't understand, though. Say, if you are watching the TV and peradventure you slept off, would that thing continue to show in your dreams? I see the pain hidden in your pride. I see. Oh, that's the word, because I... Every day. I

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1: We grew up together, we did childhood together, but we can never, it's not a curse. It's not a curse, right? We can't roll again.
4: Broken mirrors, I even look good in the broken mirror.
1: Some have actually, you know, gone far, far, far ahead of us, and we are looking forward to when or how we can be able to close the gap.
4: In the clearer, so I'm starting with the man.
1: And believe you me, unapologetically, they are not willing to stoop so low to come back to your level simply because they want to make you feel comfortable.
4: You've been my only.
1: You are not their problem. It is not their fault, right? It is you who is limiting yourself.
4: So
1: you know, I don't know if you've ever heard that word when they say closing the gap, or the true meaning, how it's been defined. Closing the gap, the true meaning of closing the gap to you. If I'm willing to close the gap with those who I'm looking forward to ahead of me, I just have to do more, invest more, and make sure I'm able to level up with them. And some of your friends, your colleagues, your childhood friends, you know, you did high school together and all that, some of them that are looking at you, you know, way, way, way above themselves. If they want to keep rolling with you, what do they have to do? They have...
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2: I think I got a tear in my eye. 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
0: Calling it the day, not of something evil, bad of good. 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If you've been calling that phone line now, please let it be after we end the show. 090-3079-0505. I know you have a lot to say. 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So until next Wednesday that we get to come your way again at 3:30, make sure you serve God. You do good karmic works. Let go of all neediness and your mind will settle. I love you all. Thanks for your time. 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
2: 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I'm Michael Irumaka, and the highlights. Presidency, Nigeria needs women's full participation to reach $1 trillion economy. Oyedele faults Nigeria over World Bank loan attacks, cites lack of understanding. 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
2: Hail Armenia, Azerbaijan, peace gains 1 year on. Now the news in detail. Vice President Kashim cannot achieve its $1 trillion economy goal without the full economic participation of women. Speaking at the second National Gender Inclusion Conference, hashtag she is included 2026 in Abuja, Shetima, represented by Special Advisor Dr. Aliyu Modibo, said only 47% of Nigerian women have formally financial accounts compared to 58% of men. He stressed that closing this gap is a growth strategy, not charity, and that half the population cannot be left out of wealth creation. Under the first phase, more than 56,000 women already saved over 4.9 billion naira and assessed about 15.6 billion naira in grants. Officials also unveiled the National Income Aviation Initiatives aimed at turning financial assets into skills, markets, credit, and higher incomes for women. Finance Minister Taiwo Oyedele on Wednesday criticized Nigerians who attacked the World Bank on social media for lending to Nigeria, saying the backlash showed the failure to grasp how the system works. Speaking in Abuja at a briefing on the federal government's economic reform scorecard, Oyedele noted that the abuse prompted the World Bank to disable comments on its account. He said Nigerians had still secured the loan because that's not how the system works. Using an ATM analogy, described critics who, without knowledge of how the machine operates, might destroy it and attack people withdrawing money while demanding everyone gets access even though a deposit has been made. Such actions, he said, ultimately achieves nothing. Nigeria's bank and financial institutions are scrambling to relocate critical data, including payment records, customer personal information, and account ledger, to domestic data centers by the Central Bank of Nigeria's January 1st, 2027 deadline. The rule ends long-standing reliance on foreign cloud providers and forces a major migration of real-time transaction systems, API gateways, and fraud tools. Industry leaders warn that limited independence performance benchmarks for local platforms raise the risk of service disruption if stress testing is inadequate. Providers such as MTN Nigeria expanding sovereign cloud's capacity and technical support. Success, expert says, will hinge on careful planning, rigorous testing, and operational discipline to keep banking services running smoothly throughout the transition. On the foreign scene, the U.S., Armenia, and Azerbaijan marked the first anniversary of the August 2025 White House Peace Summit with a joint statement affirming progress towards lasting peace. Broader stability has helped Azerbaijan has lifted transit restrictions and tens of thousands of tons of goods and oil produce have moved between two countries. The U.S.-backed Trump route for international peace and prosperity trip is advancing with the survey on the way in Armenia and a connecting railroad nearly completed in Azerbaijan. The EU also welcomed the steps, including freed detainees, and offered further support. After the case of conflicts over Karabakh, the rivals are moving towards normalizing ties with Western backing, despite criticism from Russia and Iran. You have been listening to the news update at 4 on Jordan 105.5 FM. To end the news update, here are the highlights. Presidency, Nigeria needs women's full participation to reach $1 trillion economy. Oyedele faults Nigerians over World Bank loan attack sites, lack of understanding. In business, banks race to meet CBN's 2027 local data storage deadline. On the foreign scene, US, EU hail Armenia, Azerbaijan, peace gains 1 year on. And that's the news update that was produced by the news team. Just before we go, consider this business proverb. The real test of a business isn't success, it's how you handle the hard days. 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
4: 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This is the more reason when they are brought into the country after 15 years of lifespan, they perform as brand new vehicles. At Rock Foundation, we will help you to prolong the lifespan of your car so that it can serve you better and you can invest the money to buy new car or vehicle in a business that will double your money. 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
1: Hey, ain't me, ain't you, tiwa boning con, I'm a girl, anybody will keep it at her funny, that's my boy. 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
2: It go better for you.
1: Oh sorry.
2: You shall be successful.
1: Oh la lu yo. Tori pe ko si wararo kankan. Te ba tin ronu. 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Mo ni eyin to ba nwa owo ki ronu. Iwo to ba tin ronu owo ki we ni to wararo.
2: That's a lie. That's a very big fat lie.
1: Owo ki we n to.
2: When you are looking for money. How you no go think? You think now.
1: Wa se ma ronu.
2: Why won't you think?
1: Owo ni wa.
2: That's a lie.
1: Oh, believe.
2: I think that most people suffering from depression today, it is because they lack one resource or the other. When you are looking for money, you will think. But I get what you're saying, that you need to come out of that depression and actively start working. But there's no out that. Your mind is not really, really settled.
1: Oh,
2: my God.
1: Oh, yeah, from Kajan, baby. Surely, I want come out with it, but yeah, I want to go on Shelly. I feel she will walk on from your way, huh? She's Jim. Ah, you really mean me, Ninko by lower. You really mean him, get video, Miss.
2: You get money. Don't use yourself because you have money. This guy has money. By the way, for you to confirm what I'm saying, okay. We are currently live on Facebook. Okay. So you can search for us on Facebook at Jordan 105. Come and see the gold that he's putting on. Jordan 105 FM Lagos on Facebook. 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
1: 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Not the Facebook. 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
2: ba se have people that learn to work o.
1: Ah, boy, I want you. One ni she, one fair one she. Ijoba from one public.
2: So you mean currently there's a lot of people at home today.
1: Ben.
2: Yeah, sure.
1: Ishe wa.
2: A lot of people at home today.
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1: mommy I don't know if you have seen this trend on is it TikTok that they'll do kinika I mean mommy I like that trend so much I'm not married as well ti ba married ti yin bayin
0: mommy life mondo
1: ti yin bayin trend lori switch I don't even think I'm going to be one of those people that would say oh I don't want people to know that I'm pregnant ola ti yin niyan if you like know that I'm pregnant if you like don't know that I'm pregnant Just because I get Belena, I know goes.
0: This your love, but
1: do you understand? Imagine now that we are alive. Let's assume I'm pregnant now and we are alive. I'll say, don't go live. I don't understand. You'd not use the doo-doo to better your whole life. But you think you can use it to destroy my life. You know, Emila here, I get to dry yellow. Good evening, everybody. I trust that you were doing amazingly well. Once again, welcome to the Jordan Drive Show. My name is Oluwa Funke Obiseson. Auntie Seson, you're about somewhere, lady. Safomi Tagaga. Little beer. It's impressive.
0: Oh, she, I don't
1: Maybe.
0: Maybe.
1: Just maybe. Good evening to you all once again. And of course, just like you know, we begin with the Market Square segment. This is the headquarters of Fofrio. If you live in Lagos or other, you know, familiar cities, you must have heard this jingle everywhere. Fofrio. This is the headquarters of Fofrio. This is because today, Thursday, you have the opportunity to advertise your businesses for free. So there's a lot and a lot in store for you on the show today. All you need to do is to call your neighbor, call your friends, even that's your Yashirima that you're fighting with. Go and call her. I come and settle fights. Let us also come and advertise our businesses. And we also have amazing conversation for the Market Square segment where we discuss things going on in the marketplace, trends in the marketplace, business ideas, business conversation, the buzzwords, how you can better and improve your business, your customer service, everything generally. So do not change that down for anything because it promises to be super great today. Let's go on this quick break. And when we come back, we will get exactly. We'll get into the conversation for today. See, now another one we bring come. No use and play.
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0: 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And today,
1: hey everybody, this is The Sweets, and it's about to get all funky today. Great music. Speaking of fantastic teams in making you the best.

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0: 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Hello, welcome back to Jordan Drive right here on Jordan 105.5 FM, the station promoting entrepreneurship and value. Amazing. So that's just my voice that you heard underneath from our live on TikTok. So you can go on TikTok now. Sorry, apologies. We are now live on TikTok and no longer Facebook. And that's 105 Jordan 105 FM Lagos. Please, Jordan 105 FM Lagos. You get to see my beautiful face. This girl has to talk like this. How does she do it?
1: I'm a do be chorus.
0: Please, it's my father in heaven. My two fathers in heaven that are taking care of me. This one right here is a fake husband. An absolute fake husband.
1: Lori radio.
0: I've not seen any. My account like this. Never do baga. He never do baga at all. For the past 2 months that I've been doing this love something. Women, shine your eyes very well. Shine your eyes very well.
1: Ma, for it,
0: don't marry because of love. Marry because of money.
1: Ah.
0: If you like, take my advice. It's you that know.
1: Okay.
0: Anyways, my name is Oluwa Funke Obisheso.
1: Eka bo kwada ki. 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MC Rawa ina ni agbalagbe omode tin pe bi babe loko a wa lori TikTok live by ati se won ba ni Facebook a ni pe ka tun lo ki awon ti wa lori ero TikTok awon eyan si tin bo wa witi nbe te ba ti te Jordan 105 FM
0: absolutely
1: kan like it. Join
0: us. And join us. Drop your comments, your amazing comments. We'd like to hear from you. Exactly. Exactly.
1: Ebo lover. Ebo lion. Ebo tiger. Ebo rose. You know ni have ikun osu wa. E ba boku lover.
0: Welcome back once again, and this is the Market Square segment where we get to talk about everything going on in the marketplace. You would agree with me that today you have bought something directly or indirectly. Now, this is for those of you that you see, I don't buy food outside, I don't do this, I don't do that. Whether you bought the food outside or not, that rice that you boiled in your house, you bought it somewhere.
1: Well, no,
0: so, exactly. The raw rice before you cooked it, you bought it somewhere. So whether or not you agree with me, you have spent money today to purchase something, and that's why we brought this show, because you cannot just be spending money and you don't even have proper knowledge, or you don't have the platform that gives you the opportunity to even discuss, lay your complaints, learn, say some things going on in the marketplace, how market men and women can improve and be better. Because let me tell you, you the customers are the reasons why businesses are standing. The reason why any business owner can ever think of expansion is because there are people out there that they can sell to and that are ready to buy. So today we are asking you first, I think we should tilt more to the buyers today, and let me ask you, has it been any time you stopped patronizing a vendor because of their bad customer service? Today we are talking about bad customer service. This conversation is a must have. Even me, I don't see Shege. Shege has seen me with some stuffs, and you just be looking at them. Have you forgotten that it is because of this job that they pay you salary? Have you even forgotten? But it is because I work in here to say killer in town. That's why your guy can gather money together and say, let them pay you money. Yeah. You not look at me finish. You not eye me because I know carry one rich man and enter inside your store.
1: I will be motor bugging.
0: Why not bring Lamborghini? You think it's good like that?
1: Yeah. Ele na ni ajo ma gbe yero ba te se se to lowo na ni nkan wole eru gogo ba mi mo be awon soja ni oni ye ga wa sa ni abi adu I'm a blog in the building
2: hello good evening to you all. Good evening to Jordan family. I'm so happy to be here. Oh my God, I'm speechless though.
1: Yeah.
2: I love the intro.
1: Oh, you make me a little papa.
2: Don't worry. After the show.
1: Marry me, Abby.
2: Marry.
1: Marry.
0: Anyone single, you're
1: marry.
0: Anyone you're back here.
2: Yeah.
0: How are you doing? I'm excited to see you.
2: Yeah, thank you. I'm so happy to be here, actually.
0: Amma has been focusing more on our students because it's the holiday period and children want to have so much fun. So she forgot about all that. Thank you for remembering us today. May God remember you.
1: Amen.
2: Amen. Amen. Thank you, guys. My name is Emma Black and Shut. Thank you all. I'm so happy. I'm always loving. I do enjoy coming here, and that's why I was rushing. I had a busy day earlier, but I was like, I need to be here.
0: I must be here.
2: So I'm here.
1: She's really speechless.
2: Let me speak here about Otiwanle.
1: Otiwanle.
0: Oshé, come on now.
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0: And do you know that there are also some staffs that they go beyond what they've been paid for? I mean, you see, they are the ones that they have their shop very close to the road. They are there saying, auntie, come and buy, auntie, come and buy, uncle, come and buy. They'll be hyping you up. And let me tell you something, if care is not taking you, empty your bank account. They know how to make you feel so special and important.
2: Exactly.
0: Please call us on the show. We want to, want to hear from you because a lot of business owners today, before they call in and even start to complain, we want them to also know what they are doing so wrong. 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
2: And what I will actually add to that is that, if you are working under someone, carry the business like it's your own.
0: Yeah.
2: Patronize it. Make it look like, okay, this is my business, because you don't know tomorrow.
1: Mm.
2: You might also be a owner of a business one other day. 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
1: Yes.
2: 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The way they even respond to you, you just walk out of the shop.
1: Mm.
2: But anyways, let's see here from me. 090-6000-3352 is the number for you to call. 090-6000-3352.
1: Edith, you need WhatsApp. The number is 08072214389. 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
0: Shout out to you
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1: Aliyah,
0: shout out to you.
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0: I mean, I'm the reason why you are there.
1: Okay, Funke Moki.
0: Oluwa Funke, please.
1: Okay, Oluwa Funke Ekwetu. Yeah.
0: Okay, you want to get, you can call 090-6000-3352. 090-6000-3352. 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
0: Absolutely. We have some messages.
1: Okay,
0: and this one is from Zainab. My name is Sek Oshie. She said, Zainab, and I am a first time texter. Shout out to you, Zainab. I'm texting from Ikeja. I have experienced this before. I recently laid off a staff because she was rude to my customers. And the best way for me to know, I've gotten several complaints. So I used one of my aunts to test her. And she was rude to my aunt as well. Because, okay, so she said, anytime I confront her, the customers are complaining, she will start crying, she will start begging. And at a point, I started to pity her. See, Zainab, you did the right thing. You're a very smart business owner. Because how I said it.
2: Yeah.
0: That's gaslighting, actually.
2: Exactly. Pretenders.
1: In that the wallaby. That guy took best at his own. She went, oh, God, you're a good man. I didn't know it'd be on you. More like it.
0: That was so brilliant.
1: Oh, yeah, I said, Auntie, hello, and come back. Go, that would be a BM.
0: But do you know that it shows how unruly that staff is? The fact that they can even set a trap for you and you fall into that trap.
2: Again.
0: You know, there are some people that you personally know that these ones, they are rude, but it is, they are not rude to everybody.
2: Mm. It's you know, swing or it changes.
0: Mm. You might even have some friends like that. Mm. You know that these ones, they are rude to you. But when you talk about them, Yoruba will say, Adanile Madani, Adanta, Adanle. What that means is, they are perfect people outside, but inside their own house like this, to their own family members, their friends, they are rude, they are annoying, they are silly. But to outsiders like this, they are the best thing after agege bread. So, for her to not fail that test, it shows how bad, totally bad, that she is.
2: Yeah, and I also want to add to this, that, you know, those people that do lie, probably when they come late and they're always like, traffic is this, is that, and they'll actually delay.
0: But in Lagos, is there actually? Is that not an excuse?
1: I'm a black.
2: No, there's traffic. I experienced traffic.
1: See,
0: if it's that one, God knows that I do my best. If you know what it takes me to leave my estate last, when I called up from the estate, especially of, don't worry. But I got here before you. I'm always here, Sha. You know, and I get here early. Even you are talking.
2: Okay. Don't worry, I'll
0: be. Auntie, continue. You don't vex me.
2: Anyway, 0906000335 2. I hope you are enjoying the show. 0906000335 2. 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
0: So let's go on this quick break, and when we come back, we'll take more calls, more discussion, more chats. It's been a fantastic show all day, and I'm pretty sure that you're also enjoying yourself. But you can keep your calls and messages rolling in, and you can call
1: 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Bakano, no, ni Ijebu, lori TikTok, want to join wa. The hair make by Rachel. I'm Richebu.
0: I'm Richebu.
1: I'm about to share. Like, I'm quite a boy.
0: All right, we'll be right back.

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0: 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I trust that you are having an amazing evening, just like we are doing in the studio. Once again, shout out to every one of you currently watching us live on TikTok. My name is Oluwa Funke Obishesa. I'm not alone in the studio. Have with me my darling Balele. And my sister in the Lord. Okay now.
1: MC our local me agbalagba omode tin pe baba be local. E ka bo pada lati oke lo. Mo le gbe ngbadun awon ni lokun joko. Ama
2: waso. Yeah, I'm good. And my name is my black headshot.
0: I don't understand that ama waso. That sounds very flirty. Are you people trying to You are trying to do things in my presence.
1: My room nkan ti o so.
0: You are doing things in my presence. This is the example of the bad customer service that I am talking about. Yes, now it.
2: I'm a wash up. You see, he's even he's trying.
1: Oh, you bo musu. Okay, bo ni ama.
0: You keep on playing love in the presence of our buyers. All right, so it's still the Market Quest segment where we discuss everything going on in the marketplace from the buyer's perspective to the seller's perspective. And this evening, we are currently discussing bad customer service that ruins businesses on the long run. And today we are asking you, has there been any time you stopped shopping from a vendor because of their customer service, whether their staff or generally their service is just bad? And as a vendor, have you ever laid off a staff because you got complaints from your customers that this person is rude and you decided that my business first or your staff first? Because there are some business owners like that. Sometimes the staff is their family member, and they don't want Olori Ebi to call them to family meeting. I heard that you sent Taiwo away from your business. Have you forgotten when you were nothing? And you're still keeping Taiwo.
1: I'm a lady. I want story.
0: Oh, Chim. I like my Olori Ebi. They know me very well.
1: Se je ri ohun ta so yi ah eyin ara le mo mo pe opopolopo iriri lo ma po o ti e nikan to je pe ile ise yen to bi gan eni to ni ile ise yen ko si ni aye ka bi to wa o fi eyan se olori e ni o wa awon eyan e le ma pe wa te ba ti fe ba wa da se sori 0906000335209063352 or 0705169712 e ma pe number temi. 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
0: I think we should also ask because there are some customers that I know that themselves on gba lori won yagi yagi
1: won ma wo mo lowo
0: they know they agree for anybody you disrespect me I disrespect you back after all it is my money that I want to spend so if you look me bad I ati kabo e loju mi if this has ever happened to you before 0906003352 or send a WhatsApp message to
2: 0807221438 9 0807221438 9. So we have a message that says, "Hi Jordan family, my name is Emmanuel Omo first.
0: The Omo is Omo.
2: This is a true life experience that happened to me, and I wasn't happy about it. Oh, that's so sad." And he said, "That would be my last time going to that place to buy anything." So this guy went to a particular place. He didn't state the place, but he said he was treated so bad, very, very bad. And he said that would be the last time. And that's from Emmanuel. Thank you so much, Emmanuel, for that message. So let me even say something about this. Is, you know, there are sometimes you go to a particular place and you went to get something, and the experience was very, very, very bad. And your mind, that will be my last time. That will be my last time going to that place. I will never step my feet to that place again. And that kind of, you know, that kind of experience is so bad. And to me, anytime I pass there, I see those customers, the name alone irritates me because I was treated so bad. Very, very bad. So please, if you are a staff working in a particular place or working in a particular wherever you're a staff, you work in a particular company in anywhere, just be good, have good character, have good approach. The way you talk to your customers matters. You don't do that because of it's my boss or it's my boss business. Do it because it is you. You don't know where it will lead you to tomorrow. You know, there's sometimes you can get a good favor from just your approach. The way you talk to people, you will get a favor, a bigger favor aside the place you are working. So please, there's how you interact, there's how you talk to people, extend greetings or words to
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0: Proud.
1: Exactly. What if you were by ilese awon je won ti fi aini iwo moluabi be yan se nba oni bara soro won ni lo ko ba opolopo ilese mi ti won di eni ti won ni ero ton kan ma joko kale ba.
0: And you're looking, yet you are selling the most affordable item. 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
1: 0807221438 9 0807221438 9.
0: Yeah, and you think, you see, I think we've stated one of the reasons why, one of the ways that business owners can even save themselves from situations like this, the fact that some of them, they are your family members and you don't want to fire them because you don't want family meeting. Another thing is, even business owners themselves, okay, before I go to this one, let me also shake the table a little bit. Do you know that for some businesses, the staffs are the reason why people are patronizing?
4: Yeah.
0: If they should look at the owner of the business themselves, they won't go there. The owner of the business is the rude one. The staffs are the better one. And I have been in situations whereby the staffs were the one begging, we're so sorry, you know. Our boss is just tired. Our boss is, and it's a lie. Oga on me, wah. Oga the character. It's even the staffs that are helping the business to grow. And there are some people like that. You hear some people today, they will tell you, I cannot start a business because I know that I know their character. I know feed they say yes, ma, yes, sir. So best way we say I should born. Do you understand? So there are a lot of business owners like that. And another way is that you can help yourself, your business is training some business owners to not train their staff. You are employing a customer service representative and there is no onboarding, there is no training. Even if that person has 10 years of experience, it is still deserving. It is your responsibility to still train that person at least. Oh, this is what we do. And there's something called probation period that companies do. Business owners need to start doing it. Oh, you are here for 3 months. It's your what's it called now? I wanted to say appointment, but it's not appointment. Your I'll get back on that. But what that simply means is that they are not yet a confirmed staff until after 3 months.
3: 3 months, okay.
0: So until after your probation period, that is employment. The employment is not yet confirmed until after 3 months. So if your probation period is successful enough, also you let them know that you have the right to terminate the appointment after that 3 months if you are not satisfied. So business owners are not even doing this. You know, they keep treating the business as though it's one yasaliu. Shout out to all the yasaliu. I mean, let me use Iafunke now. The truth is as though is Iafunke at the bus stop.
1: Yasaliu, mama, by any
0: means. Kimari, yasaliu, no joy. Again, you can call the studio line
3: 0906000 3352, 0906000 3352, or do send a WhatsApp message to 0807-221-4389, 0807-221-4389. So concerning these family businesses, may I advise any business owner, don't involve your family. That's my advice. Don't involve your family in your business.
0: I disagree. Actually, I disagree.
3: Me, I agree.
1: Only.

0: Yeah, let's take some messages.
1: Gege bi, okay, I want to share to wole abi.
0: Yeah.
1: Atajise kan ti wole ni bi bayi won ni okay ebona viso eje ke mi so ni yoba won ni eku eto we really enjoy the music and
0: thank
1: your
0: you.
1: Vibes
0: Emily, I'm the DJ for today
1: DJ Obisef la jeroni won ni lori oro ta so bo lataro won ni o ti sele sawon na dada Daniel lati alagbado ni won porukara won no ti sele sa won na dada to je wipe awon ma nlo nra awon kan orisirisi 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
0: we have a message here. Funnily this one is even on the family business and this message is saying I give me my

0: no go call me, I no go answer.
1: But for me, concerning that, I totally disagree. I totally disagree.
0: For family business, yes, for your family, your business.
1: Yes. For me,
0: have you experienced that?
1: Not really, but I've seen a certain situation whereby a man, he actually wants to do a particular thing, and he knows that probably one of his siblings can do that particular thing, but he went as far as bringing someone outside instead of his family member. So for me, I don't feel involving like food selling, any other thing involving your family as your staff, I don't advise that, because you can't caution them, you can't tell them what to do. They will just do anything.
0: That's what I'm saying. I disagree. Somebody like my elder sister,
1: and again, they want you to give them this increment of salary. They'll tell you, okay, you can't pay me this, you can't pay me that. They want to involve in your income, telling you no. There are some family that you can't tell them what to do, even though they are your siblings. There are some family like that. That's why I totally disagree. Bring a staff that, okay, you can give orders, and when they don't follow your orders, you can freely with your heart sack them. Yes, because it's your money. But if it is your family member, sometimes you don't even have that free will to sack them. Oh, it's my younger sister, it's my cousin, it's my dad. And when they go out, they intend to complain to probably your mom or your grandma or anybody, they have to complain, and they'll have to call you, hello, you did this, you did that, and you start hearing complaints, and you don't have peace.
0: I say now, Una, they agree with them. I understand what you're saying, and I totally get it. If you have family members like this that you have seen, but this one, they will stress you. I think I agree that you should not employ them. But you know that sometimes you don't know until you experience it. However, the problem is that they have seen you finish, but they can control you. That is why when any of your family member that you employ misbehave, they go ahead to call the other person in your family or even your mother. Well, we are more into business in my family.
1: Yeah.
0: My younger brother that is the last born is a bidder. He has his bids equipment in our room. Ama, if I mistakenly pour the bid on the floor last Sunday, I go pack them. Go come on the sand when mixed with the bid. It's a rule, because that's where from. My sister is a fashion designer. Auntie, if you misbehave,
1: burn the clothes. I've asked my family too for that. That's actually my family, because my sister are fashion designers. They sew this and that. Any small mistake, you burn clothes like this, or you spoil iron,
2: you go
1: buy
0: it. That's how it's meant to be.
1: But the thing is, what will they see you as?
0: A wicked person. I agree. I chest stamp. I'm a wicked person.
1: And I'll start calling you names.
0: I chest stamp. We need to grow to that point whereby it is okay if people see you as a wicked person based on their own definition, not because that's the true identity that you carry. Let's take this call. Hello, good evening. Welcome to the show.
3: Hello, good evening, my sisters in the studio.
0: Good evening to you. Welcome to the show.
2: Brother, no one better.
3: Yeah. We talk do respect, bros. I bet no bad. I can salute to you.
0: Your name and where you're calling from.
3: Good evening, bro. This is Maxwell.
0: Maxwell, I'm calling from Adia. Welcome to the show.
3: Yeah. Sister, you see, there was a time I had a very bad experience. I went to buy ring. You know, I'm a commercial driver.
0: Yeah.
3: So I went to buy ring. I said, please, I want to buy 13 ring. The woman was like, are you coming to buy or you want to price? I said, I want to buy ring, 13 ring. And you are asking me if I want to buy or I want to price. And the question I now said, my Christmas, have you seen me in your shop before? This is my first time of coming to your show, and you are telling me. He said, hey, I have to ask if you want to buy or you want to price. Sister, what do you think I did? I just said to her, I'm sorry, ma. I just did a U-turn. And I walk away. I don't know how some people, and you are the ones, this is your show. Somebody directed me, and I gave them, oh, I want to buy. I said, oh, I want to price. Is it not a different thing? Don't I know how to gather myself? But this time around, I said, I want to buy, and you are asking me, are you coming to buy or

0: you want to price and go. What is the meaning of that?
1: Mm.
0: So what I'm trying to say in essence is that some people don't have manner of approach.
2: Yeah.
0: Most people that are selling, they don't have manner. Their way of approaching customer is
2: F9. It's bad.
0: Mm. That is just bad. And for me to employ a family member, my sister, make an employer an outsider where I go feed fire.
2: Okay, thank you, Maxwell. Thank you for your thoughts. That was safe deal. That was safe deal.
1: Well,
2: we cannot really blame them. We cannot really blame them too, Sha. Anyways,
3: you know that we have to blame them because we are specific. I want to buy than I want to price. It's specific, so you have to blame them.
2: Okay.
3: 09063520906000 3352, or do send a WhatsApp message to
1: 0072214389.
2: No, let's go on this music break because of our fantastic people who are currently in traffic.
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2: Abby, we'll be right back.
4: Well, what up, Lagos? My name is DJ Neptune, aka Greatness. 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

0: 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We asked you on the Market Square segment, and we are telling you, we're asking you a question. What's your experience of bosses to staff or staff to customers? What are your experiences? That we've listened to so many calls, we've received so many calls, and also so many text messages. My name is Ama Black and Shirt, and I'm not here alone. I'm here with
1: Oluwa Funke Odisesan. Come on now.
2: MC now, look what they mean. I bela gba mode tin pe be ba be loko. E ja so to fun ra. Awon ga mi na wa to je wipe awon ni won ati ni pe.
1: Yeah, we have a caller. Hello, good evening. Welcome to the show. Good evening. Oh, we lost that call. Please call us back. 090-6000-3352 or send a WhatsApp message to
2: 0807-2214-389.
1: Hello, good evening. Good evening. Welcome to the show. Please don't go away. Stay with us. Hope we lost that call. Please just keep dialing the phone line again. And if you're unable to get through, please just send a WhatsApp message to
0: 0807-2214-389. Hello, good evening.
3: Hello.
1: Welcome to the show.
3: Yeah, good evening. Federal Republic. How are they now?
1: We're fine, thank you. We're fine.
0: Good.
3: Yeah, now Aford Osagi from Ijuru.
1: Oh, Aford.
3: What I have to say concerning this issue is that now part of frustration, Nigeria Economic Journal, you know, go blame those who they say, and now for more of like frustration, you know, see, the economy is bad. If the economy is still joining up. So also, why am I going to still blame them? They say, you know, they themselves, they get through that. So people, they are all at price, they don't go buy. So they believe everybody in the same thing. You understand? You will not go to blame them too. Because people are like that. They will price it again. So people know the actual price of a particular product. They will still want to price, which is quite annoying. So that alone can annoy the seller. Which already should know the price. So this one is general price. You still want to price it again. So everybody should say something.
1: Thank you for your call. Again, you can still call the studio line 0906000-3352 or send a WhatsApp message to
0: 0807-2214-389.
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1: Absolutely. And the final words on the show this evening before we go, and I'd like to take that from what Aford said. I understand business owners, you are doing absolutely great, and the economy is not even smiling for somebody to now still come into your store and start stressing you out. But then again, you need to understand that you signed up for that business. And please, I beg you, this is why when you know a staff that they tend to be more relaxed, they can handle difficult moments, I think you should just allow those ones be the face of your brand.
0: Yeah,
1: because sometimes some business owners, they use the beautiful one for their customer service, especially at the front desk.
0: Mm-hmm. Yeah.
1: And you realize that there is somebody behind the scene that is more patient, is calmer, will listen to, can handle angry customers better. So I think that you might just want to sit down and do all of those back-end work. But honestly, you're doing so great, and we are rooting for you. Don't forget to also invest in training, because you cannot blame somebody for what you have not taught them.
0: Exactly.
1: Thank you so much. Shout out to everyone who joined on TikTok. Thank you so much for joining in. We hope that you stay tuned, because we will be back again by 6:20 p.m. for the Entrepreneurship Square segment, where you get to advertise your businesses for free. You heard me right. For absolutely free.
0: No charges. Nothing.
1: Nothing at
2: of
1: all.
2: Any,
1: now we the runner.
0: Now we the runner. Now only Jordan the runner.
1: Now only us. It cannot be anybody.
0: Yes,
1: it can be. So make sure that you are sat by 6:20 p.m. We'll be back again. Thank you so much to everyone who listened. We will see you shortly. Don't go anywhere.

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2: 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Regular servicing of your car is to secure you, your family, and others who are traveling on the road with you. Faulty steering, poor or faulty braking system, worn-out wipers, etc. are related causes of serious accident. Regular visits to Rock Foundation will help you in ensuring everything is working properly. The maximum performance of your car for your peace of mind is our business. It will prolong your car's life. Cars and vehicles in advanced countries have a culture of regular maintenance. This is the more reason when they are brought into the country after 15 years of lifespan, they perform as brand new vehicles. At Rock Foundation, we will help you to prolong the lifespan of your car so that it can serve you better and you can invest the money to buy a new car or vehicle in a business that will double your money. It will increase resale value. 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

0: 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You know what time it is? It is 23 gone past the hour, 6 p.m. and it's now time for the business owners. Welcome, welcome to Jordan Drive right here on Jordan 105.5 FM. I'm saying to you, welcome to the Entrepreneurship School segment. My name, as you all know, my name is Ama Black and Short, your Iyalaje Iyalocha of Jordan FM. And I'm not here alone. I'm here with the Igbagba Momaile.
1: Come on.
0: Iyagogo. Iyagogo. Yeah, I'm trying to remember the name.
1: Oh my God. All right. My name is Oluwafunke Obishaso. And on this show, I am known as Iyalaje One of Jordan FM. Mama All-Rounder. Now all the business we they do
0: everything
1: over here.
0: She they do everything.
1: I didn't tell you, the only thing we don't do over here is to kill.
0: Exactly.
1: But anything that gives you money legitimately, mm-hmm. you will find me there. I'm the face of the brand.
0: Absolutely. And welcome. So this is still the Entrepreneurship Square segment. This show is for the business owners. If you're a business owner right there, you are allowed to call us or send us a WhatsApp message. Tell us what to do, the name of your brand, your social media handle, and your location. And this is absolutely, absolutely free.
1: Absolutely free. The for free headquarters. You see, when you said this show is for business owners, there are some people that till now they don't see the homeschooling they are doing. I mean the lesson teachers. I'm using them now because this is their period, peak period. In fact, they don't see it as a business. They don't even see it as a brand. So before you start saying what about with that we are selling bankere? What about we that
0: we're selling
1: books pencils. Exactly. What about we that we are, please, you own a business. That's a business. That's a brand. In as much as it is giving you money, yes, they are non-profit making organizations business. As well, right? And they are still a brand. So whatever you do, you go out, you are in your house, you are transacting with people. You require people to come and transact with you. Please, I beg you, it is a business and treat it as one.
0: Yeah, treat it as one. 090-6000-3352 090-6000-3352 Or do send a WhatsApp message to 0807-221-4389 0807-221-4389 That is a number for you to call to be a part of the show. Every business owners on a straight line.
1: On a straight
0: Whatever
1: line.
0: You do
1: on a straight line.
0: Creator on a straight line. On a straight line, tailoring, straight line, fashion, whatever you do. And this period, like Funke has said, it is for people that staff, teachers. I mean, teachers, you want to tell people what you are available for home training or home service, home training to come and tutor your child on this summer coaching. You can just call us, tell us you are a school owner or you
1: exactly.
0: whatever you do,
1: you are taking in new students.
0: A new section is coming up September.
1: Exactly.
0: 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It's not about you own a big brand. 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
1: My name is Ama Black and Short. Once again, my name is Oluwafunke Obishaso Iyalaje One of Jordan FM. Let's go on this music break, and when we come back, we continue the conversation. Do not go anywhere, and please note that you can keep the calls and the messages rolling in. Once again, the number for you to call is 090-6000-3352. And because we've simplified things for you, we understand that there are some business owners that are just starting out, and it's okay. You are allowed to be shy. at the initial stage. Now, if you're an OG in your business, I don't know why you're still shy, but let's just assume where you are not in the mood to talk. There's another opportunity for you. 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I run a ready-to-wear brand. My social media handle is XYZ. 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We don't take phone numbers. We only take social media handles and your locations. We'll be right back after this break. Don't go anywhere.

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0: Yes.
2: Okay. All right. Thank you. Thank you, sir.
0: Thank you very much.
2: 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Hello, good evening.
0: It's the same name. It's Derep. 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Derep. P.
2: Okay.
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0: Articulated vehicles mainly.
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2: All right. 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Please reach out to him via his email. 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
1: 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We'll be right back.

0: 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All right, y'all, welcome back to Jordan Drive right here on Jordan 105.5 FM, the station promoting entrepreneurship and value. My name still remains Oluwafunke Obiseso, and on this show, I am known as Iyalaje One of Jordan FM. I'm not alone in the studio.
1: Yeah, papara papa. My name is Emma Black and Shatta.
0: Oh, chiri, chiri.
1: And you can also call me the Iyalaje Yalocha. Everything will go of Jordan FM.
0: Business owners on a straight line.
1: Right now.
0: Perfume vendors on a straight line.
1: Right now.
0: All of you on a straight line.
1: Right now.
0: Airbnb on a straight line.
1: Right now.
0: Do you know that this Airbnb vendors, right? Mm-hmm. That's those that do the shirtlets.
1: Okay.
0: They are about to go into millions again. Because this is their season. I'm aware that by September, even from now, people have started booking. So don't be surprised in October when they tell you there's no vacancy for you to book in December.
1: Mm-hmm.
0: So if you know that you want to save money and you also want to get customers, that's if you're an Airbnb agent, please call in on the show. Give us your social media and news. This show is not just listened here in Nigeria.
1: Yeah.
0: We stream all around the world. There are people listening in diaspora right now that want to come into Nigeria. So if I were you, I would call the studio line right now or send a WhatsApp message
1: on 0906000 3352 0906000 3352, or do send a WhatsApp message to 0807 221 4389 0807

0: Send a WhatsApp message to 0807-221-4389, 0807-221-4389.
1: Absolutely. And as I was saying, the wedding planners and co.
0: Event planners.
1: You better call in now. People are, they are waiting like this to grab you immediately and say, this is my wedding planner. This is my wedding days from Jordan 105.
0: This is what I've been looking for.
1: Please, you should call us to come and eat rice. So I'm going to Tigerly. I will eat rice.
0: Ashoibi.
1: Please.
0: Okay, is ready.
1: I'm ready. And in case you are a man out there, you intend to surprise and propose to your babe, or you are just a person that likes love so much, you like to extend gifts, mm-hmm. you like to extend love, you like to show appreciation to
0: you know
1: your
0: this
1: loved
0: month of
1: one.
0: August is the month of love, right?
1: That's where we did
0: your friend's day, the guinea day and all. So call us and advertise yourself. Apart from vendors, lovers, we are business owner.
1: You didn't allow me to land. So, if you are looking for the perfect vendor that would help you to extend the love, the weight of the love in your heart towards your loved one, please go on TikTok now and search for Obisef Surprises. That's my brand. 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Mm-hmm. Just go on the page. 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Balloon decoration. We decorate everything. 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We bring parara.
0: Parara.
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0: 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I don't know why you're not calling us. I want to know the reasons why you're not calling us. You got pick up that phone and call. Call us. Okay, we have some messages here.
1: Yeah, let's take that. Sure of them, actually. And this message says, "Hi, good evening. My name is Adeyefe from Abuja. I am into perfume, body spray, body mist, everything that makes you smell nice on a budget. We also have luxury perfume. So there is always a budget for you with us. And social media handle is Adeyefe Royal Saint on Instagram. Adeyefe is Ade and Ife, Adeyefe Royal Saint on Instagram. They also deliver nationwide. So location is not a barrier. This person is also saying, "Hi, good evening. 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Thank you so much. Please keep your calls and your messages rolling in. 0906000 3352. 0906000 3352. Or send a WhatsApp message to 0807-221-4389. We have another message here from Dan Chris Cakes. Oh, see, please, I feel like eating cake. Dan Chris, you heard me right.
0: Come and give us.
1: you need
0: a cake.
1: You heard me right. I feel like eating cake right now. And that reminds me, please, is there nobody that sells masa? Let's finish with Dan Chris first. Damn Chris Cake says we are

0: into cakes, desserts, pastries, strawberry jam. Please, you see that strawberry jam?
1: Hmm.
0: I've been.
1: You are making me crave.
0: No, not even that. I've tasted from this brand before, actually. Mm. That's to tell you that if you're not advertising, yes, you don't know. Because we are ourselves, we're the presenter, we're the patronizer. So if you're not advertising, now you know. And they are located at 52 Road in Gowon Estate. Mm. 52 Road in Gowon Estate. Egbeda. Their social media handle is damchris_cakes. Damchris is DAMCHRIS. Damchris_cakes. They said they also have pepper snail for as low as 3,000 naira. So please go and patronize them, at least for this particular brand. Yeah. You so 09066003352. Please, you can also do your findings. 09066003352. Or send a WhatsApp message to
1: 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Call us or send us a WhatsApp message, because I don't know why you're not calling us, and I don't know why you are not sending a WhatsApp message. So keep calling, keep sending your messages. We'll go on a very short break and we'll be right back.

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0: It is TD Entrepreneurship's Cross Segment, and we have a message that says, good evening to you, Jordan family. I am into the sale of solar investor system, solar freezer, solar fans, solar streets and compound lights, laptops, power banks, printers, projectors, CCTV cameras, tracking system for vehicles and insurance. High quality of further rise. I am Otegbeyi Ademola on Facebook and on Instagram. Otegbeyi on TikTok also. So he said Otegbeyi on YouTube, and my email address is otegbeyi2002@gmail.com. So that's it for the message.
1: First of all, Otegbeyi, I am so happy that we now have a TikTok account. So I dragged him. He only used to send us email. I dragged him, and I'm thankful that that worked. So it is Otegbeyi Ademola, OTEGBEYE. OTEGBEYE Ademola on Facebook and Instagram, and Otebaba on TikTok. Please go and follow Otebaba. All our listeners, our family members, please go follow Otebaba. This man astride. He is always advertising and putting himself out there. Go click Otebaba on Instagram. And Ademola Otegbeyi on YouTube. I think that, you know, that's easier, so we don't scatter all the names. So Otebaba on TikTok, and you can, his full name is Otegbeyi Ademola. You can search for that on Facebook and Instagram as well. Thank you so much. He's into the sale of laptop, power bank, printers, projectors. He also has high quality of father eyes. You can see that he's an all-rounder like me. So go follow him on TikTok at Otebaba. Thank you so much to everyone who called in and sent us

0: WhatsApp message today. We sincerely appreciate you. That's the very much that we can take for the Entrepreneurship Square segment. We will see you again on the segment next week, Thursday, from 6:20 p.m. all the way to
1: 6 to 5.
0: Absolutely. So we need to go relax so we can come back stronger, better, healthier,
1: with the vibe,
0: energized for the Value Talk segment. You know how the Value Talk segment runs. We discuss real life ad conversations, all those conversations on your mind that you think, what's going on in the world today? Why are people misbehaving left, right, center? I just wish I have a safe space where I can unburden, where I can share the trauma. My uncle that traumatized me, my auntie that traumatized me, my family, my sisters, all those cries and tears that you put on your pillow in the middle of the night, you can bring it here on the show. And if you have any stories that you want us to discuss, you can send them to me on Instagram or on TikTok. My Instagram handle is obisef360, obisef360, obisef360. Or you send them to me on TikTok at obisef, obisef, again obisef. We will see you again by 7:15 p.m. for the Value Talk segment. Till then, I leave you in the hands of great music. Once again, my name remains Oluwafunke Obiseso Iyalaje, one of Jordan FM.
1: 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We'll be right back.
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0: All right, welcome back to Jordan FM. Oh my God, it's been an absolute great day with you all, speaking, vibing, entertaining, gisting with you. Time check right now is 7:20 p.m. right here in the studio. And you just listen to Turn Me On by Bella Schmurda. You also listen to Stupidity by Dre. You listen to Let Me Be by Slim J. I trust that you enjoyed all the music that we've brought your way this evening. And we're about to get into another interesting conversation. So for every one of you who came on a straight line, as we said, shout out to you and we sincerely appreciate you. My name is Oluwafunke Obisesan.
1: And I'm a black in shut. welcome back. 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And I hope you've been enjoying yourself, because we in the studio, we have been enjoying ourselves, and we've been giving you great
0: music. Did I tell you that actually? Did you give me anything to enjoy myself?
1: It's you that you are. I saw you.
0: What
1: I'll
0: did you see me
1: do?
0: What
1: here.
0: Did you see me do?
1: I'll rest.
0: You better close your mouth, dear.
1: Okay. She have asked me to.
0: By the way, that
1: she ate her. She didn't give me. I've said it.
0: But you left. You're the visitor here today. You're the one that's supposed to bring something
1: visitor.
0: For me.
1: I'm not a visitor.
0: My listeners.
1: I'm not.
0: My listeners, what am I saying? You get what I'm saying now.
1: They didn't get you.
0: They get what I'm saying. They totally understand it. Welcome back once again. And it's the Value Talk segment, baby. Yeah. This is, Oluwa Fatego, in absentia today, would say that we save the best for the last.
1: Yeah.
0: See, if this is your first time joining the show, you will understand that statement. Because over here, we have the hard conversations that you think, oh, people don't want to hear. People don't want to say the truth. When you tell people the truth, it's a problem. Mm-hmm. Not with Oluwa Funke Obisesan. Not with Armor Black as well.
1: Not here.
0: Because we would bring it to you and we would discuss it. That's what makes the Value Talk segment what it is today.
1: Yeah, exactly.
0: And the audience. Because we would definitely learn, relearn, unlearn, and become better people for ourselves and the society. And not to bore you, the conversation this night is one that would giggle a lot of bodies, but we must discuss it. And it's what we tag born to own nothing. And you're wondering, which one have you brought again? What are we discussing? Well, born to own nothing is one of the challenges that women face in life. I'm sure you must have heard a woman in her father's house. Yeah. Amma, you can say if I'm lying, you know. Mm-mm. But 90% of time, before property gets to a woman in her father's house, it will take long. Mm-hmm. As a matter of fact, let me give you a clear example. There was a time that an MD of a popular bank had died, and he had, according to the will, everything is supposed to go to. She is supposed to be in charge. Of course, there were stuffs given to her younger ones as well. Now, his family started to contest with her in court, apparently because, a woman, and there were people in the comment section saying, I support the families. Let them take those properties back from her, because a woman, she will go and marry. That's when she would give it to
1: her husband.
0: Women don't inherit anything. In fact, they even started to make it a tribal thing. In our life, women don't inherit property. She will go to her husband's house. A woman gets married, and when, God forbid, her husband dies, the little properties that he left, or let's even assume that he leaves a lot of things for her and the children, you start to hear, she killed her husband. So they can take the properties from her. That's what they start. And that's why a lot of women now are beginning to question this thing called marriage. What exactly do women benefit in life? Only the hard work that you do for yourself. So today, when you see women working so hard, tirelessly choosing their career, they are not mad. They are not insane.
1: Yeah.
0: They've sat down. they've looked at the system and they've seen that, yo, this system does not favor us. Let me give you another example. A young man died. This was about 3 weeks ago. We saw the video online. Now, this guy is married with two children. And when he passed, the families were seen. In fact, the father-in-law was seen fighting with his wife. With the wife of his son, locking them out of the only building that he had to his name that was given to the wife and the children in the name of the son is the breadwinner. To make matter worse, if you now marry breadwinner, Otishori Reki Mason coming.
1: Like the eldest and the family.
0: Eldest, this the breadwinner. Maybe it's even the last born, but he's the one that has the money.
1: Oh.
0: You go marry breadwinner. In fact, you are let's just talking. Open the phone lines because I'm sure a lot of people have something to say.
1: 0906000 3352 0906000 3352, or do send a WhatsApp message to 0807 2214389 0807 2214389. That's the number for you to call to be a part of the show. Like, I mean, this is really it's a lot. And let me add to what Funke has said. I've said a lot, because why? The question is why?
0: I mean, why? Because I'm a woman.
1: As a why?
0: Because I'm a woman.
1: Why is it like that? Why is it like that? Because I keep asking myself.
0: Call already.
1: Okay. Hello, good evening.
0: Good evening. Welcome to the show. Oh, we lost that call. Please, I beg you. See, this is not the night for you to, for this weather or whatever is happening, maybe from your own end as well. Please just make sure that you are calling back or you are sending a WhatsApp message if you are unable to reach us.
1: Yeah, 0906000 3352 0906000 3352, or do send a WhatsApp message to 0807 2214389 0807 2214389. So I was saying, I mean, this is a lot, and just as Funke has said, women are really going through a lot, especially when it comes to properties, inheritance, and all. We are really going through a lot these days. We have made it as a culture that women are not meant to inherit anything from their fathers or from families. They're not meant to, and it's really so sad. It's very, very sad. What if, you know, I've even encountered a story whereby a family gave birth to only female, probably there were two female or three female or thereabouts, and this man intended to die. He died and he passed away, and the husband, that's the father, wrote the will for his family. Then this man's family comes and like, no, they can't take the willow. It's just they are girls who will take. There's no heir. Like, I mean,
0: there's so no heir.
1: That child. What is she? No, that is the question. The girl, the female child. Who is she? What is she? It's something we need to question ourselves, and it's really, really sad. It's sad. That's why sometimes when I see women striving so hard to build or invest in properties on their own, I don't blame them, because I'm always proud. I feel like this is what we were talking about, and that is what I always support. Women, if we are not getting the inheritance from our parents, let us build our own.
0: My dear, I will get it from my parents. I will get it from my husband. Let me boast you. You see what you said? When women now own properties by themselves and not even want to include their husband's name, it's a problem. You see, for me, I think this whole thing screams that we should go down to the grassroots and ask ourselves what exactly is going on.
1: It's a problem.
0: Now, if you've witnessed this, if you've been, you've ever had to go through this, nothing was real to you, or they... you were the last person they thought about, or you've even experienced this from your husband's family, please call us on the show, 0906000 3352, 0906000 3352, or send a WhatsApp message to
1: 0807-221-4389, 0807-221-4389.
0: If you're also a man and you do not buy this idea, please call us on the show as well. Or Amma, do you know the funniest part? Now, the old idea is, you would say a woman cannot own in her father's house. Okay, she goes to her husband's house. Let's even start from the father's house. Why is there a problem that the properties that I have, I get to share with my husband? You people know that a lot of men, when you are wealthy today, the reason why they want to stick around you is because of your property.
1: Exactly.
0: So why are you not training men? See, there's nothing even wrong if you decide that, okay, I don't want to marry a poor woman, in as much as you're not a poor man.
1: Yeah.
0: I don't have a problem with you saying, I don't want to marry a poor woman. It's okay. But treat them that you are not going to be threatened because she has properties. And then you start to look for cunning ways to either make her to sell it, or you look for ways to take it away from her and go and marry another woman. Let us challenge the uncouth men that are doing these things, because there's absolutely nothing wrong with the fact that you own a property and you're deciding to share it to your husband. But the major problem is, you people know that the men themselves are the problem. Because who are you scared of? If it's not the men, when she marry finish, her husband go collect the property. Why are you not training the men not to collect properties from the women? Why are you not training
1: wife?
0: Why are you not training them to see it as partnership? What my wife owns, now me owner.
1: Exactly.
0: But it's a lie. That's when they will carry it and go and sell it. And you will say, I'm the man in this house. There's another lady that I read a story online. She was asking. She was saying, and I get where she's coming from. Even though I was so pissed that, hello, carry your bag and run away. She was saying, please, she's now 37, and all the men that she has been meeting, this one is very nice, it's very good, but here's a problem. He's asking her to sell her house, to stop her business, because if there will be any marriage, and they're already planning introduction.
1: Wow,
0: my dear, run away. Do you know the first thing that came to my mind? Whether or not they dash you this house. By the way, it was not dash. She worked for it. She built a house. You worked out to build a house, and somebody's telling you somewhere that, hey, if you, I cannot get married to you because you have a property.
1: Oh, Benny. Hey,
0: you know what? I put the phone line again.
1: 0906000 3352 is the number for you to call and be a part of the show. 0906000 3352, or do send a WhatsApp message to 0807-221-4389. Call us and tell us your experience about this.
0: All right, we would go on this music break. Don't go anywhere. We'll be right back.

0: Yeah, good evening.
1: Good evening, welcome to the show. Your name and where you're calling from?
0: This is Mike.
1: Mike from
0: Adimosho.
1: Mike from Adimosho. Go on, let's hear from you.
0: Okay, the topic that I discussed is basically happening. My first child is basically, I don't know for that child. My child, that's what I'm going to do.
1: So it will happen to your own child?
0: Yes, they don't give property to you.
1: All right.
0: But some of them are beginning to change their perspective. But then, the thing is that when a lady is empowered, right?
1: Mm-hmm.
0: Are you guys there?
1: Yeah, I'm with you. Go on.
0: When a lady is empowered with money, fame, and everything, they can't do as guys do. They just go and look for a lady who has nothing and just to deal with her, take care of her, and trying to bring her up. You get a guy can have a big company, maybe bringing 10 million naira or 100 million naira every month, and choose to love a lady who's barely earning 100,000. He's not on his class at all. But a lady owning so many brands, even if a guy of It's not possible. I'm just trying to let you see the other side of the story.
1: Okay.
0: Right? Yeah. I'm letting you see the other side of the story. There is a news going on now that our forefathers did not train human child, that you realize. I don't know if you have heard it, but you have seen it. But that's not true. For me personally, sharing property, I will very well consider the female child because it's very, very important to protect her.
1: Okay, thank you. Thank you so much for your thoughts right there. Thank you. Again, you can call 0906000-3352 to be a part of the conversation. We are still discussing born to own nothing, the property inheritance struggle that women face. And if you've ever experienced this as a woman where you were left with nothing, probably when your dad passed, even your dad is alive, and you were told, oh, you will get married when you get to your husband's house, and you got to the husband's house, his family are still painting it in your face that there is nothing for you here. And if you are a man, you do not believe in this cultural practice, because it's just cultural practice.
2: Yeah.
1: If you do not believe in this cultural practice, please call the show to tell us your thoughts and opinion.
2: The number for you to call is 0906000-3352. 0906000-3352. Do send a WhatsApp message to 0807-221-4389. 0807

0: Ocean Drive activated.
1: Good evening. Welcome to the show.
2: Yeah, good evening.
1: This is
2: Ebuka from Ayobo.
1: Ebuka from Ayobo. Welcome to the show. Let's hear from you.
2: Yeah, the thing is, if the father has stated that the daughter should be having something from the property, they should get over that. There's nothing to die about it. But that's the man's last piece, so you just respect. No one should challenge it. That's my opinion.
1: Okay, thank you for that. Once again, you can call
3: 0906000-3352, 0906000-3352, or do send a WhatsApp message to 0807-2214-389, 0807-2214-389.
1: And we have a message here. This message says, hi, good evening. My name is Afford Osaige from Iju. Jordan FM, it's only Yoruba culture that allow will of property. I disagree, actually. In my culture, the father will only will his property to his son, whether first or last son. One of the major reasons why our culture do not will property to women is because the woman will definitely get married someday. That's the same thing
3: that's
1: we are saying. And when she gets married, if that man dies, the husband's family would want to take the property away from her.
3: Exactly.
1: That's still what we are saying. Now there's another message here that says, my senior sisters were in charge of my late father's and mother's properties in my hometown. They are some years, they would not drop anything. So it depends. They would just explain it off. And this is from Temitokwe Shagamu. All right, Temitokwe, thank you so much. You can keep sending us your text messages and calls 0906000-3352.
3: Or do send a WhatsApp message to 0807-2214-389.
1: Actually, see, this whole thing, there's no better tagline than what we've given it, born to own nothing.
3: Exactly.
1: You cannot inherit your father's house. You go to your husband's house. In fact, there are some, I'm sure you must have heard that statement, my wife is not my family. There are lots of men with that narrative out there. Something. They will tell you that, is it a man that does not even see his wife as his family,
3: they
1: that wants to will properties to her? Now, if God not even help you, you meet a man that sees you as his family, God forbid, when he passes on and he leaves properties for you, or that's if he even decide to leave, write a will. If there is no will, it becomes very difficult.
3: Very, very.
1: Because his family will be there to contest with you that, oh, she can get married. And when you hear them say she can get married, they are telling a woman that already has two children, three children, four children, that, oh, she can go and marry another man. So it is another man that would
3: inherit those properties.
1: Inherit those properties from her. How are you even telling him? If she decides to get married, that's okay. You cannot even stop her from not getting married again, because if it was your own brother as well, you would still encourage him to get married even as fast as possible. At least she has children for your brothers. It's okay that those properties are given to them,
3: to the children. The thing is, my own problem here is the gender. That's the female in the figure. I disagree. I don't even like the fact that we've make it as a culture that, okay, female are not meant to be given properties or to be real properties too. I don't always buy that. And sometimes I feel so angry, so pained. And whenever things are

0: are always occurring. I was like, why is it happening? Is it because there's always this perspective whenever men talk, like, okay, when women are in power, they intend to, they don't have this mindset, or they don't know how to place those properties, or how to, you know, like make it, just do them well. I feel it's wrong. It's very, very wrong. Like, in this nowadays institution,
1: in big 2026,
0: social media, Facebook, is it what women are making it out there? We are, their mindset are even broad, that it's wide enough, you know. Yeah. They're even controlling businesses and owning properties. Yeah.
1: Again, 0906000 3352, 0906000 3352, or send a WhatsApp message to 0807 221 4389. Mm-hmm. And you see, speaking on what you just said about the old property sharing,
0: yeah.
1: if my father decides, looks at me and says I am deserving of his property, you that you are the husband, you now look at me and say, ah no, this property would take away your respect. I think it's a you problem.
0: Yeah.
1: Do I agree that some money gets into the head of some women?
0: Of course.
1: But
0: yes.
1: I think that's why there is something called the dating and courtship stage.
0: Mm-hmm.
1: If you knew these things, it's not as if she eat those properties from you, but you decided that you were going to marry her. And when you marry, finish, you're now saying, for this marriage to still work, I think you are the biggest liar there.
0: Mm-hmm.
1: You are the deceiver. You should have allowed her to go. Because one way or the other, you decided to stay because she has properties. Accept it or not. I'm not saying there are no women that these things would get into their head. That's why there is something called exit of marriage. I am not a preacher of divorce. But if your ego matters to you so much than your wife's, you know, career and moving forward, owning properties to her name, see, let her be. She will find another man that would live with her while she owns those properties to her name. Because for some women, that their parents didn't even die before they got married, and they got married and they get to have properties now, it's a problem.
0: Yeah.
1: I have read a story where the lady was saying, her husband told her, no, she cannot receive, why is her father willing properties to her when he knows that she is married? Why is it not the both of them's name that is on the documents? That's why it is called my father. My father walked out the knee.
0: Exactly.
1: That's why it is called my father. It is not... Oh, God.
0: It's crazy.
1: Religion.
0: 0906000 3352. Or do send a WhatsApp message to 0807 221 4389. I'll just say this, and I guess this will be my last word. Every child have equal rights of their father's property, whether you're a male or you're a female. You have equal rights for that property. And again, as the women, see, let us fight it. Let's continue to fight it. We are really trying. I know it's beyond us, but okay, we have a call here.
1: We lost the call.
0: All right. So let's keep fighting it. It's beyond us. It's already a culture already. And I know that if you keep on doing this, there is no how. The perspective will change. People thought about this gender willing of properties will change if we keep on talking about it. But if we go silent, if we keeping mute about this, because this is something that is alarming and we need to really address it so big. Yeah. So if we keep mute about this, we will not go far, and our parents will just keep on skipping the female gender and be giving the properties to the male, because our parents work for the both of us. We are all children. We are his own. Yes, we are his children. So let's have equal rights. It's all teaming.
1: I'm a doctor lecturer.
0: It's all teaming, because right now,
1: My God, we have another message here. This message says that that's why it's important to have a male child in most tribes.
0: Mm.
1: When you have a male child, rather than taking the property from you, they would give it to the male son. But if there is no male child, that's where it becomes a problem. It's still part of what we are
0: still part of what we're talking about. Whether male or no male, why are they not giving the property to the female child?
1: You know the funniest part.
0: Why is it the male child?
1: Do you know the funniest part? The male child that you are talking about, a woman bettered that male child.
0: Exactly. No, but,
1: hello, good evening. Welcome.
2: Hello,
1: good evening. Good welcome evening. To the show.
2: Good evening. Are you speaking, Yurida?
1: Okay, your name, please. Your name and where you're calling
2: from. My name is Nicola from Nadigi.
1: Welcome, right. My camera.
2: Yes, ma. Here is Ibubu Inu. As I'm talking to you now, I'm from Inu. We just take it on the township in Inu State. We don't do that in our own town. You buy JTQ, Birini Baba Ebi. Whatever that belongs to that, your father, the Baku, it belongs to the children. Either male or female. A man is in Benny. Even without every man, it depends on the state. It depends on where you come from. But in Odo Township, unless the Baba is bad with my dear, okay, to Baku, and my brother, and my brother, and my brother, they will not take anything from your daddy's property. Everything belongs to the children. So it depends on where people come from. Thank you so much, ma'am.
1: And okay, so I think we should just beg the tribes that are doing this, because we need to go. We are behind time. Please, we are begging you. Women are deserving, especially. It's even very sad to see that Muslim. The children will get to serve you more, will get to be by your bedside when you are sick. They are the ones that do not now even get anything. Their only offense is that they are a female child. And yes, we talk about, oh, fathers love their female children so much.
0: Mm-hmm.
1: But when it gets to giving them properties, it's a problem. I think we need to rewrite this culture. Some people wrote it. We can rewrite it. If you are a man, I beg you in the name of God, do not make this mistake. That's why it's important to train your male children. I saw a post where this lady said that, you see, that statement is a bad husband but a good father. It's false, because at the end of the day, what are you fathering the children to become? You are fathering them to become a bad husband at the end of the day. So please, it requires balance. Thank you so much, and we appreciate all the responses that we got. This is going to be all that we can take, and the end of the show today. We would see you again tomorrow, 4:15 p.m. all the way to 8 o'clock. And you can follow me on social media at obsef360 on Instagram. Oluwafunke Obisheson. Find me on Instagram at obsef360. OBISEF360. Again, OBISEF360.
0: And my name is Ama Black. In short, do well to follow me on Instagram, Ama_Black27. Same thing on TikTok.
1: All right, don't forget, use your seatbelt while driving. For the love of God, stay away from drugs and cultism. It has absolutely nothing to offer you than to destroy your lives. Remember to share your location with at least one trusted person. We will see you again tomorrow. Ciao, ciao, drivers. Bye.
0: Bye.
1: I got it today.

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1: We are back. Ladies and gentlemen, how are you guys doing? Welcome to Jordan 105.5 FM, the station where we promote entrepreneurship and values. And upon this time, between the hour of 8 and 9 p.m., we gather here, we celebrate, we jollificate, we talk business, we talk family life, value system, and the economy at large. In fact, we don't go boring talk discussing about it. We make you feel among. And most of the time, I often give you guys opportunity to promote your business for free. You know, so tonight I'll be giving 6 to 10 people opportunity to promote their business for free. And before you promote your business, you must be part of the conversation. You must tell me your opinion as regard the conversation. Last week, I gave you guys 30 seconds. So today, we'll be giving you 1 minute each. So how we are going to do it is that once you call in, you will first of all spend 30 minutes to be part of the conversation. You hear your view, you hear your opinion, and then after you are done with that, then I will now ask you to promote your business for 30 seconds. Right? So it's more like more engaging. It is an interaction. Begin to see this conversation with me like a TV show, kind of. Right? Because we are gradually going into a TV conversation of it. Ladies and gentlemen, welcome again to Jordan 105.5 FM, the station where we promote entrepreneurship and value. Tonight, 3 persons will be talking on this show. Myself, you, and our guest speaker. So what the first 15 minutes will be dedicated to our guest speaker. Then the remaining 45 minutes is for all of us. Ladies and gentlemen, welcome to tonight's conversation. If you are driving, please, I need you to accelerate carefully. And if you are listening to your radio all alone, I need you to invite all your village people. Let them tune in right away to Jordan 105.5 FM, especially if you are married or you are planning to get married or you are in a very, very serious relationship leading to wedding. Right. Tonight's conversation is for you. So, tonight, let me roll out 2 conversations we will be discussing. Number one, we are going to be discussing Ajo. Yes. Say, thrift, you know, thrift, Ajo, daily contribution. What are the advantages and the disadvantage? Is there any legal backing? Do we have a regularized institution that is supporting Ajo? What can you go about it? You know, Ajo is trending now. That is the one our guest speaker will be talking about. Then the remaining 45 we need, we now dedicate it to this topic. Listen carefully. This is the topic that when you call, then you need to be part of it. Do you think it is advisable for husband and wife to have joint business and joint account? What are the disadvantages of joint business and joint accounts? Couples joint business, joint accounts. You and your husband resume to your office the same day, every time you run the same office, run the same business, and you also run the same account. 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If you want to collect money, your wife must be aware. Your husband is the MD, you are the vice, you are the assistant MD. 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If you have had bad or good experience as regard joint businesses or joint venture between couples, you please let us know. Right? 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When it is time to start calling, you can quickly pick up your phone and start calling. The number to call the studio line, 090-6000-3352. 090-6000-3352. Ladies and gentlemen, my name is Dayo Falade. You can just call me Dolph. So whenever you pick up that phone, you say, Dolph, let's talk business. That is how you start the conversation. Whenever you pick up the phone, you will say, Dolph, let's talk business. It is not yet time for you to start calling. We'll write back after this short break. Then we go to the business of the day. Ladies and gentlemen, this is Let's Talk Business with me, myself, and I, Dayo Falade. Simply call me Dolph. I'll be right back.

Amos, Fagba, Iju, Abuliegba, Ifako, everybody, are you ready?

0: Ladies and gentlemen, welcome back to Jordan 105.5 FM. If you are just joining us, this is Let's Talk Business with me, myself, and I, Dayo Falade. And tonight, we are talking about different things. I said before I went on that short break that we'll be giving you guys opportunity to advertise, but not yet time. Now it is time for our guest speaker. It is time for our guest speaker, and we'll be talking about what their business is all about. 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You see how you can build quality community that will support you to grow your business. Ladies and gentlemen, that is what we'll be discussing for the next 10 minutes or thereabout. And I'm privileged to have on this show tonight the CEO of Global Concept Care Net Nigeria Limited. Yeah, GCCN. GCCN. Mrs. Obi. And once she's on the call, she will do us the favor of introducing herself, her name, and what their business do. 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They create enlightened wealth. They grow together. 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Ladies and gentlemen, please welcome on stage. Hello, good evening.
1: Good evening.
0: Good evening. Nigerians are listening to you now. Welcome to Jordan 105.5 FM. You are live and direct. Please, if you can hear me clearly, can you introduce yourself to the general public?
1: Thank you. My name is Obi Kaine, the founder of GCCN. 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Global Care Concept Net is created to build enlightened entrepreneurs through learning, relationships, collaboration, and shared opportunities. Today, we find that so many entrepreneurs struggle strongly, lacking support, connections and resources. So we created a platform where people can grow together, making business a passionate and easy way to succeed. Thank you.
0: So when you were doing your introduction, something caught my attention, because I'm a lover of building a community that supports small businesses. So I think we are doing something similar. You say you have created a platform where businesses can succeed. So what exactly is Global Concept Care Net, and what problem did you see in the lives of entrepreneurs that you want to solve, you know, for you to decide to build a community that is solving a particular problem? Then that means that you must have seen particular problem you are all out to solve. So which problem are you really solving?
1: Okay, thank you so much. In today's business, why we decide to have this community is because we built into businesses. One, some of our business, some of entrepreneurs don't rush into business without adequate understanding what actually that business can offer them. You know, our where we are, there are some difficulty in the land, Somebody will tell you, ah, this networks. Some people will just jump in without adequate knowledge. And that's what creates some problems along the line. Now, most of our entrepreneurs, along the way, some drop. Along the way, some become compute. Along the way, there is no sustainability. So, based on this, we now say, how can we solve this problem of adding value to the struggle of our people? That's the first thing that made this community to come to existence. And with this, we find out that many people that are struggling alone before, coming closer to us, learning, connecting, getting more knowledge on what they want to do and how they will do it best. Above all, because sometimes you may get the knowledge, the supporting structure is another thing. That's why we created an avenue that after you've gotten this knowledge, through collaboration, through connecting, through sharing common ideas, we will now also have a financial support structure. So that members will not just get the knowledge without having the action. Thank you.
0: So at the latter part, the last line or second to the line that you mentioned in your submission just now is that you don't just give them the knowledge. You are helping them to build structures through collaboration and strong relationship. And for a fact, I strongly believe that every successful business owners in Lagos or in Nigeria as we speak must learn how to collaborate effectively, must learn how to build quality relationship, must belong to a community who do not just promise them money, because what our people are looking for is, say, where can I get money? Where can I get money? A lot of people are in business and they are failing because they lack how to collaborate effectively. They don't know how to build relationship. I think that is one of the things your community is doing. But now let me ask you, what does collaboration mean to you?
1: Collaboration means everything to me. When I say everything, everything in life, if you don't know how to come together, if you don't know how to share what you have, If you don't know who to interact, in fact, collaboration is everything. For me, even ordinary food you're eating, if you don't collaborate with that food, you find out that after taking the food, you start having some stomach issues. So that's how collaboration is. If you can go down into collaboration, you find out that it runs up everything you are doing, because that you cannot do alone. Many things you cannot do. When you start doing it with people, there's a knowledge you have. Yes, you have this knowledge. But there's another kind of insight can really help you to see the value in that knowledge that you have. And until when you open up for this collaboration, that's when you know the value of what you have. Yes. So for me, collaboration is everything, and that's why I keep on teaching my people to collaborate. But there's no two ways.
0: Collaboration is actually key. Imagine what exists between makeup artist and a photographer. A photographer needs a makeup artist to shoot a model, and a model needs his picture to be out there for people to see. So when you are able to collaborate within yourself, you see, I always say to entrepreneurs that you do not need to pay for everything you need. As a growing entrepreneur, you don't have to pay for everything you need in your business. No, now you must belong to a particular community where you can change values, where you can collaborate with people, where you can support others to grow, and others can support you to grow. That is what you need. As I always say, what money can buy, relationship can pay for it. One of the major things a lot of business owners don't know how to do is to how to strike sustainable collaboration. And what collaboration simply means, what Aisha said, your ability to engage with others to give you what you do not want. I mean, what you do not have, but you want it. So it's more like what you can, I can't, and what I can't, you can. Together, we will achieve more. Now, let's talk about this, your community, because we've, for the past 3 or 4 or 5 minutes, we'll be talking about what and what about collaboration, relationship, and you have a community that also provide that solution. Now, let's talk about this community. This your community, while reading through your profile, I understand that there is a contribution. I understand that there is a contribution people make to join the community. Now, what is that contribution? Can you tell us more about that? Hello?
1: Excuse me?
0: Can you tell us? I understand that while I was reading through your profile. Are you with me?
1: Yeah, I'm with you.
0: While I was reading through your profile, I saw something like contribution, that in your community you also help people to learn how to save via contribution. Now I want to know, is it like daily ajo that people do? Is it like normal daily ajo that people do? Or what kind of contribution do you do in your community that help people to support their business? Tell me more about that.
1: Okay. In our
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1: This contribution does two things for us, or if not more than two. But when we are focusing on that things, because that's the major thing we want to do. One like
2: yours. Good morning, Lagos. Welcome to the Jordan Breakfast Show. And today,
1: to empower you personally, and at the same time, it's empowering us as a community. What do we mean? Because in this,
3: hey everybody, this is the sweet, and it's about to get off
1: a particular contribution. The community.
3: Funky today, great music and fantastic teams in making you the best entrepreneur you can possibly.
1: We will give you what we call loan. We use the word.
3: Yes, so my people, this is not Jordan Drive. Now they listen to, so we'll get better information. We won't give you no move.
1: Loan, not actually that it is a loan.
3: I need you, but if you don't say one move.
1: Because you know, why we are calling it a loan is for you to get into your mind that this money belongs to people, not you. Okay? That money will give it to you for you to continue improving on your own business after you have getting the best way to do your business, as we keep on connecting, training you, helping you to understand the best way to get better in what you're doing. Then this money will then from that money, because as you're coming, other people are coming, we've structured this money the way we are going to do, so that it will go around both for everybody and that center in the community.
4: Okay,
1: so if you're a committed member, there's a period that you get to, that money will come to you in these two ways you are talking about. Apart from the small one that will be coming to be supporting you, because we are, our main purpose is to empower people to create a sustainable wealth. That is the main purpose.
4: Wow.
1: This one, that's what we are discussing.
4: So technically, your own is not just like normal job where people say, okay, now my turn this week, oh, now your turn next month. Your own goes beyond just that.
1: Beyond that.
4: Wow.
1: Beyond
4: so
1: that.
4: If
1: of your personal problem, I'm giving you money to become a better person you wanted to be. That's what we are doing.
4: This kind of sound interesting, because when people join your community, you first of all train them to be better skillful in their business, right?
1: Yes.
4: You will train them, you empower them with knowledge to say, oh, come, oh, if you are a weather, how can you position yourself as one of the leading weathers in your community? How can you get quality customers? How can you build relationship with clients? How can you attract different dividends from government initiatives and the rest of them? If you're a fashion designer, you first of all train the person to be better tailor. So whatever anyone is doing, you first of all train the person. You empower them with knowledge based on constant training that your community offers. That for free.
1: Exactly.
4: Then you now say, okay, when this person is now capable enough, I say, okay, well, based on all this, I have done this, I have grown my business.
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2: Hello.
4: But now I need money to do one or two. Then you now come in again, that form, right? I say, come.
1: Yes.
4: Based on your commitment to this community, we are giving you so amount as a loan. And you say you are using the word loan just for the person to show sign of commitment, knowing fully well that this is not a grant. To this money that you are giving me, I will have to return it back. I will have to so the person can be on his toe to use the money effectively. So you are not only empowering them financially, you are also empowering them economically, mentally and orderly, whatever you are educating them, you are training them, you are helping them to be a better self, you are also helping them to know how to build relationship within their sphere of network. This is fine. Now to round this conversation up, I want you to react to this. Number one, how does one join this your community? Number two, what does it take to join this community?
1: Okay, the first one, you say, how do you want to join? We have a group. You can join us through our code. You can come to our office, you have our

0: office at 165 per common road. Common road, that's where our fiscal office is. Well, we have a WhatsApp group you can join us through. Then the second question is
1: What does it take to join? What does it take?
0: For you to be a member, the contribution membership we are talking about just 10,000 naira. And it is once that you pay this money, you will not pay it again. So every member that's coming in the community will come with 10,000 naira. But in that 10,000 your membership fee, because you're working with so many experts, you'll have money for us to bring in experts that will be training you along the line, and at the same time, you have your investment.
1: So it costs 10,000 naira for one to join the community, and it is one off. With that 10,000 naira, you will have access to several trainings, mentorship, access to expert that you will need to help grow your business. Now let's talk about your social media handle, so that people will like to reach out to you can visit your social media handle. Can you give us your social media handle?
0: Excuse me, there's something I want to also ship in the membership. What I want to ship in is, we're talking about community. Community does not mean one person. Community means crowd. So every community has people. That's why we keep on telling people, when you get this information from us, in our community, we have what we call family and community. Your family setting is people that...
1: Because of our time, we might have to bring you back to this show to talk more about it, right? So what we do today is... Now people have heard about what you have said so far, and now they would like to reach out. I know Nigerians would like to reach out to you to hear more of this. Please, can you supply us with your social media handles? What is your social media handle, ma?
0: When you go to Instagram, you see us as GCCN.
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0: Send Facebook, send WhatsApp. Our WhatsApp group code, we can still forward that one to you too.
1: Okay, so from Instagram handle, there is a WhatsApp link there that people can connect directly to your WhatsApp, isn't it?
0: Yes.
1: Okay, so that's fine. Thank you so much, ladies and gentlemen. I think this is a very lovely idea, right? You have a community that empowers you, and they didn't even ask you to bring much money. You are joining, you learn. They introduce different opportunities to you, and they are even willing to also support your business as you grow. You know, all those 2,000, 3,000, 10,000 that you are using to buy data, and the data is not adding any data to your life. Bro, I think you need to wake up at this point. Ladies and gentlemen, go on their Instagram page now, GCCN, at G for goat, CC, cat, N, Nigeria, GCCN, and from there you can connect with them to their WhatsApp group, and you can have every other details, make your findings, and trust me, you won't regret that. Ladies and gentlemen, thank you, Mrs. Obi, for joining us on this show tonight. Thank you. We know that you have other information you would love to share. We will have to bring you back some other time, God's willing.
0: Thank you so much
1: for joining us. Ladies and gentlemen, that's that for how to join their community. We go on this short break now, and when we are back, it will be another business of the day. Ladies and gentlemen, we'll be right back.

0: Okay, so ladies and gentlemen, welcome back to Jordan 105.5 FM, where we promote entrepreneurship and values. Before we went on that break, we're talking about different community you can join that will help your business. So go to GCCN to go check them out. Now it is now the conversation, the second version of our conversation. Do you think that it is right for husband and wife to run joint business and joint account? Joint business is the sense that the husband is the president, the wife is the vice president of the business. Or the husband is the MD, the wife is assistant MD. They resume in the same office, they do everything together in that business, and they also run joint accounts. When the husband wants to collect money, the wife must sign. When the wife wants to collect money, the husband must sign. What are the advantages? What are the disadvantages? I also told you then that tonight we'll be giving you opportunity to also advertise your business for free. So we are giving you 1 minute or less to advertise your business for free. But before you advertise your business, you will have to share your opinion as regards the topic. Do you think joint business, or can you do it? Is it advisable? Then you now advertise your business. Please be calm. When you are talking about your business, don't rush it. Stay calm and use your time effectively. You never listen. You know, a couple of people are listening and they might want to patronize you. So advertising your business, you mention your social media handles and talk about what that business is all about. Then allow people to go check you out on your social media platforms. But the moment you put, you dial the number and I pick, we have a ritual here. You will say, "Let's talk business, Duff. Let's talk business." Then you now mention your name. Now the number to call is 090-6000-3352. Do you think, or will you advise, or what are the disadvantages of joint business between husband and wife? Take this advantage to also advertise your business for free. I'm giving it to 5 to 10 persons to do that before we round up the show. But to me, joint business, it sounds fine, no? It sounds like you and us, but I think it brings more bond between two of them. It makes them bond the more. It helps them to also, yes, build that. Okay, let's pick this call. Hello, good evening.
1: Let's talk business, Duff.
0: You are welcome. Your name and where are you calling from?
1: Yes, my name is Prince. I'm calling from Egba.
0: Your name is Steve, calling from Egba. Okay, so let's talk. What do you want to opinion?
1: In respect to the topic of tonight, to me, I don't think it's necessary in all aspects of business. Even if you are running a joint venture with your wife, which is partnership now, the man should be able to have a side hustle that will also give him independent cashing. But for me, I won't be able to do that. It's better I establish my wife differently and I establish myself differently so that at the end of the day, everybody give account to the house or the family. If you want to run a joint account, that is different. It should be different from the business. It should be different from the business.
0: So I know you have your fear. Now let's talk about your own business. What do you do? Tell us. Mention your social media handles.
1: I am the CEO of Beautiful Gate Properties and Investments.
0: Okay.
1: I'm into real estate. You buy, you sell any kind of land you need in Nigeria, in Canada, and in UK. Any property, any kind of cars you need, Beautiful Gate Properties and Investment, we cover that for you. And we are on Facebook, we are on WhatsApp, we are on Instagram.
0: Okay, so what's the Instagram handle?
1: You will see Akoji Prince.
0: Akoji?
1: Yes, Akoji Prince.
0: Okay, on Facebook, is it the same name across all platforms?
1: No, on Facebook is Prince Emmanuel Akoji.
0: Prince Emmanuel Akoji.
1: Okay, Felix, so you see it on Facebook.
0: Okay, listen over the radio. Listen over the radio. I'm going to roll out my personal WhatsApp number so that you can send that WhatsApp, that your social media handles to it, so that I can help you call it out again. Right? Okay. So my phone number, I mean WhatsApp number, is 090-8041-1599. 090-8041-1599. If you are listening to me, send your WhatsApp, send your social media handles to that after your call, so that I can help you call it out effectively for people to be able to hear you clearly. So the man said he has his own reservation. No, if you are a man and you are running joint venture with your wife, you better get side hustle, should in case. Ladies and gentlemen, do you think there's an advantage or disadvantage? What of if bege happen? But what if the man does, what if the joint venture business you guys are doing together does not give you enough time to have side hustle? How about that? You know, get time. It's Monday to Sunday. You are always at that business. You can't even run because you have to plan, you have to restructure. That business must work. And you are also still the father of the house. Right? So you have to pour everything. Would you rather subscribe to a joint venture? Once you come in, say, Duff, let's talk business. Then it will also be an avenue for you to talk about your own business. You let me know your social media handle. Send it to 090-8041-1599. Now, to join this conversation live on this call, 090-6000-3352. 090-6000-3352. But if what happened in a case when there is misunderstanding between the couple, assuming you have a serious need. Hello, good evening.
2: Hello.
0: Good evening.
2: Let's talk business.
0: Correct. Where are you calling from?
2: I'm calling from Yalokaja.
0: Okay. Can you run joint business with your husband or boyfriend or future partner? Oh, you can call again. 090-6000-3352. 090-6000-3352. What is the economic disadvantage, an advantage, future disadvantage, an advantage of running joint business with your partner? Whether and you're also running joint accounts, you can't collect money except your wife sign it. You can't collect money except your husband sign it. You can't buy anything out of imports. There's nothing like, I really want to surprise you, let me collect money and so, no. You must be signed. Everybody must be aware that you want to collect that money. And you are the MD. Your wife is the assistant MD. You resume in the same office every day because both of you run the same business. Do you think it is advisable? What is the future disaster? Or what are the future benefits? To me, I strongly believe that if you are running joint business with your spouse, it brings you together. Every day you see yourself. You even know if your husband has side chick. You will know if your wife, because it's always at work. He will always tell you where she's going. And then again, he brings that entrepreneurship skill between two of you. And you will always have reason for

0: Maybe the wife is the one that has better knowledge of the business, and the husband had the administrative knowledge of the business, and now one decided to pull out because of emotional misunderstanding. Hey, church agbasa. Ladies and gentlemen, the number to call is 0906003352. Once you call, gives you opportunity to talk about your business for free. For free, I will give you opportunity to talk about your business. Do you think it is right, or what is wrong about having joint business, joint account with your wife, with your husband? The one of the person that called said it is better you have side hustle. You know, you have other things. So even though you see that money where one or two get, let's pick this call. Hello, good evening.
1: Let's talk about business.
0: Let's Mr. talk business. How are you doing? Welcome.
1: Let's talk. Good evening, sir. Let's talk business. This is a Three Crown Beauty Salon.
0: Okay, where are you calling from?
1: Calling. So, from a blog, sir.
0: Okay, so
1: we braid hair, we install filter, we sell hair accessories like we phone, attachment, and many other things like that. Everything beauty, yes.
0: Go and register that name, Everything Beauty. Okay, so
1: thank you. Thank you, sir.
0: Okay,
1: so any day, just business. Now we can say this is good. It's very good because it stimulates bonds, the marriage bonds very well in the marriage. But
0: why you did?
1: Reasoning the future occurrence because we human being, may God forgive me.
0: You don't do this.
1: You don't really
0: like three times enough.
1: For future occurrence, it's normal. It's normal. It's good. If both part and cross each other, they are good to go.
0: What kind of future occurrence are you talking about?
1: Ah, like the Korea, ma. Especially man. We can look at see one side chick somewhere or using the money from outside. And apart from that, using it on some project without the knowledge of the wife, that might bring very big issue to the family.
0: Now, what brought them together, my letters, them apart? Okay. So, what is your social media handle?
1: Okay, on TikTok,
0: Three Crown Beauty.
1: On Instagram, Three Crown Beauty as well.
0: I like people use the same social media and do across platform. That is branding for you. The same name on Facebook, the same name on Instagram, the same name everywhere.
1: Even
0: in your village, Three Crown Beauty. Ladies and gentlemen, go and check out Three Crown Beauty on social media. Now, she said, the woman laughed like three times. Hello, good evening.
1: Good evening. Let's talk business.
0: It's Dove, not tough. Dove. D-O-F.
1: Talk. Okay, sorry. I didn't hear that very well.
0: Dove.
1: For me, I cannot be going to account because of African men, lazy Nigerian men. They can do and undo at any time.
0: What happened to the Nigerian women?
1: Nigerian men, it is rare.
0: If it is not rare, let us know.
1: No, it is rare, we are still working it. We go, now there we go die.
0: But wait, does that not make your husband love you the more?
1: I will not have maybe respect or regard for such person. You know, when you are doing, especially look at this musician that they are together. When something happens, the glory, immediately there is misunderstanding, one pull out, the glory of the business will die.
0: Exactly.
1: And I don't want such a thing. Yes, I don't want that.
0: Things that you have built over the year emotionally and the rest of it.
1: No, it can break.
0: But,

0: can begin to support those. So support me is allowed. Mm. Support me. Give me her advice. Let me give you her advice. That one is good like that.
1: Mm. So as you did, like, the, are you married?
0: Yes, I'm married. I'm 13 years in it. I'm still going. My dear, we will die.
1: So when you... Hey. Is that right? All right, so what do you do?
0: Okay, the name of my company is Tin Kiddies Store.
1: Great waiting.
0: Tin Kiddies Store. Tin Kiddies Store. That's the Facebook handle, Tin Kiddies Store.
1: Okay.
0: We sell baby things. We sell it in wholesale. Your baby things, lady set, continue all the things that you need for your delivery. If you don't want to go to the market, you can deliver to your doorstep at no space price. Mm. But if you see anything that related to children, singles, pants, anything.
1: Everything kids. Everything,
0: yeah, anything kids.
1: Everything kids.
0: No, it's, you know, it's registered. It's a registered company. So,
1: is that the social media handle?
0: Yes, yeah, that's the social media handle.
1: Okay. Don't you think... do you know that about Guinea Lawai, a lot of people will be giving birth in December. Don't you think you should come and talk about it in radio?
0: It's not even in December. Okay, December is true because the weather... Even me, I was even happy that very soon, the next 5 months, 6 months, they'll be coming, I'll be seeing a lot of belly pushing here and there, they'll be catching them on the road.
1: I have a suggestion for you. You should come on Jordan 105.5 FM. Come talk about it.
0: Okay.
1: You know.
0: Okay.
1: You can reach out to me, 090. Write this number down now before you forget.
0: Okay.
1: Do you have a pen?
0: I want to type it on the computer.
1: Okay, type it.
0: I'm also doing your business center with my business.
1: Okay,
0: it's not
1: making type it. 090.
0: 090.
1: 80.
0: 80.
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0: 50.
1: 99. 090-80-41-50-99. Dolph is my name. Reach out to me on WhatsApp, and very shortly you might be the next person sitting on this mic. Thank you, and my regards to all the baby makers that will be patronizing you, ladies and gentlemen. A lot of ladies are called. Ladies are called and said, you don't know what the future holds. He said, you don't know what the future holds. So now, three people or four or five have also taken the advantage of advertising their business. But to you, what if we've had a couple of business couples in Nigeria, Daria Tadala, they are doing the same thing. They are doing business together. We have people that are doing business together as husband and wife. And I don't want to mention brand's name because... They are doing well. But the issue of peace has also given a whole lot of people doubts, serious doubts, that something can help enter something and something will happen. And imagine what you guys have built together for years, and because of some emotional stuff that happens, it could just crumple the thing. But do you think that it's worth building joint business, joint venture, joint account, and you do not even have opportunity to go pursue another business, because Monday to Sunday you have to give 100% commitment to that which you and your wife is doing, or you and your husband is doing? Will you rather go for that? If you are about dating and your husband or to be tells you that the only basis, one of the major basis for you to go into a dual relationship with him is that you must run joint account, joint business, whatever. If you are selling yam, two of us will be selling the yam together. If we are selling rice, we want to be selling rice together. I will be handling the administrative aspect of it. You will be handling the front end aspect of it. Will you subscribe to a joint business with your husband? The number to call 090-6000-3352. To me, I strongly believe, because Bible say two heads are better than one. And one thing joint business we always do is that it will open a lot of communication ways for both couples. You begin to discover the strength of your partner each day as they pass by. And that will make you begin to fall in love the more. Right? And it will also expose you to different things. And sometimes it can even make you more committed to each other. And then again, it will also help you to spend money wisely. Having said all these good aspects of it, Jesus Christ. So, if you are not emotionally stable, if you do not have that capacity, if you are not emotionally strong as a man, I will advise, have a rethink. As a woman, have a rethink, because joint business, our forefathers used to say, na money, na they cause fight between two best friends. So, you need to properly structure it. You need a lawyer who will tell us what to do, what not to do. The last caller on this show. Hello, good evening. You are fast. You are alive. Oh. So, if you must go into joint business, my advice with you, get a lawyer. Don't treat that business sentimentally. Don't make it look like, well, is he not my husband? Is he not my wife? Is he not my husband? Is he not my wife? No. Begin to see your husband in that business as a partner. More like the way you will see someone who is not your business, who is not your relationship partner, as a partner. Begin to see your wife as a partner. Then have a lawyer who divide, who decide, who tests the lines to cross. Hello? Hello, good evening.
2: Hello, good evening, sir.
1: Good evening. Your name, and where are you from?
2: I'm my name, of course, sir. I'm calling from Ogun State.
1: Ogun State. Where in Ogun State?
2: Otta side.
1: Otta. Okay, so what's your submission?
2: I'm so sorry. One woman, that lady that came to your studio about the investment and whatever. I don't know whether if the woman placed the number that I
1: okay.
2: I would like to join the business.
1: Okay, so call me. Send me WhatsApp message after this call. 090.
2: What?
1: Send me WhatsApp message after this number. 090 80 41 80 99 090 80 41 80 99 99
2: Okay, sir.
1: So my advice for you, if you are going to join business with your partner, please get a lawyer. Let everything be structured. Let everything be clearly stated. Let every rules be defined. Let all the future risk be put into consideration. Don't be sentimental. Don't be emotional. Protect the interests of both parties the way it should be in view of the law. Then you can go into it. Don't use emotion to run business with your husband or with your wife. See, in the eyes of the law, love doesn't work. What works is evidence, principle, and the law. So please protect the interests of both parties. Don't just jump into it. Ladies and gentlemen, that is what it means to my advice for you. But then again, do what works for you. Do what works. But if you are going to any business, please think the future aspect of it. Be futuristic. Have a bigger picture. What if this business become multi-billion dollars company? Look, 10% of 100,000 naira might be too small for you when you are starting a business. But when that money becomes 100 million, 200 million, 20 billion, then you now know that 10% is huge. So don't rush into business decision Now that you are still very broke and that you are still growing, don't let your present condition determine your decision when going to join business with whosoever, so that you will not learn in the hard way. Ladies and gentlemen, I wish you success in whatever you do with your spouse and your husband. And for those who would like to reach out to me after this show for business advice, to join our community, call this number or send a WhatsApp message to this number, 090-8041-1599. Ladies and gentlemen, that is a wrap on this show tonight. My name is Dof, D-O-F, Dof. Let's talk business. Let's continue the information across all our social media platforms. Join me on Instagram and everywhere at I am Dayo Falade on Instagram. Take care of yourself and please be intentional whenever you are going to join venture with anyone. Make sure you do all the needful. Ladies and gentlemen, see you when I see you. Have a good night.

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0: Welcome to Moment of Recovery with Apostle Anthony Oku, also known as Apostle of Recovery. Your life is about to change and you are about to recover all in Jesus' name.
2: Hallelujah. Thank you, Jesus. Thank you, my Father. We give you praise. Today we have a beautiful testimony of one widow who listened to us on radio. And she came and she got prayed for us, and she got healed. And she came back to give God all the praise. Today I want you to listen as we celebrate her testimony. All right, while we are talking about that testimony, I'd like to update you on our youth and teen camp. You know, I just forgot to promote it otherwise. All right, but all the same, you are hearing about the youth and teen camp. Are you a young person? Are you a teenager? Do you want to be part of the international youth and teenage camp meeting, which comes up at our camp ground at Iwekoro? Now, to get to Iwekoro, all you need to do, Ogun State, you need to just find a way to Ituri. When you get to Ituri, just ask how you can get to camp bus stop. When you get to Ituri, turn right. If you are coming from Lagos, you can just get to Ituri, turn left, and ask for the bus taking you to camp bus stop when you get to Ituri on your way to Abeokuta. Ituri bus stop, they will drop you. Former Babalawo village, okay, is now called camp bus stop. As you drop at the camp bus stop, you will find your way into the auditorium. It's a 27th to the 30th of this month of August. We have people like Stephen Akintayo, one of the biggest real estate mogul, will be speaking in the conference. We have many guest speakers. I'll be praying for you, my wife, and some other guest speakers. It's going to be an awesome time of prayer, time of worship. It's a special meeting that you will be glad you attended. Are you a teenager? You just make your way to the camp. Now, the number to call for this beautiful camp meeting, call Pastor Sheyi on 08032-001738. Call Pastor Sheyi. All right, let's get ready to listen to this wonderful testimony from this wonderful lady who lost her husband, but Jesus healed her of ulcer. She came back to give all the glory. No matter your situation, no matter the condition, whether it is stroke, blindness, deafness, Jesus is in the business of healing. All right, if you are sick, you have people in your family that are having health challenges, health problems, make sure you find your way to Sovereign World Church. This Sunday, we'll be having the Recovery Miracle Water Service, Recovery Miracle Service, where we pray for bottled water, which will be given to you. It has been used by God to produce mighty healing. So find your way to the Sovereign World Church, number 11, Awori Street, Ilekwa Alaji Bus Stop, Egbeda, this Sunday. All right? This meeting comes every fourth Sunday of the month. Every fourth Sunday of the month. You can't afford to miss this program. You'll be hearing about healings, miracles on this radio station. 70% are generated from these services, because this Sunday we'll be praying for the sick. We'll be ministering to the sick. So make your way to this church auditorium, 11 Awori Street, Ilekwa Alaji Bus Stop. Don't stay where you are. Being in one position does not change your condition. You've got to find your way where God is moving, where God's power is at work. All right, hear this testimony. I'll be back. God bless you.
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3: In March, and you pray for me. 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The ulcer have gone. But I could not come and give testimony by that time because my husband is late. So I just come out from Opo House now. That's why I come to give the testimony.
4: 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Wow. 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
0: 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Name, Dr. Anthony Oku. As you sow your seed, text your name and what you believe God for to the recovery prayer line, 091-283-437-38. The Apostle of Recovery, Dr. Anthony Oku, will personally take them to the prayer mountain of recovery and your prayers will be answered. Expect a miracle in Jesus' name. Amen. Jesus is Lord.
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2: Praise God forevermore. We just thank God for these testimonies which you hear all the time. We never run out of testimonies. And my prayer for you is that your testimonies will not cease in the name of Jesus. Find your way to the Sovereign World Church this Sunday, 8 a.m. for a powerful time in God's presence. One scripture we've been preaching on since how many days now is Mark 16. Verses 1 to 5, about the women who were on their way to anoint the body of Jesus with spices. But the Bible tells us that there was a challenge, an obstacle, which had to do with the mighty rock covering the sepulcher. Who will roll away the stone was the concern of these women. Who will take this stone away? Mighty rock, who will take it away? Well, to God be all the glory, no other but Jesus himself would do it. They found that a man was seated in the tomb. The stone had been rolled away. Never run away from the reality of the existence of battles, struggles, challenges, obstacles, always at the gate of every man. You wake up every day, there's always one more stone to roll away. You wake up every day, there's always a challenge to face. Now the question is, who will roll away the stone? In the book of Isaiah chapter 41, there's a promise God made, Isaiah 41, a very powerful promise, Isaiah 41, to help you. And I want to read it for you to see. In Isaiah chapter 41, in verse 13, it says, "For I, the Lord thy God, will hold thy right hand, saying unto thee, fear not, I will help thee." 14, he said, "Fear not, thou warm Jacob, ye men of Israel, I will help thee, saith the Lord, and thy Redeemer, the Holy One of Israel." He said, "I will help thee, O Jacob, fear not." Now, you may be battling with a particular fear. Probably there's a sickness in your body that will not heal. Probably there's a challenge in your body. God says, "I will help you. I will help you. I will heal you. I will touch you." Say, "Don't be afraid. With my right hand, I will assist you. I will touch your life." You may be battling with so much fear about how will this thing be? How will this thing go? The angel of the Lord appeared to Mary and said, "You're going to have a child." And Mary said, "How can this thing be? For I know not a man." How can this thing be? For I know not a man. In other words, I need a man to pregnate me, but I don't have a man. You are hearing the sound of my voice. You are looking for a miracle, but the person that will effect it is not there. This is where the power of God comes into play. God says, "I will help you." Now, if these women had not moved from their houses, they would have encountered the help of God. You are hearing the sound of my voice. Week after week, you'll be hearing testimonies. But you are not willing to leave your house to where God will heal you, where God will touch you. God has always designated a place from time immemorial to heal people, to touch people. In John 15, it was the pool of Bethesda. Yes, God heals everywhere. We pray for people, we see miracles. But the house of God is a place of encounter. The Bible says, any sick, James 5, verse 13. Is any sick among you? Is any afflicted? He said, let him call. So, if you are the sick, call. Come to the house of God so you can be helped. Come to the house of God so you can be healed. Don't sit in your house. You don't use phone to be asking doctor on what to do. You find your way to the clinic. Until these women left their comfort zone, the stone was not rolled away. Until you leave where you are, the miracle you are looking for will not come. God says, I will help you. But will God help you just keep staying at your home? Don't sit back and say, well, if God wants to heal me, he will heal me. God heals. God delivers. Find your way to the house of God. But say, upon Mount Zion there shall be deliverance, and the house of Jacob shall possess their possession. So find your way to Zion and encounter the help of God and experience a life transformative testimonies that you will not recover from a long lifetime. Don't stay back at home and take refuge in everybody's fake, miracles are past. If you take that position, Satan will be glad and feed you with more lies. Miracles are happening every day. I see them and I'm amazed. Why don't you become part of the partakers of this miracle? Now, do you know anybody that is sick? Are you aware of that? Are you aware of anybody that is going through a challenge? Either by recommendation, just give them the address. Number 11 at Warwick Street this Sunday, we'll be having the miracle water service. We don't charge for prayer. We don't charge for ministration. You find your way. There'll be prophecy, there'll be healing, there'll be deliverance. God said, I will help you. But help will not come until you move to the location. James 5. He said, let him call for the elders of the church. From James 5, 13, 14, and 15. Is any sick among you? That means you are not supposed to be sick. So, are you sick? You are not supposed to be sick. So, find your way to the address that is listed and encounter the power of God. I believe God today that mighty things are bound to happen as you find your way. Your testimonies will not come to an end in the name of Jesus Christ.

0: 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So prepare your household, prepare your family. Make sure that this Sunday, number 11, I will.
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0: up. Lift up your hand and say, Jesus, I thank you. I give my life to you. I receive you as my Savior and my Lord. Come in and change my life. Turn my life around in Jesus' mighty name.
2: It's exciting. This is Jordan.
0: For you. Now stretch forth your hand as you go out today. May the hand of God go with you, bless you, help you in Jesus' name. Do you work in Ikeja and you'll be closing around 6 or 7? Join me number 19 of Accra. I'll be there today, this evening. Join me tonight by 6:30 p.m. at number 19. 6:30 to 8, exactly, we'll close by 8 for a time of prophetic prayer administration. Do you walk around there? Do you live in Ogun State? You work in Ikeja? Do you live in Ikeja? You work somewhere, but you close by 6. Then quickly come to number 19, number Accra. All right? 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That's our Ikeja branch. 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
6: olorun ti o se dadu
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7: all of you that be on this program
6: atun ti wo ori oke ogo
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6: baba adua yin lo tun de
7: yes your prayer leader again
6: ojojumo la wa n gbadu
7: every day we come to pray
6: oga
7: my brother
6: emba sure saye
7: those that bless your life.
6: O fe ofunre ni.
7: They want good for you.
6: Adua nikan loku.
7: Only prayers we are what we are left with.
6: O sinkan me ma.
7: Nothing else, sir.
6: Adua lagbara de bi pe.
7: Prayer so powerful that.
6: Ko sin ti o le yi pada.
7: It can change anything.
6: Adua lagbara de bi
7: pe. Prayer so powerful that.
6: Ko si gba t'Olorun o le gbo.
7: God can hear it anytime.
6: Even Samson.
7: Even Samson.
6: O ti fo loju.
7: He was blind already.
6: O nikan loku laarin egbegbe
7: ma won ta. He remained alone among the enemies.
6: O gbadua.
7: And he prayed.
6: At the last point.
7: At the very last moment.
6: Olorun de gbo.
7: And God still had it.
6: Oga.
7: My brother.
6: Wọ́n sì tún ní orí ọ̀fẹ́.
7: You still have grace now.
6: O sì ní last point.
7: You are not right? At your last point yet.
6: So àdúrà rẹ sì le gbà.
7: Your prayer can still be answered.
6: Even in Mark 5.
7: Even in Mark 5.
6: Ẹ̀mí èsù inú wèrè Gadara.
7: That demonic spirit is the madman of Gadara.
6: O gbàdúrà sí Jésù.
7: He prayed to Jesus.
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7: 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They don't want to die terribly.
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6: Latinu studio.
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7: I get my hands together.
6: Latinu studio.
7: Right from this studio.
6: Mo sure fun.
7: And I bless you this day.
6: Ibi ye lori.
7: Hey, if we remove from you.
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7: Anything God cares.
6: Ati iji.
7: Anything God stop.
6: O ye lori.
7: I remove from you.
6: Angeli abani gberu.
7: Angel that won't carry body.
6: Orun ki wo.
7: That will not be feeling the pain.
6: Mo be gbe eru.
7: Amen.
6: In the name of
7: Jesus. Amen.
6: Then doke lo.
7: Let's go up there.
6: Mo pada.
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7: That enter into problem.
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7: 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Many are hearing me.
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7: 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Every other thing that surround them.
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7: 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It's not making them happy.
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7: It is a storm.
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7: If it is not storm.
6: Ó léwu.
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7: 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There are some 5 types of storm.
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7: That must be stopped immediately.
6: Number 1.
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7: Storm over your health.
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7: All of you that have storm over your health.
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7: As I pray right now.
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7: May that storm be silenced.
6: Nínú John chapter 5.
7: In John 5.
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7: Jesus saw that man.
6: Ní verse 6.
7: In verse 6.
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7: He knew he had been long.
6: Tó ti wà bẹ́ẹ̀.
7: In that problem.
6: 38 years.
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7: He had been in that storm of sickness.
6: Nínú Mark 5.
7: In Mark 5.
6: Another brother.
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7: 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The storm will come again.
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7: 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Storm has destroyed many marriages.
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6: Both of you know.
7: Immediately then.
6: Something is going wrong somewhere.
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7: They are sending storm against
6: you. Torí wípé.
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7: 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They were not.
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7: 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What is the master giving?
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6: prayer.
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7: 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If God did not want you in that program.
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7: 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You will not hear me at this time.
6: Tomorrow. 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
7: 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Because I'm sent to you.
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6: 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From every store, my children are free. From every store, in the name of Jesus. 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
7: That is what you also.
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7: I take that back
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11: God bless you.
10: Boja 30 minutes.
11: Boja for 30 minutes.
10: Boja 15 minutes.
11: Boja 15 minutes.
10: Ki o to di ago mejila o.
11: Before 12 midnight.
10: Iranlowo to riri wa ri.
11: Hey,
10: ko le mo pe woli lo soro.
11: I'm going to know prophet speaking.
10: Olore kan ranse si o.
11: I just sent for you.
10: To ba ni church account lo.
11: You have the church account.
10: Ti won pe nsi.
11: Now just God.
10: Go and do that of.
11: Lo si ore nge kia.
10: Wa fi siregun.
11: Then you need to challenge God.
10: Oluwa.
11: Lord.
10: Mo ran ito authority lo.
11: I support authority's program.
10: Nitori oruko re.
11: For your name's sake.
10: Da iji to nja emi na.
11: Stop that, stop fighting me.
10: Ede ti rogolo.
11: Amen.
10: Gbogbo en to ba ri.
11: I know you see.
10: Ko so fun pe.
11: I will use my glory.
13: Ori oke o ko sa lo fun
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0: 30476370. 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Anyway, automatic was such one near your Thursday. 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
2: made us understand
0: Saul o nu won pa David igbe kele David si Saul
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2: you can be
0: tabo gba
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0: wa de wa di eni to ni opo
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0: awon account yen
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0: ati ecobank ati fidelity
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2: be there's no one you put money
0: Go bank in Fabi Michael Sojulu
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0: Fidelity. 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
0: 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That is Celestial Church of Christ.
2: So ikin bala apari.
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2: 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I bless you once again.
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3: God of apostles
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3: God of creation
2: o bare o
3: agbara
2: wa
3: our power
2: egba ope wa
3: ati
2: leyin pe
3: back up
2: egba yin wa
3: send our praises
2: gbogbo eyin omo Olorun lale
3: our children of God is nice
2: o gbadua
3: now I pray for you
2: ofati so godo fun
3: aro da ton glory to
2: agbara re o oya ko line so
3: mo
2: wi ni oruko Oluwa
3: say the name of the Lord
2: mi asale yin
3: Nice.
2: Yeah, me reba le.
3: Very minister.
2: All fast so good to food.
3: I wrote that tongue glory to
2: Lara re.
3: In your body.
2: Lara kore.
3: I love your husband.
2: Toja ke ni tele.
3: That makes you happy before.
2: Amoto muni toroba.
3: But now you beg.
2: Toja ko doko di de tele.
3: That makes you to be lifted before.
2: Towa swed eni to woju.
3: And you are now looking at people's eyes to
2: eat. I said you over.
3: I said the
2: honor of you over. Toja de lara.
3: Out in your body.
2: Ojo sati de lara.
3: Saturday morning.
2: Epa de ti boti sopa.
3: Bambu gan be telling.
2: Lea go me. Fa daji
3: 6 in the
2: ziago meso ara
3: am
2: a ke pera ra o time ya
3: maintain that time
2: tori awon to ni sise
3: those that are
2: atawon to lo bi se
3: going to their work
2: in Saturday
3: on Saturday
2: o to ma sele re
3: the happiness bo
2: gbe eyan patasa
3: everyone
2: a ma fo ese won
3: watch and feel
2: a ma se kini sa
3: watch and feel
2: a ma fo ese gbogbo elu
3: gege
2: bi ase Jesus Ogbara
3: leading of Christ
2: ni pe da batin fu ese re o ni ni pe ninu ijoba orun
3: in the kingdom of God
2: wa we pe teru wi pe ari fini
3: it is in
2: subordination
3: that my father
2: ko ma fu ese mi o ni to ba fi gbe ese re ni lo
3: bring your leg
2: lati fu ese
3: re wash your feet
2: o ni kokoro yen gan
3: say that key
2: o ni ri igba
3: you won't receive it
2: ase mi mi mo
3: before
2: every other thing, the first thing they did to welcome them into the kingdom family was to wash their feet. And this is the sign of servanthood.
3: And
2: as a servanthood, that portrays we are to serve people, not to dominate them. God is telling me that. Every one of you that comes,
3: those that have
2: been in ten taja,
3: those that are selling,
2: Baba, me fed daria wayo.
3: But I want to
2: see.
3: Ojare
2: ti
3: pa ti fu
2: ese re
3: ba
2: gbara to mu ko pate awon olore si o
3: direct legs
2: awon ti jesu fu ese won
3: jesus won
2: ki ni won je bu jesus sa awon loluba sise po re to mu ise jesu gboro maleka lati ma je ki jesu da ise yen
3: Jesus not do that work.
2: Oh, that the voice you are working.
3: So what the
2: I want to voice
3: you. Look,
2: we said Jesus shake bile. Carry
3: a work of Jesus.
2: Oh, the fact you are not in that cover.
3: Long that have been.
2: Oh, you are
3: no help.
2: Oh, the any tomato you are laying.
3: No wonder we pass.
2: Oh, the any tomato share.
3: No wonder we help you.
2: I want when you tap voice you want. I want the one I share. I share Jesus.
3: Lord, have the ministry of Jesus.
2: I want the one they share. You need to Jesus. Pari.
3: Yes.
2: I need more workers. I need faithful workers. I need people that will help me to bring what is inside me out. Jesus deposited what he has inside the disciples by washing their feet. They could start where Jesus stopped. And he told them from what? From
3: Judea.
2: That is local. To the uttermost of the world. That is global. So when he washed their feet, he gave them the mandate. If the teachers were late, àwọn olùrànlọ́wọ́ àwọn alágbàṣe òtítọ́ tí ó fún ẹsẹ̀ wọn àwọn ló jẹ́ kí iṣẹ́ yẹn lọ káàkiri
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2: what can make the fruit planter fruit. To labor
3: loss
2: when it's void of good laborers? When you are working
3: harder
2: as a planter
3: and
2: you are not what? You are not blessed with laborers. You cannot go further.
3: Oh,
2: a lot of product we are hearing
3: that
2: now that we are patronizing them. It is not the entrepreneur that came to us. God has blessed them with faithful laborers. Unlike
3: Toyota products,
2: we are not the one that is producing it. But by the reason of good laborers, we are patronizing it better even than what we are producing in this country. That is the power and the blessedness in good laborers. 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
3: conference
2: come shine they were publicizing when it's good and bad they kept on publicizing and we could see by the reason of their witness which happened to be publicity they publicized the kingdom to the extent that the kingdom of God
3: now
2: went through all over the world. Me on your Saturday
3: you
2: might have for a
3: sermon
2: and one like that she abanigberu
3: chiki
2: hire abanigberu
3: si
2: orori onishu
3: mo
2: wipe nitata abajo gbado
3: when we pray to
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3: Anything
4: God produce, we stand the test of time. Anything man produces, some
3: people are chariots. It means
4: those
3: are princes. You see, all things are
4: balanced.
3: But we remember the name of the Lord. All those things, the power and the
4: force could not last.
3: One, but we rise,
4: so
3: we stand uprightly.
4: Last forever. Anything prayer does for you, last forever.
3: Woman, this one prayer. When you use your 2,000
4: talkbacks,
3: when you use prayer radio,
4: we want to Lord
3: who test God.
4: See what we're
3: going to do.
4: Lord,
3: surround me with good benefactors.
4: You
3: sacrifice this night. Surround me with good benefactors. Surround me with good benefactors. I'm doing this 2,000.
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1: 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Awore Banisoro.
0: Our lines are
1: 070 60 66 50 57 0 81 59 97 97 95 94 tabi 070 69 69 41 41 34 74 0 0 0 69 41 41 34 74 74 WhatsApp number wa
0: tabalo
1: fun atejise
0: your message
1: yala fun erin
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1: awon baba lo ma dan
0: ilu father will answer you
1: 09 1 63 63 57 57 2 7 2 7 7 5 0 9 1 63 63 57 57 2 7 7 5 7 5 Facebook page
0: our Facebook page
1: Instagram
0: our Instagram
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0: our YouTube
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0: name of our churches
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0: king of kings.
1: Bogbo is said that
0: every destiny.
1: Ati anyomo
0: everyone
1: ti o tori ojo tutun
0: that has seen a new day
1: egbe olorun awon olorun
0: God the God of all gods
1: oba nla lori aye ki lati e le ma so
0: what can we say
1: ni po olorun
0: about this God
1: to n pa wa lale
0: that kills us by night
1: to n ji wa laaro
0: bring us back to life by
1: day olorun to fun wa ni emi
0: the one that gave us breath
1: ati emi
0: and he gave us spirit
1: awon kan fe
0: some want it
1: won o ri
0: but they don't have it
1: awon kan le
0: some run after it
1: won ri.
0: No, they cannot catch up.
1: Awa wa.
0: But we look for it.
1: Ari.
0: And we got it.
1: Awa wa.
0: We look for it.
1: Agba.
0: And we are safe.
1: Atulo.
0: We use it.
1: Eyi je mo pe.
0: This is what you have
1: said. Oni gbo pe ti mo mu wa.
0: We accept my praises.
1: Emi awon woli.
0: Think of the prophet.
1: Eja yi le fun.
0: Let's roll at the ground for him.
1: Eja fori bale.
0: Let's bow our heads to him.
1: Fun awon ise meri iri.
0: For all the glorious work.
1: To se nigba gbogbo.
0: That is doing always.
1: Ojojumo lo pe wa.
0: Every day we shall appreciate it.
1: Ojojumo la yi.
0: Every day is our joy.
1: Gbogbo eyan mo Olorun.
0: All you children of God,
1: eba mi pe won o.
0: Invest them, please.
1: Gbogbo tem.
0: Those you know.
1: Pe ojo ayo won waju won.
0: That there's day of celebration before them.
1: Sugbo okoko ko gba.
0: But that is the salary.
1: Ki ojo ayo ye waye.
0: Another day to come up.
1: Eba mi pe won.
0: Invite them, please.
1: Awon ton fi ayo si Olorun.
0: Those that serve God with joy.
1: But lojiji.
0: But suddenly.
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0: 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Thank you father
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0: yes wonders.
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4: them. He will bring them
3: to sinu ogo.
4: I push them to glory.
3: Wow.
4: That's why we are here.
3: Baba lati lai.
4: Father, I was about.
3: O ti fi enu mi si oro.
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3: Oyo yo yo yo yo
4: yo
3: yo yo yo
4: yo yo
3: yo yo
4: Fire!
3: Fire! Fire!
4: Fire!
3: Fire!
4: Fire!
3: Fire!
4: Fire!
3: Fire!
4: Fire! Fire! Fire! Fire! Fire! Fire! Fire! Fire! Fire! Fire! Fire! Fire! Fire! Fire! Fire! Fire! Fire! Fire! Fire! Fire! Fire! Fire! Fire! Fire! Fire! Fire! Fire! Fire! Fire! Fire! Fire! Fire! Fire! Fire! Fire! Fire! Fire! Fire! Fire! Fire! Fire! Fire! Fire! Fire! Fire! Fire! Fire! Fire! Fire! Fire! Fire! Fire! Fire! Fire! Fire! Fire! Fire! Fire! Fire! Fire! Fire! Fire! Fire! Fire! Fire! Fire! Fire! Fire! Fire! Fire! Fire! Fire! Fire! Fire! Fire! 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
1: 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Oh, mo ti pe ni ikorita ireti.
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1: this hope. Siwe iratika.
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1: What
2: you can help people with now?
1: Niko ma send the address
2: to send them to the place.
1: Niko ma invite
2: you. Niko invite them to the place.
1: But authority to one
2: life. Authority is on God.
1: Glory and glory, Jojo.
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1: Egbaile yo.
2: Pray this, sir.
1: Oluwa.
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1: Ti won ti seda
2: mi. Where to lock up my destiny?
1: Tabi ti anyanmo mi ngbe.
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3: mo pase
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2: yes
3: ko le fa awon mi
2: so that I can lift up others
3: lord dide
2: do it
3: kanowo so pe olorun mi
2: oh my god
3: loruko jesus
2: in the name of jesus
3: mo fe dide
2: I want to be lifted
3: kin le fa won
2: mi like I lift up others
3: mo fe dide
2: I want to be lifted
3: kin le fa won ya
2: like I lift up my siblings
3: mo fe dide
2: I want to be lifted
3: kin le fa won baba mi
2: like I lift up my father's siblings
3: so pe mo dide le
2: I am lifted today
3: awon to yi mi ka dide
2: don't surrender me I lifted
3: say amen say amen
2: amen
3: to say amen area area
2: no
3: ya gbadura
2: pray
3: so pe ma jemu wo lo da mi duro
2: government is delaying me.
3: See your gender.
2: They don't let me rise.
3: My badger.
2: This is wrong.
3: Yo yo yo.
2: Yo yo yo.
3: I am
2: the mouth. Don't go by there. We don't have to know. See your gender.

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0: 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Let me off. Let me off. Let me off. Let me off. Let me off. Let me off. Let me off. Let me off. Let me off. Let me off. Let me off. Let me off. Let me off. Let me off. Let me off. Let me off. Let me off. Let me off. Let me off. Let me off. Let me off. Let me off. Let me off. Let me off. Let me off. Let me off. Let me off. Let me off. Let me off. Let me off. Let me off. Let me off. Let me off. Let me off. Let me off. Let me off. Let me off. Let me off. Let me off. Let me off. Let me off. Let me off. Let me off. Let me off. Let me off. Let me off. Let me off. Let me off. Let me off. Let me off. Let me off. Let me off. Let me off. Let me off. Let me off. Let me off. Let me off. Let me off. Let me off. Let me off. Let me off. Let me off. Let me off. Let me off. Let me off. Let me off. Let me off. Let me off. Let me off. Let me off. Let me off. Let me off. Let me off. Let me off

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0: I like Pada saying.
1: That dream of backwardness.
0: Simomanla.
1: That I do have.
0: And that duro.
1: Stop me today.
0: I like Pada saying.
1: That dream of backwardness.
0: Oluwa daduro.
1: Stop going to
0: glory.
1: Ayen. Lord, I'm
0: alive. And
1: he's a
0: Baba, Baba, I can defy.
1: Thank you, Jesus.
0: Egbadua.
1: Please pray.
0: Until for Rugby Sarah.
1: But you planted the new overnight.
0: Don't be a cool Jumama. In a bed.
1: What
0: you
1: planted in my life overnight.
0: Don't be a cool.
1: Bring it down it here.
0: In a
1: fire.
0: Bejade. Bejade. Bejade.
1: Oh, my God,
0: yes.

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1: Children of God, please pray.
0: Oluwa ba nse ogun no.
1: Don't come every battle of no.
0: Malenda balete side.
1: Ogun
0: ki mo.
1: Ogun no.
0: E ba nse.
1: Don't come it on.
0: Bi mo se gbadura. Ogun no.
1: Battle of no.
0: Ma wole.

Oh, yeah, no, my God, my God, my God, my God, my God, my God, my God, my God, my God, my God, my God, my God, my God, my God, my God, my God, my God, my God, my God, my God, my God, my God, my God, my God, my God, my God, my God, my God, my God, my God, my God, my God, my God, my God, my God, my God, my God, my God, my God, my God, my God, my God, my God, my God, my God, my God, my God, my God, my God, my God, my God, my God, my God, my God, my God, my God, my God, my God, my God, my God, my God, my God, my God, my God, my God, my God, my God, my God, my God, my God, my God, my God, my God, my God, my God, my God, my God, my God, my God, my God, my God, my God, my God, my God, my God, my God, my God, my God, my God, my God, my God, my God, my God, my God, my God, my God, my God, my God, my God, my God, my God, my God, my God, my God, my God, my God, my God, my God, my God, my God, my God, my God, my God, my God, my God, my God, my God, my God, my God, my God, my God, my God, my God

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1: e
0: get the photo one le ni ori eto yi ni akoko kan na
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0: ni ola
1: tomorrow
0: pastor
1: sir
0: e fo ni account number
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0: God bless you. 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
1: 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I support authority's program.
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